potential for catastrophic damage from hail and a tornado. Up to 2 inches of hail is anticipated. Tornado warning was issued at about 6:40 earlier this evening, and then at 6:52, a confirmed large and destructive tornado was located over Hebron, 20 miles west of Fairbury and moving east at 25 miles per hour. That was at 6:52, so that was when the storm was identified over Hebron. We were seeing reports that the siren sounded about 10 minutes prior to that, maybe 7 minutes prior to that, to be closer to precise, and that was kind of the warning sign, literally, that something was imminent for that part of the state, and it has certainly come to pass. There is a tornado warning in effect for Thayer County until 7:30 p.m. tonight. At 6:52, that storm was identified over Hebron, a little bit sooner than it was originally predicted to get there, first predicted to get to that area at 6:55, but it got there by 6:52, and now they are expecting that storm will hit Gilead, or at least come close to Gilead, at 7:05 p.m. tonight. That is 3 minutes from right now, less than that. So if you are in the Gilead area, I'm sure you're seeing some of those effects right now. I'm looking, it looks pretty dark and dire here in Fairbury as well. So if you're a little bit west of us on the borders of Jefferson and Thayer County, then take cover now. To repeat, this is a large and extremely dangerous and potentially deadly tornado, and it is on the ground in Thayer County right now. To protect your life, take cover now. Move to an interior room on the lowest floor of a sturdy building. Avoid windows. If you're in a mobile home, a vehicle, or outdoors, move to the closest substantial shelter and protect yourself from flying debris. Heavy rainfall may hide this tornado, so do not wait to see or hear the tornado. Take cover now. Preparedness and early preparation is essential in situations like this. I hope it's not too late to continue to figure out what you can do to potentially avoid and evade something like this. If you're in Thayer County, do whatever you can right now to protect yourself and whoever you might be with. Get inside. Avoid windows. Get deep inside an area, especially if you've got, you know, windows on the fringes of a home or whatever it might be, a building like I'm in right now. Move as far inside as you can so that if there is damage, it is less likely to reach you in any ways. I see some people outside our station right now soaking it up. Don't do that. If this storm gets closer, do whatever you can to get inside and stay safe as much as you can. The NWS says that flying debris is likely. Again, they are anticipating 2-inch hail that is 2 inches in diameter. We've already seen some reports of hail like that all over the state, really, over the course of the day today, and certainly over the case of the day yesterday as well. Once again, tornado warning, emergency tornado warning in effect until 7:30 p.m. tonight for East Central Thayer County. Storm identified over Hebron at 6:52, moving east at 25 miles per hour. Hearing threats to the Alexandria area, and then the NWS predicts that Gilead would be the next place to likely be impacted, if not outright hit, at 7:05. That is coming up momentarily here Central Time. So if you are in that part of the state and listening right now, do whatever you can to take cover and stay prepared. Looking around to see if there's any other updates from around our state to tell you about. Haven't heard anything for Jefferson or Gage County yet tonight. My initial readings was that 7 p.m. was going to be the start of the most serious brunt of storms for where I physically am in Fairbury and Jefferson County. 7 to 9 p.m. sounds like that might be the most significant and strenuous for this particular part of the state. I can tell you there is still a severe thunderstorm warning active for Seward and Saline counties, as well as parts of Lancaster and Saunders County. Those are active until 7:30 p.m. tonight. That storm was first identified at 6:48 southwest of Milford and moving northeast at 50 miles per hour. So the top edge of Saline County and then moving towards the northeast in the direction of the capital city or thereabouts. They're reporting 60 miles per hour wind gusts and quarter-sized hail for that, expecting the storm to be around Malcolm right about now. So severe thunderstorm
warning for parts of Seward and Saline counties. But our most immediate message, still active, an emergency tornado warning for Thayer County, especially in Hebron and now in Gilead. I'm moving down to see if there's any other information to tell you about. Okay, this is in part of, okay, well, initially, all right, they're going back and forth on us here. While I was discussing that last part, there was an alert issued by the National Weather Service out of Hastings that canceled the tornado warning in Thayer County at 7:02, but then we got another alert at 7:03 saying that the tornado warning now remains in effect. Okay, I didn't see this come in. At 7:02, a severe thunderstorm capable of producing a tornado was located near Gilead, 15 miles west of Fairbury, and moving northeast at 25 miles per hour, including threats of a tornado and golf ball-sized hail. Okay, before we go any further, this means that the emergency tornado warning that I've been telling you about for the last 15 minutes or so, the emergency tornado warning for Hebron and the surrounding areas has been lifted. That is the immediate good news. But there is now still a severe thunderstorm warning for Fillmore County and Thayer County. That is expecting to run until, let's see what I can find, 7:15 p.m. Severe thunderstorm warning active for Fillmore and Thayer counties with the chances of another tornado sparking possible. But we now have seen confirmed at 7:03 another severe thunderstorm warning capable of producing a tornado was located near Gilead, 15 miles west of Fairbury. That's exactly when they expected it would be, even a little bit sooner. They predicted it would be there at 7:05. It was located there at 7:02. Now the area likely to be impacted is Alexandria, expected to be there at 7:10. Again, the storm is moving a little bit quicker, it appears, than those initial prognostications, which means that Alexandria is likely to be next on the pathway right about now. So if you are in that area of the state between Jefferson and Thayer counties, be aware and do whatever you need to do to be prepared. There is a threat of a tornado sparking back up in that area. In fact, they're listing it as a tornado warning, not a tornado emergency like we had for the last 15 minutes or so, but still a tornado warning for the border of Thayer and Jefferson County. They're calling it East Central Thayer County, but it's really Eastern Thayer County. Gilead, Alexandria, Gladstone, that neck of the woods. Do whatever you can to get out in front of this type of storm. Take cover now. Move it. And that's, of course, an expression. Don't get in front of it. Get away from it as much as you can. Move to a basement or an interior room on the lowest floor of a sturdy building. Avoid windows. If you're outdoors in a mobile home or in a vehicle, move to the closest substantial shelter and protect yourself from flying debris. Tornado warnings likely and somewhat in effect for parts of Thayer County right now until 7:30 p.m. tonight. Elsewhere in Thayer County and Fillmore County, there is still a severe thunderstorm warning in effect until 7:15. Let's take a quick swing around through some of the other updates. Here's hearing something coming in now from the NWS. Let's see what they have to say. I'm going to keep my microphone on just in case you can't hear what they have to say. There it is. Okay, this is the alert I was looking for, based on the trajectory of the previous

The National Weather Service in Omaha has issued a tornado warning for northern Jefferson County in southeastern Nebraska, south central Saline County in southeastern Nebraska, until 8 p.m. At 7:08 p.m., a severe thunderstorm capable of producing a tornado was located over Alexandria, or 14 miles northwest of Fairbury, moving northeast at 30 miles per hour. Expected hazards include tornado and ping pong ball size hail. This is a radar-indicated threat rotation. Impact, flying debris will be dangerous to those caught without shelter. Mobile homes will be damaged or destroyed. Damage to roofs, windows, and vehicles will occur. Tree damage is likely. This dangerous storm will be near Dakin around 7:15 p.m. Other locations in the path of this tornadic thunderstorm include Western. Take cover now. Move to a basement or an interior room on the lowest floor of a sturdy building. Avoid windows. If you are outdoors, in a mobile home, or in a vehicle, move to the closest substantial shelter and protect yourself from flying debris. Repeating, a tornado warning has been issued until 8 p.m. for the following counties, in Nebraska, Jefferson and Saline.

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4: Stevens, President Trump speaking by phone today with Israeli Prime Minister Benjamin Netanyahu about the situation in Iran.
5: It is believed that the U.S. and Israel are certainly making intense preparations, as one person put it, for renewed attacks against Iran. But Iran's foreign minister says that makes no sense.
4: Fox's Ashley Webster in Tel Aviv. Faith leaders and lawmakers, meantime, gathering today at Rededicate 250, a prayer session on the National Mall in D.C. President Trump taking part by reading a Bible verse.
6: If my people, which are called by my name, shall humble themselves and pray and seek my face and turn from their wicked ways, then will I hear from heaven and will forgive their sin and will heal their land.
4: The president in a pre-recorded White House video for the event. 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
7: Tim Hackett back here with you inside our All Red 99.5 studios in Fairbury, Nebraska. And we've officially arrived, folks, on this Sunday night. The severe weather that we were anticipating has certainly arrived. Still just dark, nothing coming down that I can see outside of our windows here on the southern side of downtown Fairbury. But the northern side of Jefferson County is the part that is most likely to be impacted right now. I can tell you that the tornado warning has been continued. For Thayer County. Radar indicates that it is a potential for developing a tornado in that part of the state. At 7:11, a severe thunderstorm capable of producing a tornado was located over Alexandria, moving northeast at 35 miles per hour. And that is what has triggered the other tornado warning that we told you about a moment ago. There is officially a tornado warning active for northern Jefferson County and south central Saline County until 8 p.m. tonight. These things are very much related because of the path and trajectory of the storm. You just heard this a moment ago from the NWS. Let's give it to you right now. Here's the details. At 7:08 p.m. tonight, a severe thunderstorm capable of producing a tornado was located over Alexandria, 14 miles northwest of Fairbury, moving northeast at 30 miles per hour. That's the same information you heard a moment ago. It includes a threat of a tornado and ping pong ball sized hail. Flying debris will be dangerous to those caught without shelter. Mobile homes will be damaged or destroyed, with damage to roofs, windows, and vehicles likely, tree damage likely. They say that this dangerous storm will be near Dakin right around now. And again, the storm appears to be moving a little bit faster than the initial anticipations, but either way, they anticipate that storm will be near Dakin right around now. So if you are in Dakin and then further on near Western, and that is the area that is anticipated to be impacted next. If you're in Dakin or Western or that parts of the Jefferson and Saline County territories, take cover now. Move to a basement or an interior room on the lowest floor of a sturdy building. Avoid windows. If you are outdoors, in a mobile home, or in a vehicle, move to the closest substantial shelter and protect yourself from flying debris. Again, tornado warnings active for Thayer County and then moving to the northeast northern Jefferson County and south central Saline County. Those last two active until 8 p.m. tonight. The tornado warning for Thayer County active until 7:30 tonight as that storm continues to move up and away to the northeast of Gilead and Alexandria. Those are the areas likely to be impacted right now. They anticipate Dakin will now be in the path of this particular storm, and from there Western and moving on to Saline County as well. Hearing another update from the NWS, we'll get that to you as well as soon as it comes in. I think it cuts me off as soon as they start playing, so you'll know when their alert starts. I'm going to crane my ear and see if I can hear exactly what they're saying. I haven't heard anything exactly come through just yet. By the way, there is now, maybe this is the alert, there is now a severe thunderstorm warning active for Washington County, Kansas, northwestern Washington County, Kansas. This was a place that got hit really hard last night. It appears to be in the target zone again tonight. Severe thunderstorm warning for Washington County in Kansas until 7:30 p.m. tonight. Areas impacted expected to include Mahaska. That's the biggest area on the Kansas side. Let's continue to look through. I keep hearing our alerts from the NWS come in, looking to see if I've got any other updates to bring you. Yes, a severe thunderstorm warning now active for Jefferson, Saline, and Seward counties. I think that's a good thing compared to the tornado warning that we were just issued a moment ago. All right, hearing reports of one-inch hail in Pender as well, with winds up to 60 miles per hour, which isn't good. But now I can tell you, severe thunderstorm warning active until 8 p.m. tonight for northwestern Jefferson County, south central Seward County, and now added to that, all of Saline. Oh, excuse me, Seward County was now added to this, and now all of Saline County is expected. They found a severe thunderstorm near Tobias, 19 miles northwest of Fairbury, at 7:15. With the storm continuing to move northeast at 35 miles per hour. That has held steady throughout the trajectory of this particular storm. They're expecting the storm will be near Tobias again. So staying around there, it was found at 7:15, and then they expect it will continue to be near Tobias around 7:20. So coming up here in a couple of minutes, and a tornado watch, remember, they've appended this to the end of this particular warning, not sure why, but a tornado watch remains in effect until 11 p.m. tonight for all of southeastern Nebraska. Remember, that's a watch, not a warning, so doesn't mean there's a tornado imminent. Just because there is a watch, it just means there are conditions favorable to the potential development of a tornado. And frankly, we have started to see that quite a bit already over the course of the night. Okay, so right now, it seems as if the majority of our tornado warnings have been lifted. So I'm going to take a risk and go back to our regularly scheduled Weekend in the Country segment, because that is what many of you would be tuning in to hear on this Sunday evening. I'll play the start of one of those segments, why don't I? And if I need to break in for whatever reason, I will just drop that music and bring you the latest if anything comes in. Right now, there is still a severe thunderstorm warning active for Jefferson, Saline, and Seward counties, and I'm hearing that parts of this, okay, hold on, that's a different part of the state. That's Platte County. They're saying that might be the end of the severity, the risk of severity for them, which is great, but not the end of the risk for us. You saw a big flash of lightning here in downtown Fairbury, so we'll see how this storm affects us. All right, I'll send us back to our Weekend in the Country programming for now, and I'll break in here at Old Red as soon as I have anything further to tell you. Severe thunderstorm warnings with potentials for tornadoes developing in Jefferson, Saline, Seward, and Thayer counties right now. Do whatever you can to stay and be safe tonight.
8: This is hour two of Weekend in the Country. I'm Craig Orndorff, and a happy weekend to you wherever you are and whatever you're doing. So glad you stopped by for a visit this weekend. Grab a chair and we'll catch up. And we'll reminisce about how things were back in May of 1996. That's our spotlight year today, and we'll also sing along with the music that we were listening to all those years ago. And holding spot number 10 this very day is Tim McGraw, All I Want Is a Life.

Let me break in really quick here on Ole Red to give you some good news for now. Officially, the tornado warning for Thayer County has been canceled. The NWS says the storm which prompted the warning has moved out of the area. In other words, it's moved to the northeast towards Saline and Seward counties, but more on that in a second. The tornado warning has been lifted for East Central Thayer County. That is very good news. Hearing some thunderstorms, some thunder, and now starting to see some heavy rain here in Jefferson County. So I think we'll stay on the air right now after all. Sorry to fans of Tim McGraw. We'll stay on air for now and tell you that there is now officially a new bout of a severe thunderstorm warning. A new batch has been issued. At 7:20 p.m., a severe thunderstorm was located 4 miles southwest of Endicott, 6 miles south of Fairbury, moving northeast at 40 miles per hour. And I can tell you we are now starting to get hit here in Fairbury in this part of Jefferson.

0: The previous alerts were sent to. We're now just told that a severe thunderstorm warning has been extended for Fillmore and Thayer counties until 7:45 tonight. Just identified a thunderstorm near Bruning at 7:20. And again, the alert that I was telling you about a moment ago, severe thunderstorm warning officially active for southeastern Jefferson County and southwestern Gage County now until 8 p.m. The storm was identified near Endicott, moving northeast at 40 miles per hour. That's the fastest speeds we've heard so far tonight. 60 miles per hour wind gusts, quarter-sized hail recorded. This severe thunderstorm will be near Endicott right around now, and then Diller and Harbine around 7:35 p.m. tonight. Other locations in the path of this severe thunderstorm include Beatrice. So that is the path of that particular storm. Remember, there's another one that is expected to go through Tobias and Western right about now. I can tell you that there is now a tornado warning active for Thurston County in northeastern Nebraska, so well past us. And that is the direction that most of these storms are heading tonight towards the northeast. But they got to get through our part of the world first. And that's not necessarily going to be an easy task. Again, severe thunderstorm warning active for Gage and Jefferson counties until 8 p.m. And a severe thunderstorm warning back active for Fillmore and Thayer counties until 7:45. That's certainly a serious threat, especially if what I can physically see right in front of us here in Fairbury is anything to go by. But I promise I'd get back to some of our regularly scheduled programming. So I will step away for a moment and I'll pop back in as soon as I have anything further to share. This is Old Red 99.5. Be safe tonight, everyone.
1: But today, America proclaims there is no greater right than a parent's right to raise a child in safety and love. 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
2: President Clinton signing Megan's Law here in May of 1996. And now, on with the countdown. Coming in at number 9, it's Toby Keith. Does that blue moon ever shine on you?

0: that blue moon ever shine on you. That's Toby Keith at number 9 this week in 1996.
1: Tim Hackett jumping back in here with you live on Ole Red 99.5 as we continue to look at the latest in tonight's severe weather coverage. We told you earlier that there is a severe thunderstorm warning active for Gage and Jefferson counties until 8 p.m. That is still in effect, but still active is the tornado warning that was issued earlier tonight. There is still a tornado warning active right now for parts of Jefferson and South Central Saline counties. Haven't heard anything new about that recently, so keep that, operate under the mindset that that is still active, and certainly the prevailing notion, if you'll pardon the choice of words, over the course of the night. There is a severe thunderstorm warning active for Jefferson and Gage counties, and also a severe thunderstorm warning active for parts of Saline and Seward counties. But earlier tonight, there was a tornado warning issued for northern Jefferson County and south central Saline County. It's kind of all tied together to an extent, but don't take this lightly. And the fact that we haven't had anything outright canceled or expired means anybody in that area should still operate under the belief that a threat of a tornado is certainly possible. This storm was first identified at 7:08 p.m. tonight. It is now 7:30 p.m. Central Time. That storm was first identified at 7:08 over Alexandria, moving northeast at 30 miles per hour. They say that danger is high-flying debris will be dangerous to those caught without shelter. Mobile homes will be damaged or destroyed, and very likely to see damage to roofs, windows, vehicles, and trees. I expected that storm would be in Dakin around 7:15 p.m. tonight. I'm being told that there were sirens sounded in Dakin. Storm spotters setting up over there as well. They expect that to certainly be a nexus for a lot of things. And again, that particular storm is moving to the northeast, checking out a radar that I was just sent. I mean, it's right on the Jefferson and Saline County lines right now, with the most dangerous part of the storm stretching north into the right, almost right into the dead center of Saline County. So not quite out to Wilbur, and certainly not as far north as Creed or Friend, but getting out to that area, and there is a thunderstorm that is threatening to stretch out to that area as well. So the central part of Saline County, that is the area of the thunderstorm potentially. The tornado warning is hovering right around the border of Jefferson and Saline counties, north of Fairbury, southwest of Wilbur, again in the Dakin area, western that part of the state. That is the area that is most directly in line to be impacted by this particular tornado warning. So we can tell you, if you are in that part of the state, still a tornado warning is active for that part of Jefferson and Saline counties until 8 p.m. tonight. It is just after 7:30. Let's get out of that and see if there is any new updates to tell you about. That severe thunderstorm warning we told you about a moment ago was issued for Gage and Jefferson County. That was issued at 7:20 tonight and will last until 8. 60 miles per hour wind gusts there, quarter-sized hail. That storm is also moving to the northeast, so that severe thunderstorm is likely to impact Diller and Harbine right about now. They were expecting that storm to reach there at about 7:35 now, that's still the prognostication. So if you are in Diller or Harbine, be ready. That severe thunderstorm is about to head your way, and then it's tracking on to head further to the northeast and head towards Beatrice a little bit after that. So again, severe thunderstorm warning active right now for Jefferson and Gage counties until 8 p.m. Let's see if there's anything else that I could tell you about that might have come in more recently. Seeing severe thunderstorm warnings for other parts of the state, I mean the far eastern part of the state into the Iowa border. So coming in Dodge in Nebraska, and then also now further to the northeast of that, Sarpy, Douglas, Cass counties, Lancaster. So the metro is now being hit by this storm as we anticipated, and it continues to move to the northeast. That was the danger zone for this particular storm, anticipating we might see a lot more in our areas tomorrow. So certainly certainly stay aware of that. That is likely to be the situation for tomorrow. It is now 7:32 local time. Don't have anything else new to tell you about. Severe thunderstorm warning for Ottawa, Kansas, now in effect, a little ways away from us. That was an area that got hit pretty hard earlier this month, at the end of last month even. A tornado watch has been extended, or at least has been allowed to stay in effect. We knew about that for Fillmore and Thayer counties. Again, that's just a general monitor of the conditions for storms. Nothing imminent at this time there, but we can tell you that there is still a severe thunderstorm warning active for parts of Jefferson, Gage, Saline, and Seward counties, and also a tornado warning active for North Central Jefferson County, right around the border. I'm going back up to find that initial message that was sent at 7:09, so almost half an hour ago at this point. That storm was first identified at 7:08. We can tell you that that tornado warning is still active, at least for now, for Jefferson County and Saline counties, areas most likely to be impacted, Dakin and Western, and that part of the state, with the storm moving to the northeast at 30 miles per hour. So the rest of Saline and Seward counties under threat of that severe thunderstorm warning, and a very similar bit of news. We've just got another update in from the National Weather Service. Here we go. This just in. A tornado warning is now active again for Jefferson, Gage, and Saline counties until 8:15. This just in. At 7:33, this was the storm that we were just telling you about.

0: The National Weather Service in Omaha has issued a tornado warning for southwestern Lancaster County in southeastern Nebraska, north central Jefferson County in southeastern Nebraska, southeastern Saline County in southeastern Nebraska, northwestern Gage County in southeastern Nebraska, until 8:15 p.m. At 7:33 p.m., a severe thunderstorm capable of producing a tornado was located near Western, or 17 miles north of Fairbury, moving northeast at 40 miles per hour. Expected hazards include tornado and half-dollar size hail. This is a radar-indicated threat rotation. Impact, flying debris will be dangerous to those caught without shelter. Mobile homes will be damaged or destroyed. Damage to roofs, windows, and vehicles will occur. Tree damage is likely. This dangerous storm will be near Wilbur around 7:40 p.m. Claytonia around 7:50 p.m. Other locations in the path of this tornadic thunderstorm include Hallam. Take cover now. Move to a basement or an interior room on the lowest floor of a sturdy building. Avoid windows. If you are outdoors, in a mobile home, or in a vehicle, move to the closest substantial shelter and protect yourself from flying debris. Repeating, a tornado warning has been issued until 8:15 p.m. for the following counties, in Nebraska, Gage, Jefferson, Lancaster, and Saline.
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6: This is Tim Hackett back here with you inside our All Red 99.5 studios in downtown Fairbury, Nebraska. Hope you are doing what you can to be safe tonight. Got a new batch of alerts to tell you about. This just in, we were seeing some alerts from the previews from the National Weather Service Hastings office that there was a storm strengthening near Ruskin, and within a minute or two of that notification, they have officially enacted a new severe thunderstorm warning for parts of Knuckles, Fillmore, and Thayer counties until 8:30 p.m. tonight. At 7:38, a severe thunderstorm was located over Ruskin, 26 miles northwest of Belleville, with the storm moving northeast at 45 miles per hour. Again, that's really the trajectory of all of these storms that we've seen so far. 60 miles per hour wind gusts detected, half dollar sized hail possible. Expecting hail damage to vehicles, expecting wind damage to roofs, siding, and trees. They're expecting this storm will be near Carlton and Belvedere around 7:55 and then on to Bruning and that area. Again, storm moving to the northeast, first identified in Ruskin, moving to the northeast, expecting to get to Carlton and Belvedere around 7:55. It is currently 7:40 Central Time and then on to Bruning and that area. So again, severe thunderstorm warning active right now for Fillmore County, Thayer County, and also parts of Knuckles County. All right, let's get back to the biggest news right now. Tornado warning is officially in effect for parts of Jefferson, Saline, Gage, and Lancaster counties until 8:15 p.m. tonight. You heard some of this from the National Weather Service a minute ago. Let's go back through the details. These were some of the storms that were identified earlier this evening at around 7:09 or so in the Tobias area. That 10-minute span moving to the northeast. I told you that Western would be the next place impacted, and then right along the right along the Jefferson and Saline County lines. Well, that's exactly where this storm was identified. At 7:33, a storm was located near Western, moving northeast at 40 miles per hour. So that storm has actually picked up slightly. It was 35, I do believe, earlier, but really, it's still pretty darn fast regardless. They identified a tornado and half-dollar-sized hail with this particular storm cell. They're expecting flying debris to be dangerous to those caught without shelter. Also damage to mobile homes, damage to roofs, windows, and vehicles likely. Damage to

0: The tornado warning for north central Jefferson and south central Saline counties is canceled. The storm which prompted the warnings has moved out of the area. Therefore, the warning has been canceled. A tornado watch remains in effect until 11 p.m. for southeastern Nebraska. Remember, a tornado warning still remains in effect for portions of Saline County until 8:15 p.m. The National Weather Service in Omaha has issued a tornado warning for southwestern Lancaster County in southeastern Nebraska, north central Jefferson County in southeastern Nebraska, southeastern Saline County in southeastern Nebraska, northwestern Gage County in southeastern Nebraska, until 8:15 p.m. At 7:33 p.m., a severe thunderstorm capable of producing a tornado was located near Western, or 17 miles north of Fairbury, moving northeast at 40 miles per hour. Expected hazards include tornado and half-dollar size hail. This is a radar-indicated threat rotation. Impact, flying debris will be dangerous to those caught without shelter. Mobile homes will be damaged or destroyed. Damage to roofs, windows, and vehicles will occur. Tree damage is likely. This dangerous storm will be near Wilbur around 7:40 p.m. Claytonia around 7:50 p.m. Other locations in the path of this tornadic thunderstorm include Hallam. Take cover now. Move to a basement or an interior room on the lowest floor of a sturdy building. Avoid windows. If you are outdoors, in a mobile home, or in a vehicle, move to the closest substantial shelter.
1: It's graduation season, and Hanover Electric would like to congratulate the 2026 class of Hanover High School. 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
2: Tim Hackett back here with you inside our Ole Red 99.5 studios in downtown Fairbury. Frankly, not a lot of new information from that last bulletin that we just played out from the National Weather Service. It said initially that a tornado warning had been canceled. I'm not seeing anything about that on my feed. And then everything else that we heard after that, my ears perked up. I said, oh, cool, tornado warning canceled. That's a good sign. But then everything past that was just a rehash of the tornado warning that was initially active and remains active. So not necessarily as good of a news update as I thought we would have. The biggest news to tell you about right now, a tornado warning is still active for parts of Lancaster, Jefferson, Saline, and Gage counties until 8:15 p.m. tonight. That storm was first identified at 7:33 p.m., kind of the next strain in what's been a full night so far, really over the last hour at least, of storm sightings. The storm was identified at 7:33 near Western, with the storm moving northeast at 40 miles per hour, identifying a tornado and half-dollar-sized hail with damage likely to homes and roofs, vehicles, trees, plus flying debris, which is certainly something that we have seen over the course of the weekend so far. They are anticipating that storm will be in Claytonia next, right around this time. Scheduled to go through Wilbur first, again identified first near Western, moving northeast, then on through Wilbur, and now the storm is anticipated to get to Claytonia right around now, and then other locations in the path of this tornadic thunderstorm, which is still a great expression grounded in reality as this is. Other locations in the path of this particular storm include Hallam. So if you are in central Saline County, most specifically this part, and eastern Saline County as well, that is the area that is most likely to be impacted by this particular storm. Again, tornado warning active right now for southwestern Lancaster, north central Jefferson, southeastern Saline, and northwestern Gage counties until 8:15 p.m. tonight. Let's look around to see if I can give you any other updates. This is interesting. We're now can tell you there is a tornado warning for Cass, Douglas, Sarpy, and Saunders counties. So obviously to the northeast of us right now, but certainly parts of what we were looking at. Okay, this just in. Severe thunderstorm warning has been extended now for Fillmore and Thayer counties. Not a surprise based on the trajectory of that storm, but this has just been extended. The severe thunderstorm, which prompted that's the alert about Knuckles County. The thunderstorm is no longer active in Knuckles County, but a severe thunderstorm is still active. A warning is still in effect, at least until 8:30 now, for southeastern Fillmore and northern Thayer counties. At 7:47, that severe thunderstorm was identified near Carlton, moving northeast at 45 miles per hour. Again, that's the fastest that we've heard so far tonight. 60 miles per hour wind gusts and half-dollar-sized hail either identified or anticipated with this storm. They're anticipating hail damage to vehicles and also, of course, wind damage to buildings and trees. They're anticipating this storm will be in Carlton right about now. So if you're in Carlton, expect severe thunderstorm-like conditions for the time being, and then the storm will move on to Bruning around 7:55, and then Ohioa and Milligan from there. So that is the area that is likely to be impacted by a severe thunderstorm. There was a tornado warning, an emergency tornado warning, right around the top of the hour in Thayer County, and then slightly to the east in Gilead and Alexandria. This is just, and I say just because it's still certainly significant and potentially serious, but it is not a tornado warning. It is a severe thunderstorm warning now for northern Thayer and southeastern Fillmore counties until 8:30 p.m. tonight. Carlton, Bruning, Ohioa, and Milligan, the areas most likely to be impacted by this particular storm. Looking around to see if I can give you anything from Kansas. There was a tornado warning in Ottawa not too long ago. That was an area that got hit hard by some weather earlier this year. There is now a severe thunderstorm warning. I should say this, it's an extended severe thunderstorm warning for Washington County until 8:15 p.m. tonight. That storm was first identified at 7:45, or the latest storm, because there have been quite a few already tonight, and certainly a ton there last night as well. That latest storm was identified at 7:44, moving northeast at 40 miles per hour. Locations expected to be impacted include Washington, Morrowville, and Hollenburg. So if you're on the Kansas side of the border, you should anticipate severe thunderstorm conditions until 8:15 p.m. tonight. Also seeing some updates. There it is, now officially a severe thunderstorm warning in Republic County and Cloud County until 8:15. The recent storm identified at 7:51 southwest of Concordia and moving to the northeast at 45 miles per hour. So that means that we can expect maybe some after effects from that storm across the Nebraska border. I'd say in maybe half an hour or so, thereabouts. Those counties in Kansas are still under this thunderstorm warning until 8:15. Looking to see what they expect. They're saying that the areas most likely to be impacted are Concordia and Clyde. So the north central Kansas areas under a severe thunderstorm warning now until 8:15. Just got a special weather statement, which is the first time I've seen that tonight. A strong thunderstorm. This is breaking news. A strong thunderstorm will impact central Fillmore and northwestern Thayer counties through 8:15 p.m. At 7:51, Doppler radar was tracking a strong thunderstorm near Shickley, 32 miles northwest of Fairbury, moving northeast at 60 miles per hour. That is now officially the fastest storm that we have heard so far tonight. Again, this is just considered a strong thunderstorm. Are expecting wind gusts of up to 50 miles per hour and nickel-sized hail, so smaller than the half-dollar-sized hail that we were hearing about earlier. Gusty winds could knock down tree limbs, they say, and blow around unsecured objects. Minor hail damage to vegetation is also possible. They're expecting this strong thunderstorm near Shickley and Strang around 7:55, and then Geneva around 8 p.m. tonight. So again, strong thunderstorm warning now. Special weather statement is the official umbrella term. Strong thunderstorm likely for Shickley, Strang, and Geneva at the top of the hour. Coming up here in a few minutes. So not a severe storm there, which is certainly good news, but it is something that we will continue to follow and to monitor here on Ole Red. Let's dip back into the most severe reported area. Again, told you there was a tornado warning issued for Douglas and Sarpy counties at 7:47 tonight. No updates on the tornado warning that we told you about from earlier from our immediate area, so we can assume that's still in effect. This was first launched 20 minutes ago, and we can tell you that a tornado warning is still currently active for Lancaster, Jefferson, Saline, and Gage counties until 8:15 p.m. tonight. The storm was first located near Western, moving northeast, likely to get through Wilbur and Claytonia by this point. Next on that path is Hallam, and the storm will continue to move to the northeast. So again, tornado warning is still active for parts of Lancaster, Jefferson, Saline, and Gage counties until 8:15 tonight. One last scroll down to see if I've got any updates. Nothing right now. Hearing maybe some storms in the Gretna and Ashland areas, but nothing right now for that Saline County area. Severe thunderstorm warning. Well, this was just updated. We just told you about the strong thunderstorm warning. This was the message we told you about earlier. There is also a severe thunderstorm warning for other parts of Fillmore and Thayer County. So a lot of different storm cells over there right now. So a severe thunderstorm still active for Fillmore and Thayer counties, especially in the Carlton area. And they're expecting that storm will move on to Bruning and then Ohioa after the top of the hour. Saw Milligan listed earlier, not seeing them now, so I think that's a good sign there. But there is still a severe thunderstorm warning for parts of Fillmore and Thayer County until 8:30. A strong thunderstorm warning for other parts of Fillmore and Thayer counties until 8:15, and now a severe thunderstorm warning officially back active in Washington County, Kansas, until 8:15. We've got it. Okay, I was just about to go to a break, but I did just get this in. A new severe thunderstorm warning active for Johnson, Lancaster, Oto, Pawnee, and then also Jefferson and Gage counties until 8:45. This just in, a severe thunderstorm was located along a line extending from, or multiple severe thunderstorms, I should say, were located along a line extending from 4 miles southeast of Pioneers Park to near Pickerel to 2 miles south of Odell, moving east at 40 miles per hour, are identifying 60 miles per hour wind gusts and half-dollar-sized hail with this storm. Expect wind damage to roofs, sidings, and trees. Severe thunderstorms likely near southeastern Lincoln, Beatrice, Hickman, Wymore, Firth, Blue Springs, Roca, and Holmesville around 8 p.m., and then Adams, Panama, Philly, and Barnston around 8:05. I think we're about to get another update from the NWS. I'll continue to potentially talk a little bit just to see if you're still able to hear me, because I heard the alert just come through. Okay, looks like you are still able to hear me. It's hard for me to balance all of that. I can tell you that alert just came through. So if you are in Gage County especially, be advised, severe thunderstorms heading your way, likely to be in Beatrice, Hickman, Wymore, Firth, Blue Springs, Roca, Holmesville right around now, and then from there on to Adams, Panama, Philly, and Barnston, then from there to Bennett and Virginia, and from there on to Palmyra, Sterling, Douglas, Liberty, Lewiston, and Crab Orchard. So a lot of parts of Johnson and Gage counties now in the line of a severe thunderstorm warning until about 8:45 p.m. tonight. All right, we've got to take one more break here on Ole Red. I'll be back in 90 seconds to tell you anything more that I can learn.
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2: Tim Hackett back here with you just shy of 8 p.m. on this Sunday night in southeast Nebraska. Happy to have you with us, and thanks for tuning in here on Ole Red as we continue to bring you updates from tonight's severe weather coverage. I'm not saying we're at the end of the road, because we're certainly not out of the woods yet. Again, my initial read of the radar suggested that the worst in this part of the state was likely to come between 7 and 9 p.m. How long in that duration? I don't know, but that appeared to be the hot zone, if you will, for this part of the state. Then all storms likely to move to the northeast from there. So it's just 8 p.m. So we're about halfway through, give or take. Again, not a scientific estimate on my part, just what I've understood from what I was able to glean and read earlier today. So we are through the first wave of it at the very least, which is good. And again, more severe weather expected and anticipated for our area tomorrow as well. So certainly stay frosty. And if you are in southeast Nebraska, do whatever you can to be prepared. I know there was a lot of damage to a lot of different places, especially here in town in Fairbury. There's a lot of damage from the massive storm that we had ripped through here. It lasted about 25, 30 minutes last night, right around midnight. It caused some significant damage to a lot of different places. So if that happened to you, to your home or to your business or to your community, our thoughts are with you certainly. And please do whatever you can to get yourself prepared for a potential more rounds of this. Again, not done tonight yet necessarily, but certainly back tomorrow as well. I don't have the latest, so I don't want to tell you exactly what the times are looking like tomorrow or the severity or anything like that, but I can tell you I've heard from multiple sources that they are expecting more severe weather for southeast Nebraska and north central Kansas Monday afternoon and Monday evening and into Monday night as well. So do whatever you can to be prepared, and hopefully we've had some good fortune here on Ole Red the last couple of hours staying on air and everything. No power outages or anything, which is certainly good. We will continue to bring you updates on those instances and those issues whenever we can. All right, I'm staying on air momentarily here on Ole Red. There's a couple of new updates to tell you about. First and foremost, the most significant thing, getting a lot of these storms are now in the metro, so getting a lot of other updates from different people, emergency managers, media members, other people that are chiming in with the storms that they're seeing as it goes through Gretna and Ashland and that neck of the woods right now. So my feed is kind of bogged down, if you will. So give me a second to go back up and find the latest. Okay, the tornado warning that we told you about is still active, at least for now, for parts of Gage, Jefferson, Lancaster, and Saline County. So let's start there as we officially move past the 8 o'clock hour here on Ole Red. Give you the latest. This tornado warning is expected to last until 8:15 p.m. tonight. So we're getting close, especially if you are in the northeastern part of Saline County on the fringes of Lancaster County, perhaps. As we just told you, there was a batch of storms that moved past that and into Saunders and Sarpy counties and such, but the tornado warning was initially identified as a potentially affecting Lancaster, Jefferson, Saline, and Gage counties until 8:15. Again, that is a tornado warning. A severe thunderstorm capable of producing a tornado was located near Western, originally at 7:33, kind of just the latest in this raft of storms that we've been getting so far tonight. There's a storm located near Tobias almost exactly an hour ago at this point, which was really kind of the genesis of this particular batch of storms. They expected that storm would run through Wilbur and Claytonia and then on to Hallam. So if you've been in those areas, I do hope you are okay. Those were the danger areas for that tornado warning, which is still in effect as of now until 8:15 p.m. for parts of Jefferson, Gage, Saline, and Lancaster counties. Looking down to see if there's any further updates, there's not on that. So let's tell you one more thing that we told you about a little while ago here on Ole Red. I think this is going to be the more immediate thing for us to watch and to listen for. A severe thunderstorm warning is active for southeastern Jefferson County, with the storm moving to the northeast onto Johnson, Gage, and then onto Otoe and Pawnee counties and also parts of Lancaster County tonight. That severe thunderstorm warning is active until 8:45. That first storm was found near Pickerel at 7:55 this evening. It is now 8:05 Central Time. 60 miles per hour wind gusts and half-dollar sized hail. Expecting that storm to hit Hickman and Wymore. Initially, that threat is tipped as predicted to be passed. Up next, Adams, Panama, Philly, and Barnston are next in the danger zone right about now of this severe thunderstorm. Adams, Panama, Philly, and Barnston. And then from there, expected to move on to Bennett and Virginia. And then from there, expected to move on to Palmyra, Sterling, Douglas, Liberty, Lewiston, and Crab Orchard. That's all by about 8:15. They say that other locations in the path of these thunderstorms, because this is a kind of a network of storms, other areas that could be impacted include Unadilla, Summerfield, Burchard, and Tecumseh. So all throughout Gage and Johnson counties most immediately, and then moving further to the east to places like Otto County throughout the night. That is a severe thunderstorm watch, which is active right now. Hearing some other updates from the NWS machine to my left, I'll tell you what I find. There's a thunderstorm warning and actually a tornado warning for the far eastern part of the state along the Iowa border. Severe thunderstorm warning. Haven't got to this yet, but just kind of extend some of the things we were telling you about earlier. And I'm hearing an update from the NWS, so I might have more to tell you here in a second. There is still a severe thunderstorm warning active for many different parts of Fillmore and Thayer counties until 8:30 p.m. tonight. This is the latest. At 7:59, a storm was located over Carlton, moving northeast at 50 miles per hour, identifying quarter-sized hail and wind gusts of up to 60 miles per hour. They are anticipating that storm will be in Bruning right about now, and then from there on to Ohioa and Milligan. So again, a severe thunderstorm warning for Fillmore and Thayer counties. Storm moving to the northeast, expected to hit Bruning, Ohioa, and Milligan by 8:15. And well, this just in, a different a severe thunderstorm warning. I'm not sure which one this is referring to, as I said, there were multiple that were active, multiple thunderstorm warnings active for different parts of Fillmore and Fillmore and Thayer counties. One of them has just been canceled, so I'm doing my best to compare notes, if you will. There was one that was expected to hit Geneva, a thunderstorm of some severity right around now. And then that one that we just told you about, expecting to get to Ohioa and Milligan by 8:15. I'm not sure which of those this refers to, so I will figure that out. But as it stands right now, I don't think we can say with certainty that Thayer County and Fillmore County are completely out of the danger zone. There were too many storms, or threats of storms at the very least, that were in that path for me to say that. So stay tuned. I will continue to learn what I can about those and see if they give me any clarity. Back down to Kansas, severe thunderstorm warnings active for Washington, Marshall, Cloud, and Republic counties. Severe thunderstorm warnings active in all of those places right now until 8:15 at the very least. And then back up here in Nebraska, severe thunderstorm warnings, as I told you, for Eastern Jefferson and all of Gage, and then on to places like Johnson and Otto counties through on there. That severe thunderstorm warning is active until a little bit later tonight. All right, apologies to any of you who are tuned in to our normal Sunday programming here on Ole Red. Time for our weekend in the country has elapsed, unfortunately, so we're going to take a break. I'll see what I can find out in the meantime. When we come back, I will give you all the latest, and hopefully we will have the opportunity to play some more music before this hour is over. There is still technically a tornado warning active for parts of Saline, Jefferson County, Northwestern Gage, Lancaster until 8:15. Everywhere else is just a severe thunderstorm warning, at least for now. We will continue to bring you all the latest throughout the night here on Ole Red. Back in a few minutes.
8: Students who participate in extracurricular activities are three times more likely to excel in the classroom. And this week's honorees are showing what leadership, dedication, and hard work can accomplish. Our male student of the week is Cohen Hari, a sophomore at Exeter Milligan Friend. He's had an outstanding year in FFA, qualifying for the state FFA convention in all three of his competitive events, and recently being installed as the Exeter Milligan Friend FFA chapter president for 2026-27. He's also leading the Exeter Milligan golf team as the number one golfer, earning medals in numerous meets and helping guide the team to the final stretch of the season in district competition. Our female student of the week is Ariana Huizingfelt, a senior at Crete High School. Ariana is currently leading Class B in shot put, recently winning the district title and earning a trip to the state track meet. She's also become Crete High School's all-time female lifting record holder, posting an incredible combined total of 574 pounds in the bench press, squat, and hang clean. Ariana continues to lead her team with strength, determination, and positivity. Ole Red 99.5 and Watchtower Wealth Management are proud to recognize students throughout Southeast Nebraska and Northeast Kansas who are excelling inside and outside the classroom. This week's Students of the Week, Ariana Heusinkfeldt from Crete High School and Cohen Hari from Exeter Milligan Friend. Student of the Week Awards brought to you by Ole Red 99.5 along with Anthony Schnelli, Jody Starr, Tony Hines, and Ben Kidder with Watchtower Wealth Management in Beatrice.
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13: Fox News, I'm Carmen Roberts. President Trump's weighing whether to resume military action against Iran and spoke to Israeli Prime Minister Netanyahu by phone today.
14: Regional intelligence sources tell Fox News they assess the Iranians believe they can drag out this current stalemate for at least 2 weeks. But the prevailing assessment inside of Iran is that President Trump may resort to military action.
13: Fox's Trey Yingston, Tel Aviv. Police in Austin, Texas have two suspects in custody and are searching for a third in connection to 10 random shootings over the weekend.
15: Two of them involving fire stations. They have left four people injured. One of them was in critical condition but is now stable.
13: Marco Bittenell with Fox 7, Austin. And two Navy jets crashed at an air show in Idaho. The four crew members were able to eject safely. America's listening to Fox News.
2: Tim Hackett back here with you inside our Ole Red 99.5 studios in Fairbury, Nebraska. Happy Sunday evening to you, and hopefully it is a happy Sunday evening to you wherever you are listening from. We are appear to be through the at least the first wave of severe storms throughout the night. I'm looking at my radar here on my phone as well. There is a long line. This is a long line of storms stretching back down into southwest Kansas, or certainly south central Kansas, near Great Bend, and then up through Hayes, which is kind of where we were in early December for the Kansas football state championships. If you were listening for that, if you were listening to us for that here on Ole Red a few months ago, feels like ages ago at this point. That is where the tail end of this line of storms is on the radar that I am looking at, and it is just this long line of storms that's stretching just kind of like a tail or like a ponytail or something on through with the back of the head currently over Sioux City as of 8:10 tonight, and then that tail stretching down on south through Lincoln, Beatrice, and then on in through Kansas, as we told you about. Concordia hitting it right now, and then further on to the northeast near Marysville and Washington in that neck of the woods right now as of 8:10. So, again, there, as of right now, the reason I'm on air with you right now is that, in theory, there was a tornado warning still active. I mean, there's nothing in theory about it, but I haven't heard anything recently about it. That tornado warning was set to run until 8:15 tonight. Haven't heard anything new. That tornado warning from Gage 4-gauge Saline, Jefferson, and then Lancaster County initially issued at 7:33, expecting to run until 8:15. Well, it is now officially 8:15 p.m. Central Time, so looking to see if I've got any further updates. Nothing right now. There is a tornado now present in Douglas and Sarpy counties, by the way, as we told you, the eastern part of the state and near the metro is being hit the hardest right at the moment. There was a couple of severe thunderstorm warnings. Poor grammar there. There were a couple of severe thunderstorm warnings issued for Fillmore and Thayer counties. One of those was canceled. I do believe another one was still active until 8:30. That's for Fillmore and Thayer counties. Working to get you some confirmation on that. And then in Kansas, as we told you, that is the part of the of our listening area that is seeing it the worst right now. There is a severe thunderstorm warning active until 8:45 for Ottawa and Cloud counties. Here we go, a little bit more information to show you. This relating about 5 minutes ago, severe thunderstorm warnings active for Republic, Washington, and Cloud counties until 8:45 p.m. tonight. That storm was located at 809 809 near Clyde. All right, hold on. I stopped myself because we just got this just in from the National Weather Service in Topeka. We said maybe we're through the brunt of this on the Nebraska side. Tornado warning now active in Kansas. There is a tornado warning for northeastern Washington County and northwestern Marshall County. You're about to hear it from the National Weather Service. I'll keep talking just in case.

0: The National Weather Service in Topeka has issued a tornado warning for northeastern Washington County in north-central Kansas, northwestern Marshall County in northeastern Kansas, until 8:45 p.m. At 8:16 p.m., a severe thunderstorm capable of producing a tornado was located near Hanover, moving northeast at 35 miles per hour. Expected hazards include tornado and half-dollar size hail. This is a radar-indicated threat rotation. Impact, flying debris will be dangerous to those caught without shelter. Mobile homes will be damaged or destroyed. Damage to roofs, windows, and vehicles will occur. Tree damage is likely. Locations impacted include Marysville, Hanover, and Bremen. Take cover now. Move to a basement or an interior room on the lowest floor of a sturdy building. Avoid windows. If you are outdoors, in a mobile home, or in a vehicle, move to the closest substantial shelter and protect yourself from flying debris. Repeating, a tornado warning has been issued until 8:45 p.m. for the following counties, in Kansas, Marshall, and Washington.
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6: 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Can tell you what we just told, what you just heard from the National Weather Service. Let's reiterate, the newest tornado warning now active for Washington and

dirty building. Avoid windows. If you're outdoors, in a mobile home, or in a vehicle, move to the closest substantial shelter and protect yourself from flying debris. Again, tornado warning active for Washington and Marshall counties in north central Kansas. I also have a severe thunderstorm warning active for those areas that was just issued a couple of minutes ago. So I don't know if that officially supersedes the tornado warning that was in effect for that area. I've seen some where it does and some where it doesn't really. So I'll try to get confirmation on that for you here. And that's why we're staying on air live here on Old Red to tell you the latest. Certainly that area, Washington, Marysville, Hanover, and now Hollenburg as well, and Bremen. Those areas are the most likely to be impacted by this particular storm. Latest storm was identified at 8:18 near Hanover, moving northeast at 30 miles per hour. So I'm not sure if this is a separate storm or kind of superseding the tornado warning that we told you about just prior. But either way, if you're in that part of Kansas, Marshall County and Washington County, be advised, take cover. There is a severe storm in your area. Let's look around and see if I can find some other updates. Again, the one severe thunderstorm warning that was issued for Fillmore and Thayer counties was canceled. Not exactly sure of all of that, but that is the latest there. Man, I just looked out our windows here. I wish I could describe it to you super well with the colors, but wow, the color of the sky is crazy right now here in downtown Fairbury, looking out towards the west on you know, out towards where in the direction of Hebron. I mean, it's almost like a green color if you ask me, but not the right person to ask. But man, it is a unique color and just a unique vista here in Fairbury right now. That's not the most serious thing to tell you about. Have no further updates from the storms running through Gage counties and then further on to Johnson and Oto counties. I'll go back and see if I can find the information on that. There it is. That was first launched at 7:56 today. And the latest we have for you is that a severe thunderstorm warning was going to be active for those areas until 8:45. So let's run through the list. Lancaster, Johnson, Jefferson, Oto, Pawnee, and Gage counties under a severe thunderstorm warning until 8:45. There was a tornado warning for Jefferson, Gage, Saline, and Lancaster's, that kind of that intersection of those areas until 8:15. Haven't seen anything new on that, so I'm assuming, and this is maybe the optimist in me, I'm assuming the fact that we haven't seen any updates there as good news. Waiting to see more news on the northwest side of our area, Fillmore and York, that area. Don't have any updates to tell you on that. It's kind of gone quiet from the National Weather Service in Hastings over the last really 20 minutes now at this point. Don't have anything new to tell you from them, which is kind of interesting. There is now a severe thunderstorm warning active for Cloud and Republic counties in Kansas, as well as Washington counties. Those are all active until 8:45. So I believe we have superseded the tornado warning for those areas, and there's now just a bunch of different severe thunderstorm warnings. I was talking about this a minute ago, looking at the radar that I typically look at, and that is that's the area that is getting it the worst right now. Central Kansas, and now onto north central Kansas, kind of between Marysville and Concordia, and maybe still some storms likely to come through Concordia before the end of the night. There's a big tail of this storm that is still lingering around Russell and between Russell and Great Bend, really. So a ways away from us right now, but still moving to the northeast as this cell kicks up through Sioux City and now on to Sioux Falls and even on into Minneapolis. So very much moving to the northeast and on from there. So we're not done with this yet, but it looks like the worst has passed for much of the western part of our listening area. So Knuckles, Thayer, Fillmore, that area, it looks like the worst has passed there. Deschler, Shickley. If you're in Gage County, it looks like this storm is heading that direction over the next hour or so. And then also in Kansas,
Not sure if it'll hit Marysville and then further east in Frankfort or Seneca. It looks like it's going to pass northwest of them, but

southwest of Marysville. I mean, Lynn getting hit right now, and then Clyde and Clifton and Aurora, especially in the right in the path right now. Those are the areas that are most in effect of this severe thunderstorm. Doesn't look like anything more than that right now, but the storm cell looks to be big enough just off the radar that I'm looking at that it could certainly be more serious. We're now being told that tornado sirens have been sounded for different places in Oto County, including Syracuse and Oto. So that is certainly something that we will monitor, if not give you outright updates on. National Weather Service Hastings confirming that the severe threat has passed for Fillmore and York counties and that area. So confirmation of what I told you just now. Again, the most serious thing. All right, this is now the update just now from the National Weather Service in Topeka. I was saying maybe the severe thunderstorms would supersede the tornado warnings that we were issued earlier. Not to be. A tornado warning remains in effect now until 8:45 p.m. for Washington and Marshall counties. The latest storm was found at 8:27, a severe thunderstorm capable of producing a tornado located near Bremen, moving northeast at 35 miles per hour. And that includes a tornado and half-dollar-sized hail. Flying debris will be dangerous to those caught without shelter. Mobile homes will be damaged or destroyed. Damage to roofs, windows, and vehicles will occur. Tree damage is likely as well. Locations most likely to be impacted include Hanover and Bremen. Those are the areas most likely to be impacted by this current tornado warning, which is in effect right now for northeastern Washington and northwestern Marshall counties in Kansas until 8:45 p.m. tonight. So Hanover and Bremen and that part of the state close to the Nebraska border, this alert is for you. Listen up. Take cover now. Move to a basement or an interior room on the lowest floor of a sturdy building. Avoid windows. If you're outdoors, in a mobile home, or in a vehicle, move to the closest substantial shelter and protect yourself from flying debris. Just got another update in. There is a severe thunderstorm warning still in effect for Riley County, as well as Washington, Clay, and Cloud. That is now until 9:15 tonight. See if I've got anything further on that. They're expecting that to impact Clay Center, Clifton, Lynn, and Greenleaf. Green, Palmer, Vining, and Idana. Hope I'm pronouncing that right. That's the area most likely to be impacted by this particular severe thunderstorm. Hearing something else from the NWS, so they might butt in over top of me here before too long. Okay, here's an update for something that I was looking for. That storm that was moving to the northeast originally from Endicott and then through on through Diller. That storm is still active. There is now a severe thunderstorm warning for a bunch of places, but if I hit the highlights, most likely to impact us: Johnson, Nemaha, Oto, Gage, and Cass. Those are the areas that are in line for this particular severe thunderstorm. That is expected to last until 9:15 tonight, as it officially passed 8:30 local time. At 8:29, severe thunderstorms were located along a line extending from 3 miles east of Eagle to 3 miles southwest of Unadilla to 2 miles north of Sterling, moving northeast at 50 miles per hour. They have identified 60 miles per hour wind gusts and quarter-sized hail, expecting hail damage to vehicles and also wind damage. They're expecting those severe thunderstorms will be near Syracuse and Unadilla at 8:35, and then on to Dunbar at 8:45. Also expecting this could impact Nebraska City over the course of the night. So not too many places directly in line for us here on Ole Red, but if you are listening or trying to listen, especially in Johnson County, that severe thunderstorm is going to impact you until 9:15. Let's see if I've got any further updates. Nothing immediate. I can tell you a tornado warning remains in effect until 8:45 p.m. tonight for northeastern Washington and northwestern Marshall counties. I'm going to look around and see if I can find anything further from the Washington County Emergency Management, which I do have on our Facebook. So
I'll stall and see if I can find. In the meantime, we did receive a message from one of our listeners, and I might be cut off here by the NWS. I'll get to this later. If you're in Fairbury, might be a little bit unsafe still to get out and about, but again, we have seen a lot of things die down. I think I just saw a flash of lightning right on cue, so hold that thought. But we did get a message from a listener on Facebook saying, could someone help my friend on the end of West 3rd Street? Tree branches are blocking their front door and porch. So again, that's West 3rd Street in Fairbury. Somebody asking for help. Their friend's home has tree branches that are blocking their front door and their porch. So we'll continue to give you some updates on that as it comes along. I'll see if I can find more details from Washington County. But for now, we can tell you, tornado warning remains in effect until 8:45 p.m. for Washington and Marshall counties in Kansas. Looking around to see if there's anything further. Again, potential tornado risk near Palmyra. And now a severe thunderstorm warning active. We told you about this a moment ago for the southeastern part of the state. I mean, almost the extreme southeastern part of Nebraska, Johnson, Nemaha, Otto counties, and then further north on to there, from there to Cass and Lancaster, would likely affect parts of Gage County out there as well. Don't have anything else to tell you about right now. The severe thunderstorm warning still active for Marshall, Washington, Clay, Cloud, and Riley, Kansas. And then again, that tornado warning still in effect until 8:45 tonight for Marshall and Washington County, Kansas. Again, tornado warning active there until 8:45. I've been messing around with our rundown here on Ole Red, so let's see if I can play something that doesn't completely ruin everything. That's always a risk. All right, let's take a break for 1 minute. I'll see if I can find anything more. We just got an update from the National Weather Service in Topeka. They say the rotation in Washington County is starting to broaden. Okay, this just in. So no breaks coming. Just got an update from the National Weather Service in Topeka. The tornado warning has been continued for Marshall and Washington, Kansas. So that is where the tornado warning is most active right now. That storm was just identified at 8:34 tonight, so just moments ago. A severe thunderstorm capable of producing a tornado was located 4 miles north of Bremen and moving to the northeast at 45 miles per hour. So that area we told you about a moment ago, the Gage and Johnson County areas. Looks like there might be some more coming that direction before the end of the night. But as we can tell you right now, tornado and half-dollar sized hail was identified in this particular storm. It's likely to kick up some flying debris, damage to mobile homes, damage to roofs, windows, vehicles, all likely. Tree damage likely as well. They say that the locations most likely to be impacted are Bremen. So it looks like Hanover is out of the immediate danger area right now. So if you are in the Bremen area, take cover now. Move to a basement or an interior room on the lowest floor of a sturdy building. Avoid windows. If you're outdoors or in a mobile home or in a vehicle, move to the closest substantial shelter and protect yourself from flying debris. Again, tornado warning remains in effect until 8:45 p.m. tonight for northeastern Washington and northwestern Marshall counties, most especially in the Bremen area. A lot of these other severe thunderstorm warnings are being lifted across Kansas. I imagine we will see them activated again based on some of the trends that I've seen recently. Okay, so let's go back to some music right now because we are getting close to getting through the end of this, at least for now. We'll play some Love and Theft right now. I'll see if I can find some updates. Tell you more in 3 minutes. 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Don't go anywhere. More severe weather coverage right after this.

0: Glad to have a little bit of a reprieve here tonight on Ole Red 99.5. This is Tim Hackett here with you live inside our Fairbury studios. Starting to get dark outside and in a good way tonight compared to what it was like 24 hours ago. That is certainly true for us right now where I am seated. So hope that you are safe wherever you might be listening to us tonight on Ole Red. I can tell you that the brunt of our alerts appear to have passed, at least for now. So don't worry, we're not going anywhere, but you won't hear me as continuously, at least, as you have been going forward. I will kind of step back and do some periodic updates, which is what we do when the threats are not quite as dire and not quite as imminent. If something changes, I will jump back on like I have been for the last 2 hours and tell you anything more that we are able to learn from our sources at the National Weather Service or the emergency management agencies or anything like that. The latest that I have heard from the NWS in Topeka is they are saying they are considering expiring the tornado warning. There's currently one active for Marshall and Washington County, Kansas, most specifically around Bremen. That is the most immediate hazard threat right now. We can tell you that other sources in the NWS have said that the immediate threats have exited Fillmore and Thayer counties. So if you were listening in that part of the state or in Knuckles or in York or somewhere around there, the immediate threats have passed those areas, which is good. I don't have anything new on the Gage County side right now, but that area is not out of the woods tonight. It's still in a thunderstorm warning right now, and based on the path of these storms, it looks like it's going to get back through there eventually as well. We did just now get a severe thunderstorm warning for Washington and Marshall counties that is going to run until 9:15. Frankly, that's not going to be the last that we hear of something like that. Most recent storm identified just now near Hollenburg, with the storm moving northeast at 40 miles per hour. We're expecting hail damage, also wind damage. Areas expected to be impacted include Washington, Hanover, Morrowville, Hollenburg, and Bremen. So that area is getting it hard right now, and frankly, it looks like that is going to continue to be the case. The trajectory of the storm that I'm looking at right now on my radar, I'm going to fast forward a little bit as well. Oh, man, there appears to be another even bigger batch of storms going through Salina overnight, talking 11:30, 12:30, but I don't think that's going to stretch up to us. Salina and Manhattan are going to be hit overnight by about 2 a.m., but doesn't look like that's going to affect us. I hit the future cast on the radar so I could see if those areas, Washington and Hanover and such, are going to continue to be in the path, and yeah, they are. It's going to kick back up again a little bit after 10. Okay, before that's just a prognosis. We can tell you the tornado warning has expired for Marshall and Washington County, Kansas, or will expire, I guess I should say, at 8:45. That was the initial prognosis for this particular weather pattern, and they say the storm which prompted the warning has weakened below severe limits and no longer appears capable of producing a tornado. Therefore, the warning will be allowed to expire. However, small hail and gusty winds are still possible with this thunderstorm. That is all extremely good news for the future prospects of the course of the night. However, I can tell you just by looking at this radar, if you are in that part of Kansas and also certainly in Gage County, Johnson County, we're not done yet. There will still be severe thunderstorm warnings and some weather of some kind throughout the rest of the night. Okay, right on cue. Here is a severe thunderstorm warning now for Johnson County, Nemaha County, Southeast Jefferson, Pawnee, and all of Gage. This severe thunderstorm warning expected to last until 9:30. This is that storm that we told you about earlier. Storm line of storms was located near Adams, through on to Odell, with the storms moving east at 20 miles per hour, 60 miles per hour wind gusts, quarter-sized hail, severe thunderstorms likely to impact Barnston, Lewiston, Virginia, and Crab Orchard around 8:50, and Liberty around 8:55. It is now 8:45, and they also say that Burchard is likely to be on the path of this storm as well. So that's Gage, and further to the east, Johnson, and then it'll move on from there into Nemaha and Pawnee County, still technically part of Jefferson County, which is why we got the alert here on Old Red. We will continue to keep you updated as that storm lapses. So if you're one final time, we'll round up for the night. If you're in the western part of southeast Nebraska, I mean, man, you got it bad about 2 hours ago, 90 minutes ago, but you appear to be in the clear for the rest of the night. So that's Thayer County, Fillmore County, and then on further to York and Knuckles and those areas. Those areas are clear, at least on paper, right? We do not expect any severe weather or really any weather the rest of the night in those areas, bad weather, that is. So that is a good sign. I believe we're going to be mostly in the clear in Jefferson and Saline counties as well. It's not quite as clear cut, but certainly appears to be the case. But then further to the south and further to the east, we will have some rain. I'm not sure exactly of the severity or the frequency or anything, but we will have some rain throughout the night in Gage counties, Johnson counties, Nemaha in Nebraska, and then also all throughout that area. So in Kansas, Concordia, Washington, Hanover, Marysville, Bremen has been hit tonight. Those areas will continue to see some threats of rain throughout the rest of the night, but not sure how serious, and we are likely through the worst of the threats, i.e. a tornado warning, which has now officially expired. Not sure if we will see any more of those throughout the rest of the night, which is certainly a good sign. So if that changes, I will jump back on here on Old Red and bring you the latest. Until then, we will say thank you so much for listening. Thanks for bearing with me as I continue to get my bearings in here. And hopefully you are safe wherever you are listening to us from. I will continue to give you some periodic updates on the status of our severe thunderstorm warnings, especially across Marshall, Washington, Republic counties, those areas, and then also into Nebraska, Gage, and Johnson counties, that neck of the woods. Those are likely to be the most impacted over the next 90 minutes or so, I would say. So that's how long I'll be around, assuming nothing more crazy pops up. Thanks for listening to Old Red 99.5. Keep it right here as we continue to bring you the latest, and don't miss our coverage tomorrow, because it sure seems like there will be some more severe weather impacting our area. When that will start, what it will hit, how long it will last, not sure yet. That's a tomorrow issue as far as I'm concerned, but we will get there. Do whatever you can to prepare for that sequence of weather before we get to that point. Until that point, thank you so much for listening tonight. This is Tim Hackett signing off from our live coverage, but we will bring you periodic updates throughout the next 90 minutes or so. If anything more serious pops up, we will tell you about it. As it stands right now, severe thunderstorm warnings active for Marshall and Washington counties in Kansas until 9:15, and now a severe thunderstorm warning active in Gage. It's really not too much of Jefferson County, but the Diller areas. So Diller and Odell, that area, mostly Odell, that part of Jefferson County, and then most of Gage and Pawnee County. That's in the danger zone right now. Severe thunderstorm warning active there until 9:30. We'll continue to bring you updates whenever there is more to tell you. Thanks for listening on Old Red, and as always, be safe out there. Talk to you soon.
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0: looks like we're through the most dire of the severe weather threats tonight, but there are still severe thunderstorm warnings active across our listening area. Severe thunderstorm warning remains in effect until 9:15 p.m. tonight for northeastern Washington and northwestern Marshall counties. Areas expected to be impacted include Washington, Hanover, Hollenburg, and Bremen, areas that have been hit over the course of the night.
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0: 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Here's another severe weather update on Old Red 99.5.
1: Looks like we're through the worst and the most serious of our weather threats tonight, but there are still severe thunderstorm warnings active across our listening area. A severe thunderstorm warning remains in effect until 9:15 p.m. tonight for northeastern Washington and northwestern Marshall counties in Kansas. Areas expected to be impacted include Washington, Hanover, Hollenberg, and Bremen. There also remains a severe thunderstorm warning active for Johnson counties, Pawnee County, and Gage County, also parts of Nemaha and Jefferson County. That severe thunderstorm warning active until 9:30.

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1: I'm Paul Stevens. Many Democrats not pulling punches about the U.S., Israel, and the war in Iran.
2: Prime Minister Netanyahu said that he'd been waiting 40 years for somebody to go to war with him in Iran. He found a president stupid enough to do it. I blame Donald Trump for that decision, but here we are.
1: Maryland Democratic Senator Chris Van Hollen on NBC's Meet the Press. The White House says it's still pursuing a peace deal with Iran. Officials in Taiwan, meantime, still trying to gauge President Trump's trip last week to China and his meeting with Xi Jinping.
3: He mentioned that he heard a lot about Taiwan. You know, he heard a lot about Taiwan these 2 days in Beijing. But the problem is he heard only their side of the story. You know, he heard the Chinese story.
1: Taiwan's representative to the U.S., Alexander Yui, on CBS's Face the Nation. 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
4: The severe thunderstorm warning in Kansas has officially been extended until 9:30 p.m. tonight. That warning active for East Central Washington and Northern Marshall counties again until 9:30 p.m. tonight. Most recent storm identified at 8:56 p.m. near Hanover, moving northeast at 50 miles per hour. It's one of the fastest storms we've seen so far tonight. Locations expected to be impacted include Marysville, Hanover, Beatty, Barnes, Okato, and Bremen. Again, severe thunderstorm warning active for Washington and Marshall counties until 9:30 p.m. tonight.
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4: The severe thunderstorm warning in Kansas has officially been extended until 9:30 p.m. tonight. That warning active for East Central Washington and Northern Marshall counties again until 9:30 p.m. tonight. Most recent storm identified at 8:56 p.m. near Hanover, moving northeast at 50 miles per hour. It's one of the fastest storms we've seen so far tonight. Locations expected to be impacted include Marysville, Hanover, Beatty, Barnes, Okato, and Bremen. Again, severe thunderstorm warning active for Washington and Marshall counties until 9:30 p.m. tonight.
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1: The severe thunderstorm warning in Kansas has officially been extended until 9:30 p.m. tonight. That warning active for East Central Washington and Northern Marshall counties again until 9:30 p.m. tonight. Most recent storm identified at 8:56 p.m. near Hanover, moving northeast at 50 miles per hour. It's one of the fastest storms we've seen so far tonight. Locations expected to be impacted include Marysville, Hanover, Beatty, Barnes, Okato, and Bremen. Again, severe thunderstorm warning active for Washington and Marshall counties until 9:30 p.m. tonight.

0: 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Here's another severe weather update on Ole Red 99.5.
1: There's a new severe thunderstorm warning active for parts of Washington and Marshall County. This one will run until 9:45. At 9:10, a severe thunderstorm was located near Waterville, moving northeast at 50 miles per hour. Another briskly moving storm. Expecting hail damage to vehicles, possible wind damage to roofs, sidings, and trees. Areas expected to be impacted include Blue Rapids, Frankfort, Waterville, Barnes, and Vermilion, Kansas. Once again, severe thunderstorm warning now active for southeastern Washington County and southern Marshall County until 9:45.

0: 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Here's another severe weather update on Old Red 99.5.
1: There's a new severe thunderstorm warning active for parts of Washington and Marshall County. This one will run until 9:45. At 9:10, a severe thunderstorm was located near Waterville, moving northeast at 50 miles per hour. Another briskly moving storm. Expecting hail damage to vehicles, possible wind damage to roofs, sidings, and trees. Areas expected to be impacted include Blue Rapids, Frankfort, Waterville, Barnes, and Vermilion, Kansas. Once again, severe thunderstorm warning now active for southeastern Washington County and southern Marshall County until 9:45.

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6: A new severe thunderstorm warning is active for southeastern Gage County and all of Pawnee County until 10 p.m. tonight. At 9:20, severe thunderstorms were located along a line extending from 3 miles east of Holmesville to 2 miles east of Marysville, moving east at 45 miles per hour. Wind gusts of up to 70 miles per hour have been detected. They're expecting severe thunderstorms to impact Barnston, Lewiston, and Summerfield on the way to Pawnee City and Table Rock. The severe thunderstorm warning is still active in Marshall County, Kansas. And until 9:45 tonight, looks like the severe thunderstorm warning for Washington County has been canceled.

0: from the Farm Bureau Financial Services Weather Center. Here's another severe weather update on Ole Red 99.5.
1: Severe thunderstorm warning is now in effect until 10 p.m. for Marshall County. Identified a thunderstorm east of Blue Rapids with the storm moving east at 50 miles per hour. Locations impacted expected to be Blue Rapids, Frankfort, and Vermilion. Again, severe thunderstorm warning in effect until 9:45 p.m. for southern Marshall County. Also, a severe thunderstorm warning remains in effect for southeastern Gage County and all of Pawnee County until 10 p.m. tonight. Areas expected to be impacted include Barnston, Liberty, Lewiston, Summerfield, and then on to Pawnee City and Table Rock. Again, severe thunderstorm warning active for southeastern Gage County and Pawnee County until 10 p.m. tonight. There have been reports of pea-sized hail already in Tecumseh.

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1: Severe thunderstorm warning is now in effect until 10 p.m. for Marshall County. Identified a thunderstorm east of Blue Rapids with the storm moving east at 50 miles per hour. Locations impacted expected to be Blue Rapids, Frankfort, and Vermilion. Again, severe thunderstorm warning in effect until 9:45 p.m. for southern Marshall County. Also, a severe thunderstorm warning remains in effect for southeastern Gage County and all of Pawnee County until 10 p.m. tonight. Areas expected to be impacted include Barnston, Liberty, Lewiston, Summerfield, and then on to Pawnee City and Table Rock. Again, severe thunderstorm warning active for southeastern Gage County and Pawnee County until 10 p.m. tonight. There have been reports of pea-sized hail already in Tecumseh.
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1: Severe thunderstorm warning is now in effect until 10 p.m. for Marshall County. Identified a thunderstorm east of Blue Rapids with the storm moving east at 50 miles per hour. Locations impacted expected to be Blue Rapids, Frankfort, and Vermilion. Again, severe thunderstorm warning in effect until 9:45 p.m. for southern Marshall County. Also, a severe thunderstorm warning remains in effect for southeastern Gage County and all of Pawnee County until 10 p.m. tonight. Areas expected to be impacted include Barnston, Liberty, Lewiston, Summerfield, and then on to Pawnee City and Table Rock. Again, severe thunderstorm warning active for southeastern Gage County and Pawnee County until 10 p.m. tonight. There have been reports of pea-sized hail already in Tecumseh.

0: 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Here's another severe weather update on Old Red 99.5.
1: Severe thunderstorm warning is now in effect until 10 p.m. for Marshall County. Identified a thunderstorm east of Blue Rapids with the storm moving east at 50 miles per hour. Locations impacted expected to be Blue Rapids, Frankfort, and Vermilion. Again, severe thunderstorm warning in effect until 9:45 p.m. for southern Marshall County. Also, a severe thunderstorm warning remains in effect for southeastern Gage County and all of Pawnee County until 10 p.m. tonight. Areas expected to be impacted include Barnston, Liberty, Lewiston, Summerfield, and then on to Pawnee City and Table Rock. Again, severe thunderstorm warning active for southeastern Gage County and Pawnee County until 10 p.m. tonight. There have been reports of pea-sized hail already in Tecumseh.

0: 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Here's another severe weather update on Old Red 99.5.
1: A severe thunderstorm warning remains in effect until 10 p.m. for parts of Marshall County tonight. Latest storm identified at 9:38 near Axtell, moving east at 45 miles per hour, including 60 miles per hour wind gusts and quarter-size hail. Again, severe thunderstorm warning in effect until 10 p.m. for northeastern Marshall County. Locations impacted expected to include Marysville, Axtell, Beatty, Summerfield, and Okato. Thunderstorm warning active until 10 p.m. The thunderstorm warning in Nebraska, Gage County, and Pawnee has continued to move to the east. Most relevant areas there remain in Pawnee County on the way to Pawnee City.
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1: A severe thunderstorm warning remains in effect until 10 p.m. for parts of Marshall County tonight. Latest storm identified at 9:38 near Axtell, moving east at 45 miles per hour, including 60 miles per hour wind gusts and quarter-size hail. Again, severe thunderstorm warning in effect until 10 p.m. for northeastern Marshall County. Locations impacted expected to include Marysville, Axtell, Beatty, Summerfield, and Okato. Thunderstorm warning active until 10 p.m. The thunderstorm warning in Nebraska, Gage County, and Pawnee has continued to move to the east. Most relevant areas there remain in Pawnee County on the way to Pawnee City.
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0: 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Here's another severe weather update on Old Red 99.5.
1: A new severe thunderstorm warning is now active for eastern Marshall County as well as all of Nemaha County until 10:30 p.m. tonight. At 9:46, severe thunderstorms are located along a line extending from 5 miles east of Summerfield towards Lillis, moving east at 35 miles per hour. 60 miles per hour wind gusts and quarter-size hail are expected, and locations expected to be impacted include Seneca, Frankfort, Centralia, Axtell, Vermilion, Summerfield, and a lot of other areas around those necks of the woods. Nemaha County and eastern Marshall County now under severe thunderstorm warnings until 10:30 p.m. tonight.

0: from the Farm Bureau Financial Services Weather Center. Here's another severe weather update on Old Red 99.5.
1: A new severe thunderstorm warning is now active for eastern Marshall County as well as all of Nemaha County until 10:30 p.m. tonight. At 9:46, severe thunderstorms are located along a line extending from 5 miles east of Summerfield towards Lillis, moving east at 35 miles per hour. 60 miles per hour wind gusts and quarter-size hail are expected, and locations expected to be impacted include Seneca, Frankfort, Centralia, Axtell, Vermilion, Summerfield, and a lot of other areas around those necks of the woods. Nemaha County and eastern Marshall County now under severe thunderstorm warnings until 10:30 p.m. tonight.

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2: News. I'm Ted Lindner. President Trump weighing whether to resume military action against Iran and spoke to Israeli Prime Minister Benjamin Netanyahu by phone Sunday.
3: Regional intelligence sources tell Fox News they assess the Iranians believe they can drag out this current stalemate for at least 2 weeks. But the prevailing assessment inside of Iran is that President Trump may resort to military action.
2: Fox's Trey Yingst in Tel Aviv. And two jets crashed in midair at an air show in Idaho Sunday, but an air show organizer said all four crew members ejected safely. The two aircraft taking part in the Gunfighters Air Show at the Mountain Home Air Force Base, about 50 miles southeast of Boise. Pictures from the scene showed a huge plume of black smoke pouring into the sky following the crash, which happened on the second day of that air show. 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
6: A new severe thunderstorm warning is now active for eastern Marshall County as well as all of Nemaha County until 10:30 p.m. tonight. At 9:46, severe thunderstorms are located along a line extending from 5 miles east of Summerfield towards Lillis, moving east at 35 miles per hour. 60 miles per hour wind gusts and quarter-size hail are expected, and locations expected to be impacted include Seneca, Frankfort, Centralia, Axtell, Vermilion, Summerfield, and a lot of other areas around those necks of the woods. Nemaha County and eastern Marshall County now under severe thunderstorm warnings until 10:30 p.m. tonight.
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0: 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Here's another severe weather update on Ole Red 99.5.
1: Tonight's severe thunderstorm warning remains in effect until 10:30 p.m. for Nemaha and Marshall counties in Kansas. Most recent storm identified at 10:02, with the storm moving east at 35 miles per hour. Locations expected to be impacted include Seneca, Centralia, Axtell, Wetmore, Vermilion, and other areas around that neck of the woods. Again, Nemaha and eastern Marshall counties still under a severe thunderstorm warning until 10:30 p.m. tonight. The severe thunderstorm warning in southeast Nebraska has now extended all the way out to the far eastern part of the state. Fremont, Johnson, Nemaha, Otoe, Richardson, and Pawnee counties. The warning there is in effect until 10:30.

0: 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Here's another severe weather update on Old Red 99.5.
1: Tonight's severe thunderstorm warning remains in effect until 10:30 p.m. for Nemaha and Marshall counties in Kansas. Most recent storm identified at 10:02, with the storm moving east at 35 miles per hour. Locations expected to be impacted include Seneca, Centralia, Axtell, Wetmore, Vermilion, and other areas around that neck of the woods. Again, Nemaha and eastern Marshall counties still under a severe thunderstorm warning until 10:30 p.m. tonight. The severe thunderstorm warning in southeast Nebraska has now extended all the way out to the far eastern part of the state. Fremont, Johnson, Nemaha, Otoe, Richardson, and Pawnee counties. The warning there is in effect until 10:30.

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1: Tonight's severe thunderstorm warning remains in effect until 10:30 p.m. for Nemaha and Marshall counties in Kansas. Most recent storm identified at 10:02, with the storm moving east at 35 miles per hour. Locations expected to be impacted include Seneca, Centralia, Axtell, Wetmore, Vermilion, and other areas around that neck of the woods. Again, Nemaha and eastern Marshall counties still under a severe thunderstorm warning until 10:30 p.m. tonight. The severe thunderstorm warning in southeast Nebraska has now extended all the way out to the far eastern part of the state. Fremont, Johnson, Nemaha, Otoe, Richardson, and Pawnee counties. The warning there is in effect until 10:30.

0: 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Wetzel with Rocky Mountain Low here on Old Red 99.5. 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

0: 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Here's another severe weather update on Old Red 99.5.
1: Tonight's severe thunderstorm warning remains in effect until 10:30 p.m. for Nemaha and Marshall counties in Kansas. Most recent storm identified at 10:02, with the storm moving east at 35 miles per hour. Locations expected to be impacted include Seneca, Centralia, Axtell, Wetmore, Vermilion, and other areas around that neck of the woods. Again, Nemaha and eastern Marshall counties still under a severe thunderstorm warning until 10:30 p.m. tonight. The severe thunderstorm warning in southeast Nebraska has now extended all the way out to the far eastern part of the state. Fremont, Johnson, Nemaha, Otoe, Richardson, and Pawnee counties. The warning there is in effect until 10:30.

0: 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Here's another severe weather update on Ole Red 99.5.
1: Tonight's severe thunderstorm warning remains in effect until 10:30 p.m. for Nemaha and Marshall counties in Kansas. Most recent storm identified at 10:02, with the storm moving east at 35 miles per hour. Locations expected to be impacted include Seneca, Centralia, Axtell, Wetmore, Vermilion, and other areas around that neck of the woods. Again, Nemaha and eastern Marshall counties still under a severe thunderstorm warning until 10:30 p.m. tonight. The severe thunderstorm warning in southeast Nebraska has now extended all the way out to the far eastern part of the state. Fremont, Johnson, Nemaha, Oto, Richardson, and Pawnee counties. The warning there is in effect until 10:30.
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1: Fox News. I'm Deborah Valentine. President Trump spoke with Israeli Prime Minister Benjamin Netanyahu for 30 minutes. The resumption of military strikes against Iran are on the table. Fox Business's Ashley Webster reports from Tel Aviv.
2: Shortly after that meeting, President Trump taking to social media, warning Iran, look, the clock is ticking. Time is of the essence, he put it.
1: Iran's foreign minister told reporters America and Israel aren't being clear about their objectives. Austin, Texas police say two juveniles are under arrest following a dozen shootings across the city, injured 12 people. Austin Police Chief Lisa Davis.
3: We have a 15-year-old and a 17-year-old in custody. The 17-year-old has a warrant for a theft of a gun from the same store that the 15-year-old stole a gun from.
1: One victim is in critical but stable condition. 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

Diamond Rio here on Old Red 99.5 as we're right in the middle of another big block of continuous country. Here's Post Malone and Luke Combs with Guy for That.

0: George Burge and Luke Bryan with Ride, Ride, Ride here on Ol' Rad 99.5. 1310 a.m. KGMT is your home for Royals baseball all season long, as on Monday, Tuesday, and Wednesday, they're at home for a three-game series against the Boston Red Sox. Pre-game all three nights is at 6 o'clock, and first pitch all three nights is at 6:40. Again, those games can be heard over on 1310 a.m. KGMT. We've got Thomas Rhett, George Strait, and a check of your weather coming up here on Ol' Red.
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1: Now, here's your weather.
2: Tonight, mostly cloudy with a 60% chance of showers and thunderstorms, mainly in the evening. Windy with lows in the lower 60s. Monday, mostly sunny with a 60% chance of showers and thunderstorms. Windy and hot with highs in the lower 90s. Monday night, a 60% chance of showers and thunderstorms in the evening. Breezy and much cooler with lows in the mid 40s. Tuesday, mostly sunny and much cooler with highs in the upper 60s. Tuesday night, mostly clear in the evening, then becoming partly cloudy with lows in the lower 40s. And for your Wednesday, partly sunny with highs around 70.
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3: Fox News, I'm Ted Lindner. President Trump weighing whether to resume military action against Iran and spoke to Israeli Prime Minister Netanyahu by phone Sunday.
4: Regional intelligence sources tell Fox News they assess the Iranians believe they can drag out this current stalemate for at least 2 weeks. But the prevailing assessment inside of Iran is that President Trump may resort to military action.
3: Fox's Trey Yingston. Two jets crashed in midair in an air show in Idaho Sunday, but an air show organizer says all four crew members ejected safely. The two aircraft taking part in the gunfighters' air show at the Mountain Home Air Force Base, about 50 miles southeast of Boise. Pictures from the scene showing a huge plume of black smoke pouring into the sky following the crash. And the Cleveland Cavaliers moving on to the NBA Eastern Conference Finals after knocking off the Detroit Pistons in Game 7, 125-94. They'll take on the New York Knicks starting Tuesday night in New York City. 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
1: Now, here's your weather.
2: Today will be mostly sunny with a 60% chance of showers and thunderstorms, windy and hot with highs in the lower 90s. Tonight, a 60% chance of showers and thunderstorms in the evening, breezy and much cooler with lows in the mid 40s. Tuesday, mostly sunny and much cooler with highs in the upper 60s. Tuesday night, mostly clear in the evening, then becoming partly cloudy with lows in the lower 40s. And for your Wednesday, partly sunny with highs around 70.
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0: TT 99.5 Fairbury Beatrice. I'm gonna live where the green grass grows. It's been a pretty damn good day. And there's a cold beer calling my name. Oh, yeah, I love this station. 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
1: Fox News, I'm CJ Papa. President Trump serves up another warning as the ceasefire in the Middle East remains in effect.
2: For Iran, the clock is ticking and they better get moving fast or there won't be anything left of them. Time is of the essence. Axios reports U.S. officials say Trump wants a deal to end the war, but Iran's rejection of many of his demands and refusal to make meaningful concessions on its nuclear program has put the military option back on the table.
1: Fox's Doug Luzader. The Israeli military starts intercepting boats today that are part of the latest wave of flotilla activists trying to break the blockade of Gaza. More than 50 boats are reported to be part of the protests. A drone strike targeting the only nuclear power plant in the United Emirates. But Sunday's attack did not cause major damage. No group has taken responsibility. 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
10: 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I think our power crews have restored power to it, so now it's just getting it back on the air. However, we are streaming, so we will keep you up to date with the latest weather coming up, and looks to be another stormy night and maybe afternoon ahead of us. We'll talk about that more coming up. Right now it is 58 degrees.
11: Driving through town, just my boy and me, with a Happy Meal in his booster seat, knowing that he couldn't have the toy till his nuggets were gone.

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0: Gretchen Wilson there on today's Best Country, Old Red 99.5. Good morning to you. Well, the ACM Awards were held last night. Some of the best moments, I thought Shania Twain did a great job as a first-time host. She kept it moving, seemed generally happy to be there. Lainey Wilson kicked off the show by performing her new single, Can't Sit Still, available on YouTube. Here are a montage of all the winners.
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0: As you can tell, Cody Johnson and Ella Langley really cleaned up last night. Ella did a stripped-down version of her song, Be Her, last night as well on the ACMs. Here is a little version of it.

I love it when artists go stripped down. Well, not that stripped down, but yeah, you know what I mean. Acoustic guitar only at an award show like that. Really cool. Also, Blake Shelton performed a very fitting song for the ACM Awards as it was held in Las Vegas.

0: It was part of a tribute to the songwriter Don Schlitz, who died last month. They also announced that the ACM Awards would again be held in Las Vegas next year.
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1: A flood watch in effect through Tuesday morning, and today is a weather alert day across the area. We'll see mostly cloudy skies and a 50-50 chance of showers and thunderstorms. Some of those may produce some heavy rainfall, especially early, and highs will be held down to the upper 70s today. Greatest severe weather concern today runs from central Kansas to north or southeast Nebraska, rather, where supercells could provide very large hail and strong to intense tornadoes. Portions of northern Kansas and Highway 81 corridor in Nebraska will need to watch storms, especially between 3 and 8 this afternoon. Tonight, rain becomes more widespread. Showers are likely with thunderstorms possible. More heavy rainfall. Rain chances climb to 90% and lows fall into the lower 40s. And winds will be gusty out of the northwest. For Tuesday, going to be much cooler. Highs only in the low 60s with north winds still gusting up to 30 miles an hour. Wednesday stays cool. Low 60s. More rain chances on the way Wednesday night.
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4: 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I didn't live with her and couldn't see her. But when she came home, everything was different. 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I'm really happy that she went to Sheepgate. And now I have my mom back.
5: 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Before Sheepgate, I used meth for almost 20 years. Over those 20 years, I had been to treatment over 26 times. I really believed that I would never be free from addiction. Then someone suggested that I go to Sheepgate. At first, I only went so I could get my son back. But the longer I was there,

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1: Now, here's your weather.
2: A flash flood watch in effect through Tuesday morning, and today brings a 50-50 chance of showers and thunderstorms. Some storms may produce some heavy rainfall. Highs expected near 80. The highest severe weather concern today is from central Kansas into southeast Nebraska, including portions of northern Kansas and the Highway 81 corridor in the state, which especially from about 3 to 8 p.m. Supercells could produce some very large hail, strong to intense tornadoes before storms merge into larger lines later tonight. Showers are likely with thunderstorms possible. More heavy rainfall. Rain chances climb to 90% with lows to the lower 40s and northwest winds up to 30 miles an hour. Tuesday much cooler. Highs only in the low 60s. More rain chances return Wednesday night through Friday.
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3: News. I'm Gianna Gelosi. President Trump says the clock is ticking for Iran, urging them to come to the table before it's too late, with Trump and Israel's Benjamin Netanyahu reportedly weighing resuming military action on the regime.
4: The president's post comes as reports indicate the Iranians have submitted a revised proposal to Pakistani mediators aimed at addressing some of the gaps in their previous response that President Trump described as a piece of garbage.
3: Fox's Trey Yings. Millions of Americans across the central U.S. will see some severe weather conditions to start the week.
5: Heavy rain, strong winds, large hail, and tornadoes are all possible. At least one large tornado has already destroyed several buildings in Nebraska. Thousands there are also without power. And severe storms are expected to stretch over 1,000 miles from Texas to Michigan.
3: And that is Fox's Marianne Rafferty. 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
1: 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With the latest local and state headlines, let's head to the News Channel Nebraska newsroom. Well, a severe thunderstorm that ripped through Fairbury just before midnight Saturday brought some heavy rain, strong winds, and hail. By Sunday morning, the damage was widespread. Trees and power lines were down, homes, businesses damaged, roads blocked, and power lines and internet outages across town and surrounding counties. No major injuries or fatalities have been reported. Fairbury Mayor Kelly Davis praised the city crews, private businesses, mutual aid teams, and neighbors helping neighbors, saying he's never been more proud to live in Fairbury. Crews from Beatrice, Crete, Seward, Nebraska City, Hastings, and a private contractor were all helping to restore power. Well, heavy weekend storms dumped 2 to 5 inches of rain across parts of Saline and Gage County, sending rivers and creeks rising across southeast Nebraska. The Big Blue at Beatrice jumped nearly 9 feet overnight on Saturday into Sunday, and runoff reached almost 12 feet across the flood stage. Little Nemaha River at Auburn rose more than 15 feet, coming close to flood stage as well. More strong storms possible today with a flash flood watch currently in effect. Well, a lightning strike from those storms is to blame for a house fire late Saturday night in Beatrice. Beatrice Fire and Rescue was called to 812 Elk Street around 10:30 after smoke was reported inside the home. When crews arrived, they found fire coming from a second-story window. Firefighters knocked down the main fire, but flames had spread into the attic, requiring the aerial ladder truck for ventilation and extinguishing work. 12 Beatrice Fire and Rescue personnel responded, and crews remained on scene until about 2:49 Sunday morning. No injuries were reported. Damage is estimated around $80,000. To state news now, where late night storms last night caused some major damage north of Ashland as a tornado siren sounded across the Omaha metro. At least 3 homes in the Sandy Point Lake area had roof damage, including one where the roof was mostly torn off and windows were blown out. No one was home and no injuries were reported. National Weather Service still has yet to confirm whether it was a tornado or not. The storm also knocked out power to thousands of Omaha Public Power District and Mid-American customers. While students and staff are still questioning the University of Nebraska's decision to cut its Department of Earth and Atmospheric Sciences division, the move saved UNL about $1.8 million, but it also eliminated the state's only undergraduate meteorology program. Some students say they can finish at UNL, but the school can't guarantee all the classes needed for National Weather Service jobs. The University of Oklahoma is now offering in-state tuition to Nebraskans studying meteorology, stepping in to help students left in limbo. Back to local news. First responders in rural counties are used to handle accidents involving cars, trucks, and buses, but responding to crashes involving small planes, that's much less common. First responders from across Jefferson County got some firsthand instruction on how to deal with situations like that, courtesy of the Lincoln Bureau and the FAA. Members of the local police, fire, and EMS crews were on hand for the presentation Saturday morning at the Fairbury Airport. Instructor Mark Gaffney said his lessons are inspired by a fatal crash in Waterloo, Nebraska, a few years back, where a lack of prior training made attending to that accident difficult. Even though the FAA has reported fewer fatalities in recent years, Gaffney said advanced training could make all the difference in crises like these.
0: When I first started with the FAA 18 years ago, we averaged about one fatality a year in the ag business. And that has dramatically gone down because of aircraft like the AirTractor, which utilize a turboprop. They're very reliable. They have tons of power.
1: Gaffney's presentation highlighted elements of these small planes that are designed to help pilots or farmers, but could be dangerous to first responders. The training was a new experience for many of those first responders in this part of the state. And while they hope to never have to be in a situation like it, many said this training could be something that helps them save a life or someone attempting to fly. And finally, a Lincoln native is on a serious Jeopardy hot streak. Tristan Williams won his eighth straight game Friday, bringing his winnings to over $158,000. Williams, who now works as a data scientist in New York, is officially eligible for the next Tournament of Champions. He says he's just happy for another chance to play and hopes to bring his family along. Williams returns today to take on two new challenges. For more news, head to NewsChannelNebraska.com. I'm Trevor Steinmeier from the NCN Newsroom.
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1: Well, a flood watch in effect through Tuesday morning, and today a severe weather alert day across our area. We'll see mostly cloudy skies, a 50% chance of showers and thunderstorms. Some of those may produce some heavy rainfall, especially early, with highs held down into the upper 70s. Winds will start out 5 to 10. Then they'll turn east and gust up to 25 miles an hour. Looking at our greatest severe weather concern today, runs from central Kansas into southeast Nebraska, where supercells could produce very large hail and strong to intense tornadoes. Portions of northern Kansas in the Highway 81 corridor in the state will have to watch for storms, especially between 3 and 8. Tonight, rain becomes more widespread. Showers are likely. Thunderstorms possible. More heavy rainfall. Rain chances will climb all the way to 90%. Lows will fall to the lower 40s and winds will be gusty out of the northwest. For tomorrow, much cooler. Morning clouds give way to some clearing. Highs only in the low 60s. North wind still gusty. By Wednesday, gonna stay cool with highs in the low 60s. Rain chances return Wednesday night. 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
1: This is Justin with Schultes & Son Real Estate and Auction in Fairbury, and we, along with Tom Posey Real Estate and Appraisals, will be holding the Runke Family Jefferson County Land Auction on Monday, May 18th at 1:30 at the Fairbury VFW. Two tracts will be selling and are located a mile and three quarters south of the Highway 8 and 15 Junction near the Fairbury Country Club. Tract 1 is approximately 121 acres of Nice Lane, non-irrigated farm ground. 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
1: To the phone we go. Standing by is Katie of Lincoln. Good morning, Katie.
2: Good morning.
1: Oh, we're finally kind of back on the air. We're low power, but I'm glad to get you on because we have a full week of the Umlands, don't we?
2: Yeah, Adam's lucky I got up this early.
1: We got Katie today, Allie tomorrow, Ryan on Wednesday, the mom on Thursday, and Adam on Friday. So we will give this a shot today, see how you do. We'll give you 10 questions. If you answer them all correctly, you get $100. If you don't, you still take home a one-pound bag of Fairberry brand bacon bits just for playing. And remember, you can pass it any time. If you get stumped, you can come back and answer a question as long as there's time left on the clock. And your clock won't start until Nicole finishes asking your first question. Katie, are you ready to play?
2: Let's do this.
3: Katie from Lincoln, here's your first question. Finish this line. Third boxcar, midnight train, destination what?
4: Angerman.
3: What is the opposite of matter?
2: Liquid.
3: What does the O in UFO stand for?
2: Object.
3: What candy bar wants you to give me a break?
2: Kit Kat.
3: How many days are there in 40 weeks?
2: 280.
3: Fargo is the largest city in what state?
2: South Dakota.
3: How many tablespoons are there in a half cup?
2: Skip.
3: Menudo is a soup from what country?
2: Oh, Italy.
3: What was the name of the last...
2: Mexico.
3: What was the name of the last queen of France?
2: Marie Antoinette.
3: Spell the word spaghetti.
2: S-P-A-G-H-E-T-T-I.
1: All right.
3: Great job on the spelling.
1: All right. So let's see. Nicole, do you want to go over?
3: Yep. The opposite of matter is antimatter.
1: That's kind of weird.
3: Sci-fi
1: yes.
3: thing.
1: Yeah.
3: Fargo is the largest city in North Dakota, not South Dakota.
1: South Dakota.
3: Yep. There are 8 tablespoons in a half cup, not 2. Marie Antoinette, I think you said that, or someone in the background did.
2: I'll take it.
3: Okay. And you nailed spaghetti, so good for you.
1: Was that you or Deb playing in the background?
3: Yeah, who was?
2: Half of it was probably Deb.
1: Okay.
2: We're not going to tell Adam.
3: Deb, there are 8 tablespoons in half a cup. So
2: she should have known that.
1: So yeah.
3: I was going to say, don't skimp on those. Don't skimp on those chocolate chips and the cookies, okay?
1: All right. Well, thanks for playing, Allie.
3: No, it's Katie.
1: Katie, Jesus. We got so many umlins here this week. I don't know what to do. All right. Thanks for playing.
2: Yep. Bye.
3: It'll be a fun week of $100 Minute. With the Umlands.
1: Absolutely.
3: Especially if they're ganging up on each other.
1: We got a chat. It's sale day today at Belleville 81 Livestock. It's also a sale day today at Beatrice 77 Livestock. We'll get to both of those coming up here in a minute.

0: The latest from Kane Brown there on today's Best Country, Old Red 99.5. As I said, it's sale day today at Beatrice 77 Livestock. Ryan Sommerhalter joining us here this morning. Good morning, Ryan.
1: Good morning.
0: Do you guys have any damage over at the sale barn?
1: No, we did not.
0: No, that's good.
1: We were fortunate.
0: Man, Fairbury is just a war zone out here. We've been playing with our transmitter and Harbine that has been not liking all these power ons and power offs. And so we're here. We're broadcasting with low power. But either way, we are going, and you guys are going as well. Sale day today at Beatrice 77 Livestock. Tell us all about it.
1: You bet. Good morning, everybody. We're going to get started here at 11:30 on the Wake Cows and Bulls and a nice run of those. 12 noon, we'll get into our hay sale. Of course, with the weather, we only have a handful of small squares consigned. We've got 60 bales of first cutting new crop alfalfa consigned for today. In the round bale department, we have 114 checked in. We have 33 bales of first cutting new crop alfalfa. We have 8 third cutting. We have 25 prairie, and we have 48 bales of oat hay. Following the hay sale, folks, we're going to get into the baby calves. We've got some bred cows coming, nice bred cows, and then we will get into our pairs. So we have one black heifer calf coming off the cow, going to be 6 weeks old. We have one red bull calf coming off the cow, going to be 30 days old. We also have one black heifer that's been on the bottle for 45 days. We have in the pairs, folks, we have 10 black white face first calf pairs, 30 day old calves at side. They're going to be worked. They're going to be the Kuzak cattle all the way from St. Paul. The Kuzaks also have two pairs of the they're going to be black white face. They're going to be second calvers with 30 day old calves that are worked as well. Three black pairs are going to be 8 to 9 years old. They're going to have 30 to 60 day old calves at side. Those are going to be the hardened cattle out of Holland. 15 black and black white face pairs. They're going to be solid and broken mouth cows with 1 to 2 month old calves at side. Those are the Bleka cattle from Seward. We've got 7 black pairs. They're going to be running age. They're going to be 30 to 68 day old calves at side. Those will be the Rugi cattle out of Pawnee City. 6 Charolais pairs. They're going to be running age cows with 30 to 60 day old calves at side. The calves will be worked. Those will be the Iron Ale cattle out of Hanover. Then, folks, moving into our nice, nice run of feeder cattle. We've got 46 black steers and heifers with a 30-day wean and back, weighing 5 to 600 pounds, the Kapke cattle out of Claytonia. 25 head of black steers and heifers with a 30-day wean and a double back, weighing 5 to 600 pounds, the Benish cattle out of Beatrice. 17 head of red steers and heifers, April 6th wean and a double back, guys, weighing 5 to 650 pounds, the Bus cattle out of Pickerel. 33 head of black and red steers and heifers, April 5th wean, April 17th vac, weighing 5 to 600 pounds, the Brugman cattle out of Adams. 23 head of black steers and heifers, March 8th wean and vac, weighing 5 to 600 pounds. Those cattle are out of Martell. 11 black steers, February 10th wean, double vac, weighing 600 pounds, the Adams cattle out of Hallam. 17 head of black and red steers and heifers coming off the cow with a November vac, weighing 5 to 700 pounds. The Zobek cattle out of Western. 24 head of black steers with a 40-day wean and back, weighing 5 to 600 pounds, the Schaefer cattle out of Janssen. 10 head of black steers and heifers, February 9th wean, April 7th back, weighing 5 to 600 pounds, the Mahler cattle out of Adams. 27 head of red-white face, black-white face steers and heifers with a 40-day wean and back, weighing 5 to 700 pounds, the Niemeyer cattle out of Beatrice. 24 head of black steers and heifers, 35-day wean and back, weighing 5 to 600 pounds, the Corblick cattle out of Fairmont. 16 head of black steers and heifers, April 10th wean, November 1st back, weighing 5 to 6.5, the Troyer cattle out of Seward. 9 head of black and red steers, 120-day background and back, weighing 8 to 900 pounds, the B&B cattle out of Wilbur. 8 head of red steers and heifers, March 28th wean and February 26th vac, weighing 4.5 to 5.5, the Peening cattle out of Pleasantdale. 7 head of black and black white face steers, they're going to be weaned and vac, they're going to weigh 6.5 to 7.5, the Pester cattle out of Unadilla. 5 head, a black and black white face, bulls and heifers, the 3-month wean, weighing 6 to 7.5, the Eichenberger Farms cattle at a steener. 8 head of red and black, longhorn, bulls and heifers, they're going to weigh 400 to 600 pounds, the CBK Ranch cattle at a Martell. So that'll wrap her up for today, folks. Certainly a good run. If you need pairs, get in here and help yourself. Certainly have time to get weigh cows and bulls in before we start at 11:30. Just keeping everybody posted. No sale next Monday, May 25th. No sale May 25th. We will be back June 1st. Next sale will be June 1st. With that being said, if you have cattle to look at, cattle to consign, certainly give one of us a call. You can call Brian Brower at 402-239-0878. You can call Slim Harden at 402-520-2911. 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I want to say thank you. Certainly appreciate your business and hope you all have a great day. Thank you.
0: All right. 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Going to be cool, highs in the low 60s. More shower chances return Wednesday night into Thursday and Friday. By the weekend, holiday weekend, we start to warm back up. 80 on Saturday, mid-80s by Sunday. 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
8: News. I'm CJ Papacuse, CEO killer Luigi Mangione in state court this morning in New York City.
9: We will all see Luigi Mangione in court. That's because Judge Gregory Carroll, well, he's allowing cameras inside the courtroom as he announces his big decision whether to keep key evidence in this case in for the jury or toss it all out.
8: Fox's Eric Shawn outside the courthouse. It begins at 9:30 a.m. Eastern. Another warning from President Trump to Iran, posting on True Social, the clock is ticking, oil is up, on fears the war will resume. Major severe weather alert.
10: We're looking at a level 4 out of 5 alert for parts of Kansas, also southeast Nebraska, Iowa, and Minnesota. That's where the most powerful storms will be, which unfortunately coincides with that large hailstone risk.
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19: Joining me on the phone this morning is Barry Cord at Belleville 81 Livestock. We've had a heck of a weekend here, Barry.
20: Yeah, I heard you have.
19: We
20: just had a lot of wind. We didn't have much rain.
19: Oh, it's like a war zone up here. It's crazy. Anyway, because we got babies bawling in the background, I'm going to let you tell us all about the upcoming sale today at Belleville 81 Livestock.
20: We're going to get started here at 11 o'clock. We had a lot of slaughter cows come in here yesterday. Like I said, we only had about 70 hundredths of rain here Saturday night, nothing last night. So we'll have cows, and hopefully around 12:15, I've got 10 real beautiful black baldy first calf heifers. They got 200-pound black baldy calves on them. Cows and heifers and calves are all worked. They're home-raised, very nice set of pairs. We'll start with them. And then I've got around 60 black and red cows. They're mostly 7- and 8-year-olds. There's a few 6-year-olds on them. They got March to April calves. The cows and calves are all worked, ready to go to grass. There's about 10 cows off of them that have not calved yet. I know I got 12 black cows. They're big cows. They're older cows with 200-and-some-pound calves on them. We might split them. I got another group of 6 black cows that are older with calves, another 7 black cows that are older with calves. There's 3 or 4 other groups of 3 or 4 that got calves on them. I do have 40 black and black baldy replacement heifers. The guy is going to keep them. He got no rain, so he's going to sell them. There's 40 of them weighing in the eights. They're the top end of his home-raised heifers. Then we got about 50, 60 head of light calves weighing from 4 to 650 pounds in small consignments. No sale next Monday, Memorial Day. I said, if you need some good pairs, be here a little after 12. Call the barn, 785-527-2258.
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0: Today's best country, Old Red 99.5, Old Dominion there. Good morning, Nicole.
1: They always make me smile.
0: And
1: it's been a weekend.
0: It's been a weekend, yeah. Shout out to Tim Hackett, who did an amazing job with severe weather coverage.
1: Yeah.
0: He drew the short straw.
1: He did.
0: This was his weekend to cover severe weather. I offered help. Especially when tornado warnings happen, I said, "Hey, do you need me?" And he goes, "No, stay put. Just send me what you can." And man, he handled it like a pro.
1: I also have something. A shout out to all of the city workers.
0: Oh yeah.
1: An incredible job, a tiresome job, a thankless job. And tonight at the VFW in Fairbury, they have a free appreciation meal at 6:30, as long as the weather doesn't turn ugly.
0: Which it might.
1: Which it might.
0: So, also, the mayor mentioned it on our Facebook, or on his Facebook page. I want to reiterate, like, what you saw yesterday in February was, when you woke up that yesterday morning, it looked like a war zone. Mm-hmm. A lot of people have said that. It looked like a tornado went through. Now, yeah. They're not saying tornado. They're saying straight line winds of up to 90 miles an hour. The statue on the courthouse flew off. Like,
1: how does that happen?
0: And I joked about it on Facebook. I said, that's the last time the lady of the courthouse closes Thule's down. And she just woke up with a headache the next morning.
1: She's a little tipsy. Just the sheer destruction. From the storms. Incredible to see.
0: But then the town went to work.
1: Yep. All came together.
0: Yeah. I mean, incredible. There was neighbors helping neighbors. Different businesses strolled into town with, you know, trucks and chainsaws. And, you know, we still have a lot of work to do. In a lot of areas. But they put a big dent in it yesterday, and it was cool to see.
1: And I'm sure the brush pile down at the city is humongous.
0: Yes.
1: This is not a pile anymore. It's a mountain.
0: A friend of mine said that it was nuts down there. So he just started his own tree pile in his yard, and he'll get to moving it down there eventually.
1: Yep. Not a bad thing.
0: Yeah. Man, it was definitely cool to see. We do have some rainfall reports in Tecumseh. Zach just texted me 5:25 over the weekend. We got Gladys Coolman, 5.5 inches. Is that what you said?
1: Yeah.
0: Beatrice got about just over 3.5 inches total. Here at our studios, 2 inches of rain. Not a lot of rain for February for as much damage as it did.
1: Jeez.
0: Potsy Pleasant Hill, 4.55. Tim D'Angelo, 1.35 inches there. And Barb Schwizo, 4.5 miles west of Western, had about 3.5 inches as well. So lots of rain, much needed rain. It just came with a lot of destructive winds. Yeah. I was watching
1: wind and hail. And
0: so last night I was watching Reed Timmer. He's the famous weather chaser.
1: Uh-huh. Yeah.
0: He was sitting in Dakin yesterday. he was in Hebron. They were following a big line of storms that had some definite rotation in it. I know that over in the golf course in Hebron, they saw some pretty big rotation, almost a tornado. St. Paul, they had a destructive tornado out that way. And actually Reed Timmer got one of his little robots to go up in there, but it was cool to see. But I was listening to Tim and watching Reed Timmer on the radio or on the YouTube, and crazy
1: sitting
0: crazy
1: outside weather. On your deck, or were you actually inside?
0: Well, from where I am, they were not too far away from me, so it was kind of but I was on my deck for a while, and then I have a lot of windows, so I was able to watch it, but luckily in my house.
1: My dog would like to take a break from being underneath the vehicle. She is not a fan of thunder and lightning, and this weekend has been really hard on her.
0: Yeah, and let's just go into that. Let's take a look at tonight's forecast that says a pretty good shot of some more rain. We have a 90% chance of rain tonight. Now, this afternoon, we might see some more severe weather. From about 3 to 8, they're saying, is when supercells could produce some very large hail and strong to intense tornadoes. We're talking everywhere from north central Kansas to the Highway 81 corridor in our listening area.
1: Here we go.
0: Let's cross our fingers that Reed Timmer yesterday, that weather guy, said that those storms yesterday might have pushed all the severe weather down further south a little bit near the Kansas-Oklahoma border. That'd be great, but the Weather Service still saying, I don't know. So just be cautious that we could be dealing with some more severe weather tonight. I can't wait for tomorrow.
1: Right.
0: Once again, we are in low power. Our apologies. Our transmitter, not really liking the power going on and off and on and off and on and off. And so we'll get that fixed. We got a guy on the way to help us do that. We'll be back with more next on Old Red.

0: All right, we're back on Old Red 99.5. Good morning to you. I do want to take time to give a couple of announcements that we have to pass along. Angela let us know if we could announce that the PWF is still closed. Power lines are still crossing the road at 578 and PWF, and the whole 578 Avenue is closed due to lines down all the way to Highway 8 or so, giving you an idea of what our linemen are dealing with. Also, Starbucco Insurance, they don't have power over there. They're trying their best to get claims turned in, and if people can bear with them, they will do their best. But right now, dealing with a power outage, but they do appreciate your business and will be with you as soon as you can. So, those announcements, let's take a look at our tweets of the day. What?
1: Aren't we going to do Ask the Internet?
0: We should do Ask the Internet because it's a good one today. Let me get to our Facebook page. Let's do tweets of the day real quick.
1: Okay.
0: How about that?
1: Okay.

0: The following are the funniest tweets we've read in the last 24 hours. You're smiling, so you
1: I
0: got
1: am.
0: A good one. I will go first then.
1: Okay.
0: Mariana Z says, my kids have been throwing Scrabble tiles at each other again. It's all fun and games until someone loses an eye.
1: Mine's from Kara Lissette. Can't believe when I was a teenager, I actually paid for ringtones. I'd set fire to my phone now if it made a noise.
0: True.
1: I know.
0: I always get static from people because I don't ever have my ringtones
1: on. Mine's on silent.
0: Well, I'm on the radio, so I can't have
1: stuff. Mine doesn't even vibrate. Mine just sits there.
0: All right. Today's Ask the Internet fun one. I stole it from our radio partners up in northeast Nebraska.
1: Okay.
0: You're on the Oregon Trail. What's taking you out first?
1: Dysentery.
0: Is it dysentery?
1: Yeah.
0: Some of our Facebook friends have said everything. I was not meant to be a pioneer. Childbirth or dysentery. GPS, bad directions, probably the heat. Adam says his siblings. Deb says no diet Pepsi. Matthew said heat. Joy says boredom. Rita says insects. Shane says dissing Terry.
1: Oh, yeah, no.
0: Yeah, shouldn't do that. Don't mess with Terry.
1: Don't diss Terry.
0: Bathroom, drone. I would say after the last 2 days, probably a falling tree branch or something.
1: No joke.
0: Let us know on our Facebook page. You're on the Oregon Trail. What's taking you out first? It's today's Ask the Internet.

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1: Well, a gentleman in Florida named Jesse was stopped by a police officer in a supermarket parking lot because he was in violation of his parole. There was obvious signs of drug use, including a tie-off falling from Jesse's arm and syringes in his car. There was also a bag of fentanyl in his pocket. In a body cam video, Jesse said that it was sugar. Cop asked why he kept a little baggie. He said, "My sugar gets low and I need to eat it."
2: Oh,
1: there was also a bottle cap filled with melted fentanyl, and when an officer held it up, Jesse blew it directly into the deputy's face. Looked like a dangerous attempt to get rid of the evidence, but Jesse said, "I was just trying to blow that off your hand so you didn't get it in your mouth. You might get sick from that." Jesse charged with possession of fentanyl, drug paraphernalia, and tampering with evidence.
2: Wow. That's insane.
1: Indeed. We'll take a look at our forecast coming up here in a bit. A full look at that forecast and more to come here on Old Red.

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1: Now, here's your weather.
2: Well, a flood watch is in effect through Tuesday morning, and today is a severe weather alert day across our area. We'll see mostly cloudy skies, a 50% chance of showers and thunderstorms. Some of those may produce some heavy rainfall, especially early, with highs held down to near 80. Winds will start off out of the north at 5 to 10, turn east this afternoon, gust up to 25 miles an hour. Greatest severe weather concern today runs from central Kansas into southeast Nebraska, where supercells could produce very large hail and strong to intense tornadoes between about 3 and 8 p.m. Tonight, rain becomes more widespread, showers likely, 90% chance of it, more thunderstorms and more heavy rainfall possible. Overnight lows will fall to the lower 40s. It'll be windy tonight as well. Tomorrow, much cooler. Morning clouds, clear skies in the afternoon, highs only in the low 60s. Wednesday, cooler, highs low 60s. Shower chances return Wednesday night, Thursday and Friday as well. By the weekend, start to warm back up with highs near 80 on Saturday. 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

0: It is another Mystery Meat Monday. If you think you know your beef, May is Beef Month. We're putting your meat IQ to the test. Well, we have posted a zoomed-in close-up of a beef dish on Facebook. Your job? Guess what it is. We'll announce the winner Friday, share the recipe, and once that one correct guesser gets picked, they'll win beef sticks from Landmark Snacks in Beatrice. 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
1: News. I'm Therese Crowley. President Trump urging Iran, come back to the table fast or there'll be nothing left.
2: This appears to be the final warning from President Trump, warning Iran that if it doesn't make a deal, he's going to end the ceasefire and resume bombing and full-scale combat operations, perhaps with Israel as well. Posting on Truth Social, quote, for Iran, the clock is ticking and they better get moving fast or there won't be anything left.
1: Fox's Lucas Tomlinson in Dubai. While Israel says it took out the ISIS terror commander in the Bekaa region of Lebanon. Luigi Mangione in a pivotal court hearing whether the gun in his backpack from a Pennsylvania McDonald's can be admitted in his trial for gunning down UnitedHealthcare CEO Brian Thompson in Manhattan. And a South Carolina news conference by the Alec Murdaugh defense team with what they call developments for his retrial for killing his wife Maggie and son Paul. 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
7: A flood watch in effect through tomorrow morning. Today brings a 50-50 chance of showers and thunderstorms with heavy rainfall possible. Highs in the upper 70s. Severe storms possible this afternoon and this evening between 3 and 8 p.m. Maybe some large hail, maybe some tornadoes possible. Tonight, showers likely, a 90% chance of it. With thunderstorms and heavy rain, tomorrow much cooler, windy. Highs only in the lower 60s.
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0: 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He's not just a seed pro, he's your neighbor, your friend, and your secret weapon to better yields.
1: Cash hogs are expected to open mixed. Good morning, I'm Megan Grebner with this Brownfield market update. A slow start to the week is pretty likely for the cash hog market. Supplies of market-ready hogs have been ample, and there's plenty of pork available. Now, there have been some definite bright spots when it comes to demand for U.S. pork on the global market. That is crucial to providing some price support, but there are still long-term concerns that linger. The official start to the summer grilling season is just around the corner, which will likely provide a boost to domestic demand, especially as pork remains a competitively priced protein in the retail space. Pork values finished the day higher on Friday, up $1.01 at $97.56. Hams, picnics, butts, and loins were all up. Ribs and bellies did move lower. Estimated hog slaughter was 445,000 head. That was down 34,000 on the week and down about 19,000 on the year. Boxed beef finished the day higher with solid demand for moderate offerings. Choice was up $1.80 at $3.89.25. Select was up 25 cents at $3.89.25 as well. Taking a quick look at what's happening early on the board, soybeans are up on fund and technical buying. July beans are up 30 and three quarters at 12.07 and three quarters. August beans are up 30 cents at 12.06 and a half. Corn is also higher on fund and technical buying. July corn's up 16 at 471 and three quarters. September corn's up 15 and a quarter at 478 and a quarter. The wheat complex is mostly sharply higher on oversold signals. Live cattle are up on technical buying. Feeders are mixed, mostly lower, adjusting spreads. June live's up 82 cents at 254.72. August feeders are down 30 cents at 361.15. Hogs are mixed on spread trade. June lean hogs up 70 cents at 99.45. July lean hogs are up 52 cents at 103.87. I'm Megan Grebner for Brownfield.
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1: Now, here's your weather.
2: A flood watch in effect through tomorrow morning, and today brings another 50-50 chance of showers and thunderstorms. Some storms may produce heavy rainfall with highs in the upper 70s. The highest severe weather concern today is from central Kansas into southeast Nebraska, including portions of northern Kansas and the Highway 81 corridor, especially from about 3 to 8 tonight. Supercells could produce very large hail, strong, intense tornadoes before storms merge into a larger line later tonight. With that, more heavy rainfall and thunderstorms possible. A 90% chance of rain tonight. Lows lower 40s tomorrow. Much cooler. Highs only in the lower 60s.
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5: Soybeans and corn are up. Cattle are mostly lower. Hogs are mixed. Hello, I'm Megan Grebner with your commodity market update on Brownfield. Speed wins. That's why Sign is focused on delivering higher yielding genetics faster than the competition, and why they've released more new Enlist E3 lines than any other company. Sign has yield. Soybeans are higher on fund and technical buying. The market is supported by those details that are emerging from the U.S.-China trade deal reached last week,

0: Soybean meal and soybean oil are also higher. July beans up 34 and a quarter at 12.11 and a quarter. August beans up 32 at 12.08 and a half. Corn is higher on fund and technical buying. China has agreed to purchase $17 billion in U.S. ag products over the next 3 years. The market's also looking ahead to this afternoon's crop update from the USDA. July corn was up 17 and a quarter at 473. September corn up 16 and a half at 479 and a half. The wheat complex is mostly sharply higher on oversold signals. The trade's also watching for this afternoon's crop update from the USDA and continues to watch weather. U.S. wheat does remain at a competitive disadvantage on the global market. July wheat is up 22 in Chicago at 657 and three quarters. September wheat up 21 and a quarter at 671. July wheat in Kansas City is 12 and a half higher at $7 and a half. And in Minneapolis, July wheat is up 15 and a half at $7 and three quarters. Live and feeder cattle are mostly lower, adjusting spreads. June lives are up 45 at 254.35. August lives are down a nickel at 247.85. August feeder cattle are $1.57 lower at 359.87. Hogs are mixed, adjusting spreads. June lean hogs up 52 cents at 99.27. July lean hogs are up 40 at 103.75. I'm Megan Grebner for Brownfield.
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1: Well, they are planning a meal tonight at the Fairbury VFW for line crews, first responders, volunteers that help with the cleanup in Fairbury. That's tonight at 6:30, weather permitting. 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This Thursday at 5, Beatrice Senior Center having another jam. 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
1: This is a Fox News alert. I'm CJ Papa. A judge in New York City makes a key ruling regarding some evidence in the case against accused CEO killer Luigi Mangione.
2: So it's the bullet magazine, his cell phone, his passport, his wallet, and a computer chip will not be allowed into evidence. The gun, the weapon that police say was used to kill Brian Thompson, the United Healthcare CEO, will be allowed into evidence.
1: Fox's Eric Schoen outside the courthouse. Red notebook, not in the backpack, will also be allowed into evidence. Diplomatic efforts continue to prevent the war in Iran from resuming.
3: Diplomatic efforts are playing out. Reports indicate Iran has submitted a revised proposal to Pakistani mediators aimed at addressing some of the gaps in their previous response that President Trump called a piece of garbage.
1: Fox's Trey Ings in Tel Aviv. The price of oil is up today, but it's off its session highs. 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
2: Soybeans and corn are up. 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Stine has yield. Soybeans are higher on fund and technical buying. July beans up 36 and three quarters at 12.13 and three quarters. August beans up 35. At 12.11 and a half. Corn is also higher on fund and technical buying. July corn's up 18 at 4.73 and three quarters. September corn up 16 and a half at 4.79 and a half. Live cattle are mostly up. Feeders are mixed on spread trade. June live cattle up 22 at 2.54.12. August feeder is down $1.27 at 3.60.17. Hogs are mixed, adjusting spreads. June lean hogs up 50 at 99.25. July lean hogs are up 37 cents at 103.72. I'm Megan Grebner for Brownfield.
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1: Now, here's your weather.
2: Well, a flood watch is in effect through Tuesday morning, and today is a severe weather alert day across our area. We'll see mostly cloudy skies, a 50% chance of showers and thunderstorms. Some of those may produce some heavy rainfall, especially early, with highs held down to near 80. Winds will start off out of the north at 5 to 10, turn east this afternoon, gust up to 25 miles an hour. Greatest severe weather concern today runs from central Kansas into southeast Nebraska, where supercells could produce very large hail and strong to intense tornadoes between about 3 and 8 p.m. Tonight, rain becomes more widespread, showers likely, 90% chance of it, more thunderstorms and more heavy rainfall possible. Overnight lows will fall to the lower 40s. It'll be windy tonight as well. Tomorrow, much cooler. Morning clouds, clear skies in the afternoon, highs only in the low 60s. Wednesday, cooler, highs low 60s. Shower chances return Wednesday night, Thursday and Friday as well. By the weekend, start to warm back up with highs near 80 on Saturday.
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1: Well, they are planning a meal tonight at the Fairbury VFW for line crews, first responders, volunteers that help with the cleanup in Fairbury. That's tonight at 6:30, weather permitting. 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This Thursday at 5, Beatrice Senior Center having another jam. 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
1: News. I'm Therese Crowley. Luigi Mangione will face the telltale evidence at his New York trial for the murder of UnitedHealthcare CEO Brian Thompson. The matching gun in his diary under a judge's ruling on evidence.
2: What the jury will not learn about, the bullet magazine full of bullets that Officer Christy Wasser found wrapped in wet underwear, because that was found in the backpack at McDonald's. The backpack was 9 feet away at another table.
1: Fox's Eric Shawn. President Trump urging Iran to come back to the table fast before there's nothing left. And what appears to be his final warning, U.S. officials say President Trump wants a deal to end the war, but Iran's repeated refusal to give up its nuclear options puts the bombing by the U.S. and Israel back on the table. The president dropping a $10 billion lawsuit against the IRS for leaking his tax returns, with reports of a deal to create a new victims fund. 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

0: 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It's Mystery Meat Monday. 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

0: that. More heavy rainfall and thunderstorms possible. A 90% chance of rain tonight. Lows lower 40s tomorrow. Much cooler. Highs only in the lower 60s.
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1: 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That's tonight at 6:30, weather permitting. 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Refreshments and snacks will be served. 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It'll be held at the Syracuse Senior Center at 10 a.m., the Beatrice Senior Center at 1. 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This Thursday at 5, Beatrice Senior Center having another jam. 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
4: News. I'm Gianna Gelosi. A state judge allowing prosecutors to use a gun and a notebook as evidence at Luigi Mangione's murder trial, but is suppressing other evidence found in the backpack at the time of his arrest. Fox's Eric Shawn.
5: So it's the bullet magazine, his cell phone, his passport, his wallet, and a computer chip will not be allowed into evidence. The gun, the weapon that police say was used to kill Brian Thompson, the United Healthcare CEO, will be allowed into evidence.
4: Attorneys for President Trump filed a motion today in Florida to withdraw his $10 billion lawsuit against the IRS over leaks of his tax returns.
6: The court filing does not mention any settlement between President Trump and the IRS. However, ABC News reported last week a potential deal would create a $1.7 billion fund.
4: That's Fox's Jared Halpern. 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
20: With the latest local and state headlines, let's head to the News Channel Nebraska newsroom. Well, a severe thunderstorm that ripped through Fairbury just before midnight Saturday brought some heavy rain, strong winds, and hail. By Sunday morning, the damage was widespread. Trees and power lines were down, homes, businesses damaged, roads blocked, and power lines and internet outages across town and surrounding counties. No major injuries or fatalities have been reported. Fairbury Mayor Kelly Davis praised the city crews, private businesses, mutual aid teams, and neighbors helping neighbors, saying he's never been more proud to live in Fairbury. Crews from Beatrice, Crete, Seward, Nebraska City, Hastings, and a private contractor were all helping to restore power. Well, heavy weekend storms dumped 2 to 5 inches of rain across parts of Saline and Gage County, sending rivers and creeks rising across southeast Nebraska. The Big Blue at Beatrice jumped nearly 9 feet overnight on Saturday into Sunday, and runoff reached almost 12 feet across the flood stage. Little Nemaha River at Auburn rose more than 15 feet, coming close to flood stage as well. More strong storms possible today with a flash flood watch currently in effect. Well, a lightning strike from those storms is to blame for a house fire late Saturday night in Beatrice. Beatrice Fire and Rescue was called to 812 Elk Street around 10:30 after smoke was reported inside the home. When crews arrived, they found fire coming from a second-story window. Firefighters knocked down the main fire, but flames had spread into the attic, requiring the aerial ladder truck for ventilation and extinguishing work. 12 Beatrice Fire and Rescue personnel responded and crews remained on scene until about 2:49 Sunday morning. No injuries were reported. Damage is estimated around $80,000. To state news now, where late night storms last night caused some major damage north of Ashland as a tornado siren sounded across the Omaha metro. At least 3 homes in the Sandy Point Lake area had roof damage, including one where the roof was mostly torn off and windows were blown out. No one was home and no injuries were reported. National Weather Service still has yet to confirm whether it was a tornado or not. The storm also knocked out power to thousands of Omaha Public Power District and Mid-American customers. While students and staff are still questioning the University of Nebraska's decision to cut its Department of Earth and Atmospheric Sciences division, the move saved UNL about $1.8 million, but it also eliminated the state's only undergraduate meteorology program. Some students say they can finish at UNL, but the school can't guarantee all the classes needed for National Weather Service jobs. The University of Oklahoma is now offering in-state tuition to Nebraskans studying meteorology, stepping in to help students left in limbo. Back to local news. First responders in rural counties are used to handle accidents involving cars, trucks, and buses, but responding to crashes involving small planes, that's much less common. First responders from across Jefferson County got some firsthand instruction on how to deal with situations like that, courtesy of the Lincoln Bureau and the FAA. Members of the local police, fire, and EMS crews were on hand for the presentation Saturday morning at the Fairbury Airport. Instructor Mark Gaffney said his lessons are inspired by a fatal crash in Waterloo, Nebraska, a few years back, where a lack of prior training made attending to that accident difficult. Even though the FAA has reported fewer fatalities in recent years, Gaffney said advanced training could make all the difference in crises like these.
21: When I first started with the FAA 18 years ago, we averaged about one fatality a year in the ag business. And that has dramatically gone down because of aircraft like the air tractor, which utilize a turboprop. They're very reliable. They have tons of power.
20: Gaffney's presentation highlighted elements of these small planes that are designed to help pilots or farmers, but could be dangerous to first responders. The training was a new experience for many of those first responders in this part of the state. And while they hope to never have to be in a situation like it, many said this training could be something that helps them save a life or someone attempting to fly. And finally, a Lincoln native is on a serious Jeopardy hot streak. Tristan Williams won his 8th straight game Friday, bringing his winnings to over $158,000. Williams, who now works as a data scientist in New York, is officially eligible for the next Tournament of Champions. He says he's just happy for another chance to play and hopes to bring his family along. Williams returns today to take on two new challenges. For more news, head to newschannelnebraska.com. I'm Trevor Steinmeier from the NCN Newsroom.
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2: A slow start to the week for direct cash cattle and cash hog business. Hello, I'm Megan Grebner with your Brown Field Livestock Market Report. Direct cash cattle trade activity has been relatively quiet to start the week as buyers and sellers are preparing for the week ahead. Bids and asking prices have yet to be established, and significant trade volume will likely be delayed until the latter half of the week. Last week, dress deals in the north ranged from $400 to $415, mostly $410 to $415, which was $7 to $12 higher than the prior week's weighted average basis in Nebraska. Live deals in the south ranged from $260 to $265, mostly $260 to $262, which was $3 to $5 higher than the previous week's business. Box beef was higher and sharply higher at midday with solid demand for moderate offerings. Choice up 267 at 391.92. Select was 81 cents higher at 390.06. In Nebraska last week, steers sold $10 to $20 lower and heifers were steady to $10 lower. The USDA says demand is moderate to good. The weather continues to be an issue as range and pasture conditions have been about 80% poor to very poor, and several ranchers have been forced to downsize herds. Medium and large one feeder steer, 650 to 661 pounds, brought $415 to $457. Medium and large one feeder heifers, 657 to 690 pounds, brought $382.50 to $396. Cash hog prices were not reported at the major directs due to confidentiality. Supplies of market-ready hogs have been ample, and there's plenty of pork available. There have been some definite bright spots when it comes to demand for U.S. pork on the global market, which is crucial to that price support, but there are still some long-term concerns that linger. The official start to summer grilling season is just around the corner, which will likely provide a boost to domestic demand, especially as pork remains a competitively priced protein in the retail space. The five-day rolling average for barrels and gilts at the National Daily Direct was $94.50. At Illinois, slaughter sows were steady with moderate demand for light offerings at $47 to $59. Barrels and gilts were steady with moderate demand for moderate offerings at $47 to $57. And pork values were higher at midday, up $1.64 at $99.20. Bellies and loins were both sharply higher. I'm Megan Grebner for Brownfield.
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0: Well, a flood watch is in effect through Tuesday morning, and today is a severe weather alert day across our area. We'll see mostly cloudy skies, a 50% chance of showers and thunderstorms. Some of those may produce some heavy rainfall, especially early, with highs held down to near 80. Winds will start off out of the north at 5 to 10, turn east this afternoon, gust up to 25 miles an hour. Greatest severe weather concern today runs from central Kansas into southeast Nebraska, where supercells could produce very large hail and strong to intense tornadoes between about 3 and 8 p.m. Tonight, rain becomes more widespread, showers likely, 90% chance of it, more thunderstorms and more heavy rainfall possible. Overnight lows will fall to the lower 40s. It'll be windy tonight as well. Tomorrow, much cooler. Morning clouds, clear skies in the afternoon. Highs only in the low 60s. Wednesday, cooler. Highs, low 60s. Shower chances return Wednesday night, Thursday, and Friday as well. By the weekend, start to warm back up with highs near 80 on Saturday. Taking a look at some rainfall totals that we had. Gladys Kuhlman of Sterling had 5.5 inches. Beatrice, 360. Here at our studios, 2 inches, just over 2 inches of rain in February. But man, oh man, was there a lot of wind damage. Potsy in Pleasant Hill, 455. Tim D'Angelo of Steel City had 1.35 inches. And Barb Suizo, 4.5 miles west of Western, had 355. 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
2: 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Soybeans are sharply higher on fund and technical buying. The market's supported by details that are emerging from that U.S.-China trade deal, which was reached last week. Soybean meal and soybean oil are also higher. July beans are up 40 at 12.17. August beans up 39 at 12.15.5. Corn is higher on fund and technical buying. China has agreed to purchase $17 billion in U.S. ag products over the next 3 years. The market's looking ahead to this afternoon's crop update from the USDA. July corn's up 21.5 at 477 and a quarter. September corn's up 19 and a half at 482 and a half. The wheat complex is mostly sharply higher on an oversold bounce. The trade's also watching for this afternoon's crop update from the USDA, and it continues to watch weather. U.S. wheat does remain at a competitive disadvantage on the global market. In Chicago, July wheat is up 28 and three quarters at 664 and a half. September wheat up 28 at 677 and three quarters. July wheat in Kansas City is at 703 and a quarter, up 15 and a quarter. And in Minneapolis, July wheat up 18 and three quarters at 704. Live and feeder cattle are mostly lower on fund and technical selling. June lives up 17 at 254.07. August lives down 25 at 247.67. August feeder cattle are down 240 at 359.05. Hogs are mostly lower on ongoing demand uncertainty. June lean hogs down 15 cents at 98.60. July lean hogs are 37 cents lower at 102.97. I'm Megan Grebner for Brownfield.
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0: of one run over the three games. 4-1, 2-0, and 1-0 were the final scores in favor of Nebraska this weekend. One win over South Dakota and two over Grand Canyon.
1: Lex and Jordy together were unbelievable. Lex came out and just competed her tail off. The moment didn't get too big for her. That inning where they had runners at first and second with nobody out and they rolled over the lineup. I mean, that's a tough start of their lineup because of how they put the ball in play in so many different ways.
2: And the way she even prepares for teams and dives into film, just the conversations that we're having before the game even starts on how she wants to attack them. That's a big piece of the game you don't really have to think about until you get to college. So it can be a lot to take in, but she has just taken it all in and taken it and run with it. And she's getting so much smarter of a pitcher as well.
0: But the team had to work hard to eke out those three close wins, much closer margins than we have grown accustomed to seeing from them lately. Not a total surprise considering it's the postseason and everything and huge stages, especially for these quote-unquote smaller schools, but still, something to be cognizant of, I think. It's fair to say, as Nebraska now turns its attention to the Super Regional Rounds, where they will welcome in Oklahoma State for a best-of-three series scheduled for Thursday, Friday, and Saturday, if necessary, in Lincoln. Massive week for Nebraska baseball as well. Three completely different score lines compared to softball, but the same end results. Three victories, 12-7, 7-6, and 14-11 against Minnesota in their final series of the regular season. And this series ended up being meaningful in a lot of ways. Nebraska finished a full three games ahead of Oregon and USC in the Big Ten standings, despite being ranked lower than both in the national polls, which means Nebraska has earned the number two seed in the Big Ten tournament that begins this week in Omaha. That's a massive deal, to be honest, with the way this tournament is running this year. 12 teams qualify, but the top four seeds get automatic byes to the quarterfinals, while the other eight teams have to play a double elimination tournament just to get to that point. Any spot in the top four would have been great for Nebraska with that in mind, but the even better part about being the two seed, or the three seed for that matter, is that they won't have to play UCLA until the championship game if either gets there. And UCLA is an absolute wagon this year, two losses in league play and five games ahead of Nebraska in the conference standings. Either way, Nebraska will play its first game of the Big Ten tournament at 5 p.m. on Friday at Charles Schwab Fields. The Royals got a much-needed win to snap a six-game losing streak by topping in-state rival St. Louis 2-0 on Sunday afternoon. Salvador Perez drove in both runs for KC while Stephen Kolek tossed six-plus innings of shutout ball. Of his three appearances in the majors this year, two have been quality starts, and hard to envision more of a quality start than this one. The Royals are now 20-27, tied with an also slumping Detroit team for last in the division at this stage. Up next, they're back at home for three games against the Red Sox, starting tonight at 6:40. And after getting absolutely destroyed 19-1 at home in the first game of this past series, the Storm Chasers got off the mat to win four of the final games against the Toledo Mudhens. Pretty impressive collective resolve from the team, which I think is underscored by the fact that the winning pitcher for Toledo on Tuesday was the losing pitcher in Omaha's 6-3 victory yesterday. Omaha is now 21-23. They are in St. Paul next for a series that starts with an early game tomorrow morning. And well, if you live anywhere near our station, you know that weather was abysmal and downright destructive over the weekend across the state. And that wreaked havoc on the schedule for a lot of the high school sports state championships over the weekend in Omaha. The soccer state championships have been moved to Tuesday and Wednesday, and the baseball state championships are now scheduled to begin today since they couldn't get off the ground over the weekend. Golf district tournaments are slated for the start of this week across the state. And of course, barring anything else crazy, state track and field championships begin this Wednesday. And we will once again be bringing you live hourly updates all week long, starting on Wednesday morning and running through Saturday night, right here on Ole Red 99.5. 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I'm Tim Hackett, and you're listening to Ole Red 99.5. 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
6: 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That's tonight at 6:30, weather permitting. Tomorrow, 5 to 6:30, the public invited to meet and welcome back Dr. Richard Blatney in the JCHNL Clinic Conference Room. Refreshments and snacks will be served. Thursday, community conversations for the Nebraska DHHS State Unit on aging Nebraskans over 50. It'll be held at the Syracuse Senior Center at 10 a.m., the Beatrice Senior Center at 1. You can help the state understand the current and future needs of aging Nebraskans. This Thursday at 5, Beatrice Senior Center having another jam. It starts at 5 with food, jam at 5:30. 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
8: 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Treatment is called CDT, and it includes manual lymphatic drainage.
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14: I'm Brent Barnett on Brownfield. Corn and soybean futures are higher to start the week after the White House said China agreed to purchase at least $17 billion annually in U.S. ag products for the next 3 years. Sam Hudson is with Corn Belt Marketing.
15: You know, is that in addition to some of these commitments they've already made? For example, soybeans, I think it's 25 million metric tons over the next 3 years, which is kind of an average number that you could fall on either side of anyways. But if this is in addition to that, then I think it does stoke the fire a little bit.
14: A policy advisor with the Federal Reserve Bank of Chicago says overall land values across the 7th District held strong in the first quarter of the year. David Opadahl tells Brownfield.
16: Up a little bit from a year ago, 3% over the year ago, but they were a little softer from the fourth quarter, so they were down 1%, so still stable overall.
14: An economist says new trading limits for cattle futures could bring additional volatility to the markets. Josh Maples with Mississippi State University Extension says the changes go into place June 1st.
17: It absolutely does allow for bigger daily price swings, and it can lead to some larger margin requirements because the risk there. So it's something traders are going to have to adapt to.
14: A field crops entomologist is reminding farmers to add tick checks to their crop scouting routine. Chris DeFonso is with Michigan State University.
18: When I would get out of the truck and go across a field border into a field, I never thought about ticks 30 years ago, you know, where I grew up or even here. Now we're starting to see when you cross that margin that you can even pick up ticks. They're waking up earlier or they're not dying over the winter, they're going later. And we've had a range expansion. So when people ask me about ticks and they say, I think I'm seeing more, it's true.
14: I'm Brent Barnett with Brownfield Ag News Headlines.
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0: what's going on with the price of tomatoes? Hello, I'm Megan Grebner with Healthy Living on Brownfield. Tomato prices jumped more than 15% from March to April. David Ortega, an ag economist with Michigan State University, says that increase is in addition to the 15% jump that tomatoes saw from February to March.
1: There's a lot going on with tomatoes. There are supply and production issues due to weather. We import, you know, domestically, we had an early frost, you know, in places like Florida. But really, you know, production issues in Mexico, which is where we source the majority of our fresh tomato imports, especially around this time of year. So March, April, we rely on Mexico to be able to meet year-round consumer demand. A lot of our production around this time of the year is offline. And we are also, you know, imposed a 17% tariff on tomatoes with the termination of the suspension agreement. And it is precisely in this time period, late winter, early spring, when we would expect to see the impacts of those tariffs, because that's when we rely on supply from across the border.
0: I'm Megan Grebner with Healthy Living on Brownfield.
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10: Now, here's your weather.
27: A flood watch in effect through tomorrow morning, and today brings another 50-50 chance of showers and thunderstorms. Some storms may produce heavy rainfall with highs in the upper 70s. The highest severe weather concern today is from central Kansas into southeast Nebraska, including portions of northern Kansas and the Highway 81 corridor, especially from about 3 to 8 tonight. Supercells could produce very large hail, strong, intense tornadoes before storms merge into a larger line later tonight. With that, more heavy rainfall and thunderstorms possible. A 90% chance of rain tonight. Lows lower 40s tomorrow. Much cooler. Highs only in the lower 60s.
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1: News. I'm Therese Crowley. Telltale evidence will be admitted in the murder trial of Luigi Mangione, charged with gunning down UnitedHealthcare CEO Brian Thompson.
2: The key piece of evidence, the alleged murder weapon, will be allowed in, but the judge threw out other evidence against Luigi Mangione.
1: Fox's Eric Shawn says the gun, the silencer, and Mangione's red diary will all be admitted at his state murder trial. President Trump urging Iran to come back to the table fast before there's nothing left. U.S. officials say President Trump wants a deal to end the war, but military strikes are back on the table over Iran's repeated refusal to give up its nuclear options. Planet Earth in a close call with an asteroid. Asteroid 2026 JH2 hurtles past just 56,000 miles away. That's one quarter the distance of the moon. 5:23 Eastern. See it at Virtual Telescope. 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
10: Now, here's your weather.
11: Scattered showers and thunderstorms this afternoon. Some of those storms could produce some heavy rainfall, high in the lower 80s. Showers and thunderstorms for you tonight, and some of those storms could produce heavy rainfall, low around 45 degrees. Cloudy through mid-morning tomorrow before gradual clearing off, high near 62. Tomorrow night, mostly clear, low around 41, and partly sunny on Wednesday with a high near 61 degrees. And that's a look at your NCN AccuWeather forecast brought to you by Plymouth Irrigation.
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Good stuff from Garth on Old Red 99.5. Ella Langley right before that here on your Monday afternoon. Ben Keller hanging out here with you. Let's go ahead and keep it rolling with Jelly Roll on Old Red.

0: Kane Brown on Old Red 99.5. Hey, don't forget, every Monday we're posting a magnified close-up photo of a beef dish on our Facebook page, and your job is to guess what you think the dish is. We're going to announce the winner on Friday, plus we'll even put the recipe up on our Facebook page. And if you get it right, you could win beef sticks from Landmark Snacks. 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
1: 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Stein has yield. Soybeans are higher on fund and technical buying. July beans up 38 and a quarter at 12.15 and a quarter. August beans up 36 and three quarters at 12.13 and a quarter. Corn is up on fund and technical buying. July corn's 20 and three quarter cents higher at 476 and a half. September corn up 18 and a half at 481 and a half. Live and feeder cattle are mostly lower on fund and technical selling. June live's down 52 at 253.37. August feeders down 275 at 358.70. Hogs are pressured by ongoing demand uncertainty. June lean hogs down 27 at 98.47. I'm Megan Grebner, Brownfield Ag News.
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1: Now, here's your weather.
2: Scattered showers and thunderstorms this afternoon. Some of those storms could produce some heavy rainfall, high in the lower 80s. Showers and thunderstorms for you tonight, and some of those storms could produce heavy rainfall, low around 45 degrees. Cloudy through mid-morning tomorrow before gradual clearing off, high near 62. Tomorrow night, mostly clear, low around 41, and partly sunny on Wednesday with a high near 61 degrees. 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

0: 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Here's another severe weather update on Old Red 99.5.
1: The National Weather Service in Hastings has issued a severe thunderstorm warning for eastern Fillmore and northeastern Thayer counties in south-central Nebraska until 2:45. A severe thunderstorm was located over Belvedere, or 20 miles northwest of Fairbury, moving northeast at 40 miles an hour. Hazards include quarter-sized hail. This severe thunderstorm will be near Bruning at around 2:05 and Ohiowa at around 2:10. Other locations in the path of this severe thunderstorm include Milligan and Strang. Again, the National Weather Service in Hastings has just issued a severe thunderstorm warning for eastern Fillmore and northeastern Thayer counties in south-central Nebraska until 2:45. We also have a tornado watch in effect until 8 p.m. tonight for Gage, Jefferson, Johnson, and Pawnee counties in southeast Nebraska, and for Republic, Washington, and Marshall counties in north-central Kansas.
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6: News. I'm Therese Crowley. Telltale evidence will be admitted in the murder trial of Luigi Mangione, charged with gunning down UnitedHealthcare CEO Brian Thompson.
7: The key piece of evidence, the alleged murder weapon, will be allowed in, but the judge threw out other evidence against Luigi Mangione.
6: Fox's Eric Sean says the gun, the silencer, and Mangione's red diary will all be admitted at his state murder trial. President Trump urging Iran to come back to the table fast before there's nothing left. U.S. officials say President Trump wants a deal to end the war, but military strikes are back on the table over Iran's repeated refusal to give up its nuclear options. Planet Earth in a close call with an asteroid. Asteroid 2026 JH2 hurtles past just 56,000 miles away. That's one quarter the distance of the moon. 5:23 Eastern. See it at Virtual Telescope. 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
15: Soybeans and corn are up. 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Stein has yield. Soybeans are higher on fund and technical buying. July beans up 38 and a quarter at 12.15 and a quarter. August beans up 36 and three quarters at 12.13 and a quarter. Corn is up on fund and technical buying. July corn's 20 and three quarter cents higher at 476 and a half. September corn up 18 and a half at 481 and a half. Live and feeder cattle are mostly lower on fund and technical selling. June live's down 52 at 253.37. August feeders down 275 at 358.70. Hogs are pressured by ongoing demand uncertainty. June lean hogs down 27 at 98.47. I'm Megan Grebner, Brownfield Ag News.
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1: We've got two new severe thunderstorm warnings right now. The National Weather Service in Omaha has issued a severe thunderstorm warning until 3 p.m. for eastern Jefferson and southwestern Gage counties in southeast Nebraska. A severe thunderstorm was located 6 miles southwest of Hollenburg, or 9 miles north of Washington, moving northeast at 35 miles an hour. Hazards include 60-mile-an-hour wind gusts and half-dollar-sized hail. This severe thunderstorm will be near Steel City at around 2:15, Endicott around 2:20, and Diller around 2:25. Other locations in the path of this severe thunderstorm include Harbine. Again, the National Weather Service in Omaha has issued a severe thunderstorm warning until 3 o'clock for eastern Jefferson and southwestern Gage counties in southeast Nebraska. We also have a new severe thunderstorm warning for Republic and northern Washington counties in north-central Kansas until 3 o'clock. That severe thunderstorm was located 4 miles southeast of Jamestown, moving east at 35 miles an hour. Hazards include ping-pong ball-sized hail and 60-mile-an-hour wind gusts. Locations impacted include Concordia, Belleville, Washington, Hanover, Jamestown, Cuba, Morroville, Haddam, Narka, Mahaska, and Hollenburg. Again, the National Weather Service in Topeka has issued a severe thunderstorm warning until 3 o'clock for all of Republic and northern Washington counties in north-central Kansas. We also have a severe thunderstorm warning until 2:45 for eastern Fillmore and northeastern Thayer counties in south-central Nebraska. And we have a tornado watch in effect until 8 o'clock tonight for Gage, Jefferson, Johnson, and Pawnee counties in southeast Nebraska, and for Republic, Washington, and Marshall counties in north-central Kansas.

0: 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Here's another severe weather update on Ole Red 99.5.
1: A severe thunderstorm warning remains in effect until 3 o'clock for eastern Jefferson and southwestern Gage counties in southeast Nebraska. Also a severe thunderstorm warning until 3 o'clock for Republic and northern Washington counties in north-central Kansas. A severe thunderstorm warning until 2:45 for eastern Fillmore and northeastern Thayer counties in south-central Nebraska. And a tornado watch in effect until 8 o'clock tonight for Gage, Jefferson, Johnson, and Pawnee counties in southeast Nebraska, and for Republic, Washington, and Marshall counties in north-central Kansas.

0: 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Here's another severe weather update on Ole Red 99.5.
1: The National Weather Service in Hastings has canceled the severe thunderstorm warning that was in effect for eastern Fillmore and north central Thayer counties until 2:45. The storm has weakened considerably, and that's why it was canceled. However, we do still have a severe thunderstorm warning until 3 o'clock for eastern Jefferson and southwestern Gage counties in southeast Nebraska, as well as a severe thunderstorm warning until 3 o'clock for Republic and northern Washington counties in north-central Kansas. And we still have a tornado watch in effect until 8 p.m. tonight for Gage, Jefferson, Johnson, and Pawnee counties in southeast Nebraska, and for Republic, Washington, and Marshall counties in north-central Kansas.

0: The National Weather Service in Topeka has issued a tornado warning for southeastern Republic County in north-central Kansas, west-central Washington County in north-central Kansas, north-central Cloud County in north-central Kansas, until 3 p.m. At 2:21 p.m., a severe thunderstorm capable of producing a tornado was located 5 miles north of Concordia, moving northeast at 35 miles per hour. Expected hazards include tornado and hail up to 2 inches in diameter. This is a radar-indicated threat rotation. Impact, flying debris will be dangerous to those caught without shelter. Mobile homes will be damaged or destroyed. Damage to roofs, windows, and vehicles will occur. Tree damage is likely. Locations impacted include Cuba, Hattam, and Agenda. Take cover now. Move to a basement or an interior room on the lowest floor of a sturdy building. Avoid windows. If you are outdoors, in a mobile home, or in a vehicle, move to the closest substantial shelter and protect yourself from flying debris. Repeating, a tornado warning has been issued until 3 p.m. for the following county, Washington, Kansas.
1: Concordia, moving northeast at 35 miles an hour. Hazards include the tornado itself and hail up to 2 inches in diameter. This is radar-indicated rotation. Flying debris will be dangerous to those caught without shelter. Mobile homes will be damaged or destroyed. Damage to roofs, windows, and vehicles will occur. Tree damage is likely. Locations impacted include Cuba, Hattam, and Agenda. So if you haven't done so already, please take cover now. Move to a basement or an interior room on the lower floor of a sturdy building and avoid windows. If you are outdoors in a mobile home or in a vehicle, please move to the closest substantial shelter and protect yourself from flying debris. Again, the National Weather Service in Topeka has just issued a tornado warning until 3 o'clock for southeastern Republic and west-central Washington counties in north-central Kansas. We also have a severe thunderstorm warning until 3 o'clock for eastern Jefferson and southwestern Gage counties in southeastern Nebraska. A severe thunderstorm warning until 3 o'clock for Republic and northern Washington counties in north-central Kansas. And we also have a tornado watch in effect until 8 p.m. tonight for Gage, Jefferson, Johnson, and Pawnee counties in southeast Nebraska, and for Republic, Washington, and Marshall counties in north-central Kansas. Again, though, our main concern is the tornado warning that's in effect until 3 o'clock for southeastern Republic and west-central Washington counties in north-central Kansas. Again, this is a severe thunderstorm that is capable of producing a tornado, and it was originally located 5 miles north of Concordia, moving northeast at 35 miles an hour. Locations impacted include Cuba, Hattam, and Agenda. So make sure that you are in your basement or an interior room on the lowest floor of a sturdy building if you are in or around those communities. Make sure to avoid windows. And if you're outdoors in a mobile home or in a vehicle, move to the closest substantial shelter and protect yourself from flying debris. And let's see if I get any updates on this. No updates as of yet, but again, there is this tornado warning until 3 o'clock for southeastern Republic and west-central Washington counties in north-central Kansas. And the tornado watch that is in effect for some of our southeast Nebraska counties and north-central Kansas counties, I should note, is considered a particularly dangerous situation type of tornado watch. So again, right now, this particular tornado warning is radar indicated at the moment, but given the situation that we have regarding this tornado watch, there is a chance it could get, that there could be a touchdown of a tornado, and if so, it could be a particularly dangerous or even violent one as well. But again, right now, it is just radar indicated, but still need to get into your safe spaces. Again, locations impacted include Cuba, Hattam, and Agenda. And we also have a couple of severe thunderstorm warnings to reiterate as well. Severe thunderstorm warning until 3 o'clock for eastern Jefferson and southwestern Gage counties in southeast Nebraska, as well as a severe thunderstorm.

0: The National Weather Service in Omaha has issued a tornado warning for southeastern Jefferson County in southeastern Nebraska, southern Gage County in southeastern Nebraska, until 3:15 p.m. At 2:26 p.m., a severe thunderstorm capable of producing a tornado was located over Hollenburg, or 12 miles north of Washington, moving northeast at 25 miles per hour. A second severe thunderstorm capable of producing a tornado was located 5 miles northeast of Haddam, also moving northeast at 25 miles per hour. Expected hazards include tornado and ping pong ball size hail. This is a radar indicated threat rotation. Impact, flying debris will be dangerous to those caught without shelter. Mobile homes will be damaged or destroyed. Damage to roofs, windows, and vehicles will occur. Tree damage is likely. This dangerous storm will be near Steel City around 2:30 p.m. Odell around 2:45.
1: Hail. And this dangerous storm will be near Steel City at around 2:30, so in a couple of minutes here, as well as Odell at around 2:45. Other locations in the path of this tornadic thunderstorm include Wymore and Blue Springs. Again, the National Weather Service in Omaha issuing this tornado warning until 3:15 for southeastern Jefferson and southern Gage counties in southeast Nebraska. So now we've got two tornado warnings at the moment. Again, the other one is going until 3 o'clock for southeastern Republic and West.

0: The National Weather Service in Topeka has issued a tornado warning for northwestern Washington County in north-central Kansas until 3 p.m. At 2:28 p.m., a severe thunderstorm capable of producing a tornado was located 5 miles northeast of Haddam, moving northeast at 25 miles per hour. Expected hazards include tornado and golf ball size hail. This is a radar-indicated threat rotation. Impact, flying debris will be dangerous to those caught without shelter. Mobile homes will be damaged or destroyed. Damage to roofs, windows, and vehicles will occur. Tree damage is likely. Locations impacted include Hollenburg. Take cover now. Move to a basement or an interior room on the lowest floor of a sturdy building. Avoid windows. If you are outdoors, in a mobile home, or in a vehicle, move to the closest substantial shelter and protect yourself from flying debris. Repeating, a tornado warning has been issued until 3 p.m. for the following county, Washington, Kansas.
1: Are really ranging down around the Concordia area, and it stretches all the way up into Gage County now, and a little bit of that is forming up kind of by Wilbur and the York area. So a long line of storms and three tornado warnings currently active in our listening area. And just remind listeners, this is no joke. This is what the National Weather Service has been saying since this morning, that this would probably happen. We got storm chasers in the area that confirm that the wall cloud is there and capable of producing some rotation with those storms. So once again, Ron, you want to roll through those current warnings out there?
2: All right. Again, we have a tornado warning until 3 o'clock for northwestern Washington County in north central Kansas. A tornado warning until 3:15 for southeastern Jefferson and southern Gage counties in southeast Nebraska. A tornado warning until 3 o'clock for southeastern Republic and west central Washington counties in north central Kansas. A severe thunderstorm warning until 3 o'clock for eastern Jefferson and southwestern Gage counties in southeast Nebraska. And a severe thunderstorm warning until 3 o'clock for Republic and northern Washington counties in north-central Kansas.
1: Looking at where this dangerous storm is heading, the one particularly issued for Jefferson and southern Gage County, that is currently down around Hollenburg, and it is moving northeast at 25 miles an hour. So Steel City, you're in the line of this storm. Odell, you are in the line of this particular storm as well. So take caution if you're in that area. Also, looking at the other tornado warnings that we have in effect right now, tornado warning remains in effect until 3 o'clock for southeastern Republic County, central Washington, and north central Cloud counties. That particular storm was about near Agenda, and that is moving also northeast. East at 35 miles per hour. So Cuba, Haddam, Agenda, you are all in line with that storm as well. And then we take a look at the other tornado warning that is active at this time. Once again, for northwestern parts of Washington County, that going until 3 o'clock. If you're in

0: Tornado warning in effect until 3:15 for southeastern Jefferson and southern Gage counties in southeast Nebraska. A tornado warning until 3 o'clock for northwestern Washington counties in north central Kansas. And a tornado warning until 3 o'clock for southeastern Republic and west central Washington County in north central Kansas. A severe thunderstorm warning until 3 o'clock for eastern Jefferson and southwestern Gage County in southeast Nebraska. And a severe thunderstorm warning until 3 o'clock for Republic County and northern Washington County in north central Kansas.
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1: Well, we're lost my train of thought there. We are dealing with some dangerous storms right now across the listening area. Three tornado warnings currently in effect right now. Tornado warning in effect for southern Jefferson County and southern Gage County. That until 3:15. From the National Weather Service, they said to expect a tornado between Hollenburg and Diller at any moment if not already. We are going to see some large hail damaging winds, strong tornadoes with this particular storm. So if you are in any of these warned areas, take cover. Once again, tornado warning in effect for southeastern Jefferson and southern Gage until 3:15. Also down in Kansas, northwestern Washington.

0: County, the backside of the storm. 3 o'clock, that goes to, once again, Hollenberg area. Need to be heading towards shelter immediately. And another tornado warning remains in effect until 3 p.m. for southeastern Republic, west central Washington, and north central Cloud counties. That particular storm would be near Cuba, Haddam, and Agenda. Once again, pretty dangerous line of severe weather right now. My good buddy Dan Juneman sent me some cloud pictures of what he's seeing just a mile east of Hollenberg. Man, what a wall cloud that is. And according to the National Weather Service, tornado could drop out of this any time. And are seeing some heavy rotation in that wall as well. So shout out to Dan for sending me that. Also, we got our text groove going. If you're seeing something or want to report storm damage, 402-729-3383. Be happy to pass along that for you. Once again, National Weather Service in Omaha has a tornado warning currently in effect for southeastern parts of Jefferson County, southern Gage County, around the Steel City area, Odell area, Diller area, till 3:15. Also, on the other side of that storm would be near Hollenberg. That tornado warning for Washington County going until 3 o'clock. And another tornado warning remains in effect for southeastern Republic and west central Washington and north central Cloud counties going until, once again, 3 o'clock. This is continuing coverage on Old Red 99.5 as we take a look at this dangerous storm system. I know there's a couple of severe thunderstorm warnings out there as well, right, Ron?
1: Yes, we have one until 3 o'clock for eastern Jefferson and southwestern Gage counties in southeast Nebraska, as well as one until 3 o'clock for Republic County and northwestern Washington County in north central Kansas. And we also have that tornado watch that is in effect until 8 o'clock tonight. And here in southeast Nebraska, that includes Gage, Jefferson, Johnson, and Pawnee counties. And it's also in effect for all three of the Kansas counties that we cover in north central Kansas, Republic, Washington, and Marshall.
0: They say the conditions are pretty dynamic for a downdraft, which would be able to tighten up, get it the circulation that it needs. So a very increased tornado risk right now for the next 10 to 15 minutes in these particular storm cells. Once again, tornado warning continues in effect for southeastern Jefferson County and southern Gage County until southeastern Nebraska until 3:15. We're talking right around that Steel City, Odell, Diller area right now. All that is in this particular line of storms. Also, northwestern Washington counties. This is around that Hollenberg area until 3 p.m. This is today's Best Country, Old Red 99.5. Getting an imminent threat alert on my cell phone right now. So if you are getting that on your cell phone as well, time to head to a shelter. As I said, if you're in Washington, Jefferson County, and down into Republic County, just to be safe, head to shelter. Get there, as this is a very, very dangerous storm system. Ron, you want to roll through those once again, and I'll take a look for more information here.
1: All right. Once again, we have a tornado warning until 3:15 for southeastern Jefferson and southern Gage counties in southeast Nebraska. Tornado warning until 3 o'clock for northwestern Washington County in north central Kansas. A tornado warning until 3 o'clock for southeastern Republic and west central Washington County in north central Kansas. A severe thunderstorm warning until 3 o'clock for eastern Jefferson and southwestern Gage County in southeast Nebraska. A severe thunderstorm warning until 3 o'clock for Republic and northern Washington County in north central Kansas. And again, that tornado watch still in effect until 8 o'clock for Gage, Jefferson, Johnson, and Pawnee here in southeast Nebraska, and for Republic, Washington, and Marshall counties in north central Kansas.
0: The most dangerous part of this storm now is kind of stretched up to the Beatrice area and Wilbur, and it goes kind of in a southwestern direction all the way down to Concordia. This is kind of lining up together and becoming one dynamic line of storms here, and seeing some heavy rotation in multiple parts of this line of thunderstorms. So once again, if you're in the warned areas right now, take cover immediately. We're talking southeastern Jefferson County. That includes Steel City, Odell, Wymore, Diller, Blue Springs, all in that area. That includes southern Gage County as well. Take shelter immediately if you are in that warned area. That also stretches down into northwestern Washington County. That particular line of storms is going till 3 o'clock this afternoon. So in the next 10 to 15 minutes, some dangerous weather opportunities out there with some heavy rotation in this line of storms.
1: Yeah, and this severe thunderstorm warning that goes until 3 o'clock for eastern Jefferson and southwestern Gage has the potential for some destructive baseball-sized hail. So make sure to take shelter in a sturdy building away from windows. People and animals outdoors will be injured.
0: Latest from the National Weather Service says that they suspect that there was some good rotation about 2 to 5 miles north-northeast of Hollenburg. And right now the rotation is evolving and moving more easterly. It appears to likely to produce a tornado at this moment. So, Ron, run through those warnings once again. And if you hear that you're in this area, it's time to take cover.
1: All right. Once again, a tornado warning until 3:15 for southeastern Jefferson and southern Gage counties in southeast Nebraska. Tornado warning until 3 o'clock for northwestern Washington County in north central Kansas. A tornado warning until 3 o'clock for southeastern Republic and west central Washington counties in north central Kansas. A severe thunderstorm warning until 3 o'clock for eastern Jefferson and southwestern Gage counties in southeast Nebraska. Again, baseball-sized hail is now possible with that particular storm. And a severe thunderstorm warning until 3 o'clock for Republic County and northwestern Washington County in north central Kansas.
0: 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If you see something out there, you want to report it, you want to send some weather information along, 402-729-3383 is the number to text us on here, our text line, 402-729-3383. Looking at our connection here on the chat room with the National Weather Service. Nothing new right now. So once again, we'll remind you of those warnings we have in effect. A tornado warning once again for southeastern parts of Jefferson and southern Gage County. That going until about 3:15. They have some ping pong ball size hail with this. Could be all the way up to softball size hail and the potential for tornado as well. Steel City, Odell, Diller, Blue Springs, Wymore, all in this warned area. Also, tornado warning for northeastern or northwestern, excuse me, Washington County. We're talking the Hollenburg area for this one and everywhere around it. Haddam in that location as well. Take cover immediately as a dangerous, dangerous line of storms. I honestly, Ron, I haven't seen them get quite this excited about a line of storms in a long time. They predicted that this would happen. We were pretty sure on it, and so this is a dangerous situation. Once again, why don't you run through those warnings?
1: All right. We'll start with the severe thunderstorm warnings this time. We have a severe thunderstorm warning until 3 o'clock for eastern Jefferson, southwestern Gage counties in southeast Nebraska. This one particularly could produce some baseball-sized hail. Also, a severe thunderstorm warning until 3 o'clock for Republic and northern Washington counties in north-central Kansas. A tornado warning until 3:15 for southeastern Jefferson and southern Gage counties in southeast Nebraska. A tornado warning until 3 o'clock for northwestern Washington County in north-central Kansas. And a tornado warning until 3 o'clock for southeastern Republic and west-central Washington counties in north-central Kansas. And again, a tornado watch in effect until 8 o'clock tonight for Gage, Jefferson, Johnson, and Pawnee counties in southeast Nebraska, and for Republic, Washington, and Marshall counties in north central Kansas.
0: have a report of ping pong sized hail in Jefferson County, and one of the storm chasers caught a tornado touching down and then lifted back up east of Seal City. So as you can see that or hear, this is a pretty dangerous situation, a very unstable line of weather that continues to develop, and more rotation in this line of storms. Once again, tornado warning in effect for southeastern Jefferson County, southern Gage County. We've all already had ping pong ball-sized hail reported with this storm. Steel City, Odell, Diller, all in this warned area, take cover immediately. Down to Washington, Kansas, where another tornado warning still in effect. That includes that golf ball-sized hail as well until 3 o'clock. That warned area, Hollenberg area, and around Haddam as well. So in that area, as well as the other tornado warning we have in effect for west central parts of Washington, that's around Agenda and Cuba, Haddam, Agenda, all those locations in that warned area. Looking at to see if there's anything new from the National Weather Service. As I said, some storm chasers in the area caught a tornado touchdown east of Steel City, lift back up again. So this dangerous storm continues to produce some dangerous rotation in this line of storms. So once again, continuing coverage here on Old Red 99.5, and another severe thunderstorm warning just issued for Washington County. Let's take a look at that as ping pong ball sized hail and 60 mile per hour wind gust in effect for this. Belleville, Washington, Hanover, Scandia, Cuba, Morrowville, Haddam, Munden, Narka, Mahaska, Agenda, and Hollenberg. A big storm here with the 60 mile per hour winds. It is moving northeast at 40 miles an hour. Brand new severe weather moment here. I did just get a funnel cloud that's coming down, picture of a funnel cloud around that same area from Dan Juniman, who's sending me some great shots of this wall cloud, and really see the rotation in his video. So a dangerous, dangerous storm. Did have a confirmed touchdown east of Seal City. It did lift back up, but these tornado warnings continue. Ron, you want to give us an update again?
1: All right. Once again, a tornado warning until 3:15 for southeastern Jefferson and southern Gage counties in southeast Nebraska. A tornado warning until 3 o'clock for northwestern Washington County in north central Kansas. A tornado warning until 3 o'clock for southeastern Republic and west central Washington counties in north central Kansas. A severe thunderstorm warning until 3 o'clock for eastern Jefferson and southwestern Gage counties in southeast Nebraska for baseball-sized hail. And a severe thunderstorm warning until 3 o'clock for Republic and northern Washington counties in north central Kansas.
0: Yeah, this line of storms stretching Gage County, Jefferson County, goes then kind of takes a northeasterly way towards Nebraska City, Auburn area. This is the extreme southeast tip of Nebraska, all in this tornado watch, and down into Kansas, all of our listening area down there as well in this tornado watch area, but which was right on the money, as it has produced some severe thunderstorm warnings and some tornado warnings as we speak. Once again, we did have confirmation of a tornado that touched down east of Steel City. It did go back up into the atmosphere, but if you're in around Steel City, Blue Springs, Wymore, you're in the direction of this. You need to take shelter immediately. Diller, Odell, you'd be in there too. This is a kind of a big line of storms, and it's capable of producing some heavy, heavy rotation and tornadoes. Continuing coverage on Old Red 99.5. Ron, run down all those warnings for me again.
1: All right. Again, a tornado warning until 3:15 for southeastern Jefferson and southern Gage counties in southeast Nebraska. A tornado warning until 3 o'clock for northwestern Washington County in north central Kansas. A tornado warning until 3 o'clock for southeastern Republic and west-central Washington counties and north-central Kansas. A severe thunderstorm warning until 3 o'clock for baseball-sized hail in eastern Jefferson and southwestern Gage counties in southeast Nebraska. And a severe thunderstorm warning until 3 o'clock for Republic and northern Washington counties in north-central Kansas.
0: Continuing coverage here on Old Red 99.5, there has been some, a lot of thunderstorm activity, a lot of tornado activity within the hour, lots of rain wrapped in these storms as well, some ping pong ball-sized hail reported in Jefferson County. We had one storm chaser says that a tornado touched down east of Steel City and lifted back up, so... some dangerous, dangerous storms out there. We actually are going to take a quick break. Be back with an update next on Old Red 99.5.
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The National Weather Service in Topeka has issued a tornado warning for East Central Republic County in North Central Kansas, Northern Washington County in North Central Kansas, until 3:45 p.m. At 2:54 p.m., a severe thunderstorm capable of producing a tornado was located near Haddam, moving northeast at 35 miles per hour. Expected hazards include tornado and golf ball size hail. This is a radar indicated threat rotation. Impact, flying debris will be dangerous to those caught without shelter. Mobile homes will be damaged or destroyed. Damage to roofs, windows, and vehicles will occur. Tree damage is likely. Locations impacted include Washington, Hanover, Cuba, Mooreville, Haddam, and Hollenburg. Take cover now. Move to a basement or an interior room on the lowest floor of a sturdy building. Avoid windows. If you are outdoors, in a mobile home, or in a vehicle, move to the closest substantial shelter and protect yourself from flying debris.

0: Repeating, a tornado warning has been issued until 3:45 p.m. for the following county, Washington, Kansas.
1: We have a severe thunderstorm warning that has just been issued from the National Weather Service in Omaha. That goes until 4 o'clock for south central Lancaster, southwestern Johnson, eastern Jefferson, northwestern Pawnee, and all of Gage County in southeast Nebraska. This was a severe thunderstorm located 5 miles east of Harbine, or 9 miles southwest of Beatrice, moving to the northeast at 35 miles an hour. Another severe thunderstorm was located on the Nebraska-Kansas state line south of Endicott, and that was also moving northeast at 35 miles an hour. Hazards for this include 2-inch hail and 60-mile-an-hour wind gusts.
2: 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Saying goodbye to your favorite shirt that hasn't fit in 10 years.
1: And so hazards include 2-inch hail and 60-mile-an-hour wind gusts. And this severe thunderstorm will be near Beatrice at around 3 o'clock, so right about now. Other locations in the path of this severe thunderstorm include Pickerel and Adams. So again, the National Weather Service in Omaha just issuing this severe thunderstorm warning, and it goes until 4 o'clock. It's for south central Lancaster, southwestern Johnson, eastern Jefferson, northwestern Pawnee, and all of Gage County in southeast Nebraska.
3: Once again, Wymore Fire confirmed that there was a tornado on the ground near Odell. No further updates at that moment, but circulations around Haddam and Maraville right now as well. They just issued another tornado warning for Gage County. We'll get that information right now as that lasting until 4 o'clock. Confirmed tornado 4 miles north of Odell, 12 miles south of Beatrice. This is moving northeast at 30 miles an hour. Hail up to 2 inches in diameter with this. This is a weather-spotted confirmed tornado on the ground near Odell. A flying debris tornado will be near Odell right as we speak. Wymore coming your way in about 5 minutes. Blue Springs, it'll be there at 3:10. Holmesville, 3:15. Virginia, you're in the line of this storm as well. This includes Rockford State Recreation Area, Rockford as well. Once again, a heavy, heavy storm right now. Southern Gage County, new tornado warning. This is all part of that weather-spotted confirmed tornado near Odell.
1: All right, so that puts us at 3 current tornado warnings and 1 current severe thunderstorm warning at this point. Now that we have just went past the 3 o'clock hour, we'll run through these warnings for you once again.

0: National Weather Service in Omaha has issued a tornado warning for Southern Gage County in southeastern Nebraska until 4 p.m. At 2:59 p.m., a confirmed tornado was located 4 miles north of Odell, or 12 miles south of Beatrice, moving northeast at 30 miles per hour. Expected hazards included a damaging tornado and hail up to 2 inches in diameter. A tornado has been confirmed by near Odell at 2:58 p.m. Impact: flying debris will be dangerous to those caught without shelter. Mobile homes will be damaged or destroyed. Damage to roofs, windows, and vehicles will occur. Tree damage is likely. The tornado will be near Odell at 3 p.m. Weimar around 3:05 p.m. Blue Springs around 3:10 p.m. Holmesville around 3:15 p.m. Virginia around 3:30 p.m. Other locations impacted by this tornadic thunderstorm include Rockford State Recreation Area and Rockford. To repeat, a tornado is on the ground. Take cover now. Move to a basement or an interior room on the lowest floor of a sturdy building. Avoid windows. If you are outdoors, in a mobile home, or in a vehicle, move to the closest substantial shelter and protect yourself from flying debris. Repeating, a tornado warning has been issued until 4 p.m. for the following county: Gage, Nebraska.
1: Beatrice, Fairbury, Plymouth, Diller, Endicott, Janson, Steel City, Harbine, Ellis, Rock Creek Station State Historical Park, Cup Creek Rec Area, Homestead National Historical Park, Camp Jefferson, and Crystal Springs Campground. And these storms have a history of very heavy rainfall and are moving over the same locations where heavy rain has fallen in previous days. So again, this flash flood warning in effect until 8 o'clock. For southwestern Gage and southeastern Jefferson counties in southeast Nebraska. And of course, we still have 3 tornado warnings. A tornado warning until 4 o'clock for southern Gage County in southeast Nebraska. A tornado warning until 3:45 for east central Republic and northern Washington counties in north central Kansas. A tornado warning until 3:15 for southeastern Jefferson and southern Gage counties in southeast Nebraska. And a severe thunderstorm warning until 4 o'clock. That goes for south-central Lancaster, southwestern Johnson, eastern Jefferson, northwestern Pawnee, and Gage County in southeast Nebraska.
2: Looking at the radar right now, the kind of the front stretches from Concordia, Kansas, up through Washington, and goes into Gage County, right through Diller, Beatrice. And what we're seeing is some north winds from that warm front intersect with some kind of southwesterly winds, and pretty much right where those winds connect is where we're seeing this dangerous rotation here, especially in the Odell, Blue Springs, Diller area. Steel City included in this kind of dangerous rotation with these winds. So, take cover immediately if you're in that line of storms. The rotation on that radar kind of increasing in that Odell area. Seeing rotation on the storm to the west, just northwest of Hollenburg, Kansas, also pivoting kind of into southeast Jefferson County once again. So kind of this line of storms continues to develop on the backside. Right now, Moraville is showing some circulation with a supercell very near that warm front once again. Could intensify quickly within the next 10 to 15 minutes. So, yeah, this warm front right now stretching from Haddam-Morrowville area to Endicott-Diller area up through Odell and Blue Springs, Beatrice, on up to Sterling, Nebraska, but the most dangerous part of this storm is sitting in Gage County right now in that Diller, Odell, Blue Springs area, and that is heading in the northeast direction. So once again, if you're in the warned area, we have already seen a tornado touch down in the area, and it is continuing to move throughout the area on a dangerous, dangerous path here. Ron, you want to go through all the warnings that we have at this time?
1: All right.

0: The National Weather Service in Omaha has issued a tornado warning for southeastern Jefferson County in southeastern Nebraska, southwestern Gage County in southeastern Nebraska, until 3:45 p.m. At 3:06 p.m., a severe thunderstorm capable of producing a tornado was located near Steel City, or 11 miles southeast of Fairbury, moving northeast at 25 miles per hour. Expected hazards include tornado and ping pong ball size hail. This is a radar indicated threat rotation.
1: And we had the National Weather Service going over top of you, Ron. If you want to, can you run through those once again?
2: Okay. Again, the tornado warning. There is a tornado warning until 4 o'clock for southern Gage County in southeast Nebraska. Also a tornado warning until 3:45 for east central Republic and northern Washington counties in north central Kansas. A tornado warning until 3:15 for southeastern Jefferson and southern Gage counties in southeast Nebraska. A severe thunderstorm warning until 4 o'clock for south-central Lancaster, southwestern Johnson, eastern Jefferson, northwestern Pawnee, and Gage counties in southeast Nebraska. And a flash flood warning until 8 o'clock for southwestern Gage and southeastern Jefferson counties in southeast Nebraska.
1: Not just a generic thunderstorm anymore. This is a tornado warning that has produced a tornado on the ground. So if you are in that area, please take cover. All those areas Ron was taking talking about. Two new tornado warnings are incoming. They're have seen some rotation that they've been tracking in southern Gage County. What jumps out to me, Ron, when I take a look at this radar right now is the pronounced rotation from Endicott through Dillard towards Odell. Kind of a strong inflow of winds feeding this storm, which is usually a sign that the updraft is kind of healthy really getting organized right now. The most concerning area is right where that tornado warning is in effect right now, the one in Nebraska at this time. Man, we're seeing some circulation notch at the right times, so stay alert. Strongest rotation is tracking a little east northeast at this time. We've seen it produce a tornado, we've seen it produce some hail and likely some destructive wind in this area. So once again, Ron, run through those warnings so we keep people up to date.
2: All right. Tornado warning until 4 o'clock for southern Gage County and southeast Nebraska. A tornado warning until 3:45 for east central Republic and northern Washington counties in north central Kansas. A tornado warning until 3:15 for southeastern Jefferson and southern Gage counties in southeast Nebraska. A severe thunderstorm warning until 4 o'clock for south central Lancaster, southwestern Johnson, eastern Jefferson, northwestern Pawnee, and Gage counties in southeast Nebraska. And a flash flood warning until 8 o'clock for southwestern Gage and southeastern Jefferson counties in southeast Nebraska.
1: Continuing coverage here on Old Red 99.5, waiting for some more updates from the National Weather Service as we continue to track this dangerous line of storms. So we're looking at that, a dangerous setup for what appears to be kind of this big tornado-warned supercell. If you're looking at a radar, man, those bright reds, pinks are showing the highest reflectivity, the strongest part of the storm. The wind streamlines are curving hard into the storm, which, like I said, usually results in some strong rotation. There is a kind of a supercell right now in that warned tornado area. That storm near Diller Odell kind of almost has a kidney bean, or you a lot of here. Meteorologists talk about that hook. Does appear that that's kind of starting to happen. Temperatures are still in the mid to upper 70s right now, which means there's plenty of fuel, unstable fuel feeding this storm. So kind of a mature rotating supercell here, capable of producing some large hail damaging winds. As we said, we've seen a tornado already with this storm. Residents in these warned areas, Ron's about to run through them, you need to take cover immediately.
2: All right, so again, this is in reference to the tornado warning that goes until 3:45 for southeastern Jefferson and southwestern Gage counties in southeast Nebraska. And this dangerous storm will be near Diller, and in fact, it's probably there right now as we speak. And we also have a tornado warning until 4 o'clock for southern Gage County in southeast Nebraska. And the locations impacted are Odell, Wymore, Blue Springs, Holmesville, Virginia, Rockford State Rec area, and Rockford itself. And for the tornado warning, that's in effect until 3:45 for East Central Republic and Northern Washington counties in North Central Kansas. Locations there impacted include Washington, Hanover, Cuba, Morroville, Haddam, and Hollenberg. And the tornado warning that is still in effect until 3:15 for southeastern Jefferson and southern Gage counties in southeast Nebraska, Steel City, Odell, Diller, Wymore, and Blue Springs. The locations impacted us on that one.
1: 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Once again, the storm from southwest of Fairbury through Beatrice towards Tecumseh has a very pronounced hook on it at this time. And, man, it goes all the way down to near the Kansas border. That wind the winds are meeting in opposite directions, really curving into the storm, which suggests rotation with this particular line of storms. The tornado warnings, as you heard Ron run through, they have produced a tornado on the ground by trained weather reporters. If you look at a radar, those reds, pinks in the core likely mean some very heavy rain, some hail with that rotation as well. Man, it's just kind of an unstable system, Ron, where the temps are in the 80s, cooler air sits just to the north of us, and with it, winds run an inch to each other. That's really causing a supercharge of these storms. So once again, Ron, run through those strong, severe thunderstorms and tornado warnings that we have in this area right now.
2: All right. Again, we have a tornado warning until 4 o'clock for southern Gage County in southeast Nebraska, a tornado warning until 3:45 for southeastern Jefferson and southwestern Gage counties in southeast Nebraska, a tornado warning until 3:45 for East Central Republic and Northern Washington counties in North Central Kansas, and a severe thunderstorm warning until 4 o'clock for South Central Lancaster, Southwestern Johnson, Eastern Jefferson, Northwestern Pawnee, and Gage counties in Southeast Nebraska. And we have a flash flood warning as well until 8 o'clock for southwestern Gage and southeastern Jefferson counties in southeast Nebraska.
1: You hear meteorologists talk about that hook a lot. Mm-hmm. I'm seeing that near the Wymore Blue Springs area right now in Gage County. So if you look at your radar, if you have a radar on your phone or something, just know that that front's running kind of diagonal from Diller all the way up to Beatrice. And on the backside of that is starting to develop a little hook in there, and it's right where that red meets the yellow. I think this is right where that confirmed tornado was. We do have a new update from the National Weather Service in Omaha. They say the storm in southern Gage County appears to have two areas of rotation within the primary and strongest circulation, passing very close to Wymore right now. So as I was saying, they don't have confirmation of a tornado on the ground at this time. But as I said, they're talking some heavy rain. Oh, so they said this rotation could be rain wrapped, which is very hard to see. So a dangerous situation. Man, this hook echo is, I'm trying to zoom in on my radar, see if it can get me like a good location for where this storm is. Highway 77, kind of right in the line of this storm between Beatrice and the Odell. So that stretch kind of right there, Blue Springs in that area as well. PWF, parts of that. Man, this is becoming a very good hook on the radar. So once again, Ron, run through those rotations, especially the one down in Kansas. We're still keeping an eye on that one as well. Not as severe as this of a threat right now as this one in Gage County, but run through those. I'll get the latest from the Weather Center.
2: Okay. Again, we have a tornado warning until 4 o'clock for southern Gage County and southeast Nebraska. This is a confirmed tornado. There's a tornado warning until 3:45 for southeastern Jefferson and southwestern Gage counties, and this is radar-indicated rotation with that one. A tornado warning until 3:45 for east central Republic and northern Washington counties in north-central Kansas, and this is also radar-indicated rotation. We also have a severe thunderstorm warning until 4 o'clock for south-central Lancaster, southwestern Johnson, eastern Jefferson, northwestern Pawnee, and all of Gage County in southeast Nebraska, and a flash flood warning until 8 o'clock for southwestern Gage and southeastern Jefferson counties in southeast Nebraska.
1: Damaging straight line winds. We're seeing heavy rainfall. We've seen ping pong ball sized hail. More importantly, we've seen a tornado on the ground by trained weather spotters with this storm. Strong rotation as we see the kind of the end flow notching to the southwest side of Beatrice, making that Pickerel, Beatrice area in line with this storm as well. As I said, right now, Wymore, Blue Springs area, also Highway 77 where that stretches down to Odell, that area right there, man, right in the middle of this dangerous rotation right now. Also, the National Weather Service said kind of two different, spots of rotation, in this cell. So, man, a massive, almost S-sized, what I'd call an S-sized big rotation of a severe thunderstorm and capable of producing a tornado in the tornado warned area. You need to take this seriously. You need to get to shelter. Man, just a dangerous line of storms moving through Gage County right now with intense rains, torrential downfall. We got hail, brief tornado spin-ups embedded in this line. We've seen them in different areas. Also, a confirmed tornado on the ground. So, Ron, run through those warnings once again. Let people know to take cover.
2: All right. Again, a tornado warning until 4 o'clock for southern Gage County and southeast Nebraska. A tornado warning until 3:45 for southeastern Jefferson and southwestern Gage counties in southeast Nebraska. A tornado warning until 3:45 for east central Republic and northern Washington counties in north central Kansas. A severe thunderstorm warning until 4 o'clock for south central Lancaster, southwestern Johnson, eastern Jefferson, northwestern Pawnee, and Gage counties in southeast Nebraska. And a flash flood warning until 8 o'clock for southwestern Gage and southeastern Jefferson counties in southeast Nebraska.
1: Once again, continuing coverage on Old Red 99.5 of this dangerous line of storms that we are tracking as it continues to move through the area. Latest from John McKee as of, about 10 minutes ago. We haven't mentioned Diller and Steel City in a while, but still remain to take cover as there's still more storm behind this particular line of storms. As Ron mentioned, those tornado warnings down in Kansas as well. Once again, man, just a good setup for a dangerous situation here. Ron, run through those once again, and I will gather my thoughts on this radar.
2: All right, once again, a tornado warning until 4 o'clock for southern Gage County in southeast Nebraska. A tornado warning until 3:45 for southeastern Jefferson and southwestern Gage counties in southeast Nebraska. a tornado warning until 3:45 for East Central Republic and Northern Washington counties in North Central Kansas, a severe thunderstorm warning until 4 o'clock for South Central Lancaster, Southwestern Johnson, Eastern Jefferson, Northwestern Pawnee, and Gage counties in Southeast Nebraska, a flash flood warning until 8 o'clock for Southwestern Gage and Southeastern Jefferson counties in Southeast Nebraska, and a tornado watch in effect until 8 o'clock tonight for Southeast Nebraska counties as Gage, which are Gage, Jefferson, Johnson, and Pawnee, and for our North Central Kansas counties that we cover, Republic, Washington, and Marshall.
1: Once again, taking a look at that radar, man, the storm near Fairbury into Pawnee County has a very pronounced rotation. Wind, man, curling hard into that storm right now, up from the south, kind of right into it. On the other side of the front is the other direction. They're kind of just running into each other right now. Classic supercell behavior, from what little I know in my meteorology course in college, Ron, which is quite some time ago. But I know that if you got a warm front draped to the southwest and winds riding that warm front, it man, it can really drum up some dangerous weather situations. Temperatures really different from the north to south. We're seeing Lincoln and Hickman sitting right around that upper 50s to low 60s. We're seeing Marysville and Manhattan area. If you stretch down into Kansas, there is still in the mid 80s down there. So that's some jet fuel for some storms right now that if you look, we've had large hail with this, ping pong ball sized hail reported from one of our listeners, damaging winds. We've seen tornadoes on the ground near the Blue Springs area. So, man, some very, very dangerous weather out there right now. As I said, all the areas, if you're in the county that we talk about, maybe it's just a good idea to get down into shelter. Ron, I'll have you. Do you got an update?
2: I just want to let you know that it is only 66 degrees here in Fairbury, and you said it's in the mid-80s down in Kansas.
1: Yeah,
2: still?
1: Yeah.
2: Wow, that's
1: quite the jump there.
2: Yeah, that's definitely going to sprout some tornadoes, I think, for sure.
1: Yeah, so go through our current warnings at this time, and I will kind of gather my thoughts here and give the latest update.
2: Okay, we do have a new tornado warning. This one goes until 4:15, and most of it's probably out of our coverage area, but it does include southwestern Washington County in north central Kansas. A severe thunderstorm capable of producing a tornado was located over Miltonvale, and it's moving to the northeast at 35 miles an hour. Hazards include the tornado itself and hail up to 2 inches in diameter. This is, at the moment, radar-indicated rotation. Locations impacted include Clay Center, Clyde, Clifton, Vining, and Idana. And so, again, this is a tornado warning in effect until 4:15, which, for all intents and purposes for our station, includes southwestern Washington County. It also includes northern Clay and southeastern Cloud counties. Those are just outside of our coverage area, though. We do have a tornado warning until 4 o'clock for southern Gage County in southeast Nebraska, a tornado warning until 3:45 for southeastern Jefferson and southwestern Gage counties in southeast Nebraska, a tornado warning until 3:45 for east central Republic and northern Washington counties in north central Kansas, a severe thunderstorm warning until 4 o'clock for south central Lancaster, southwestern Johnson, eastern Jefferson, northwestern Pawnee, and Gage counties in southeast Nebraska, and a flash flood warning until 8 o'clock for southwestern Gage and southeastern Jefferson counties in southeast Nebraska.
1: Looking at the radar once again, a few things that stand out. You see that very strong inflow, a screaming northward from Kansas into the system. Those curved streamlines kind of wrap into the southwest part of the storm, which Man, exactly what you want to watch for with this type of storm. The storm riding almost perfectly along the warm front right now. So that's kind of where you get this scary situation. As we mentioned earlier, temperatures in the north side of this storm are in the low 60s. South of it, you're sitting upper 70s, even mid 80s if you get clear down into Kansas. So that creates this dangerous atmospheric blender of a storm, Ron, and radar wise Beatrice Wymore getting more and more. You hear forecasters talk about that hook. I call it kind of a kidney bean shape with some definite rotation there. The south part of this tornado warning, the other warning, that Washington Concordia has kind of a little, looks almost like a tail on it. And so, man, south and east of Fairbury, Beatrice Wymore corridor, Pawnee County towards Tecumseh, that's where this kind of tornado risk is likely to maximize if this circulation continues to develop. Lots of rotation, this supercell, as the storm chasers have referred to it. Definitely take cover in this situation. Ron, make sure you run through all these warnings again. National Weather Service out of Omaha, Michael Woods, says very strong rotation near Blue Springs right now. That's the latest I have. Run through those warnings one more time, if you would.
2: All right. Tornado warning until 4:15 for southwestern Washington County and north central Kansas. A tornado warning until 4 o'clock for southern Gage County in southeast Nebraska. A tornado warning until 3:45 for southeastern Jefferson and southwestern Gage counties in southeast Nebraska. A tornado warning until 3:45 for east central Republic and northern Washington counties in north central Kansas. A severe thunderstorm warning until 4 o'clock for south central Lancaster, southwestern Johnson, eastern Jefferson, northwestern Pawnee and Gage counties in southeast Nebraska. A flash flood warning until 8 o'clock for southwestern Gage and southeastern Jefferson counties in southeast Nebraska. And a tornado watch still in effect until 8 o'clock tonight for Gage, Jefferson, Johnson, and Pawnee counties in southeast Nebraska, and for Republic, Washington, and Marshall counties in north central Kansas.
1: Yeah, very, very dangerous situation. As I said, that man, the system is just moving right along with this front. Beatrice, Philly, Pickerel, Wymore, Diller are on either side of or very close to the warned storm path. The wind tightly packed and rotating, which is why that, I mean, when you see radar indicated storms, that's what they're talking about. The storm continues to be tracking northeast along that Highway 77 corridor. I'm still looking at that really eye-catching hook-shaped red core near the Beatrice Philly area. That's when you know that rotation is there, capable of producing a tornado. Doesn't guarantee a tornado would be on the ground, but definitely I wouldn't stand on the porch and watch this very much longer. So get into the lowest level possible. Stay away from those windows. Keep us on right here on Old Red 99.5, or have that weather radio with you. Another thing to remember, last night the storm chasers were set up about 3 miles north of me in my house, and I told all my kids, grab your shoes. That's usually when you run to the shelter, you're cozy for the, you throw your shoes off. But man, if you get trapped in a basement, and that tornado goes through, say your house is demolished, and at some point you want to get it out, and you don't want to be walking on nails and broken glass. So bring some shoes with you, a phone. This is Nebraska and Kansas in the spring, and a dangerous situation once again. Ron, run through those warnings once again.
2: All right. Again, a tornado warning until 4:15 for southwestern Washington County and north central Kansas. A tornado warning for southern Gage County in southeast Nebraska until 4 o'clock. A tornado warning until 3:45 for southeastern Jefferson and southwestern Gage counties in southeast Nebraska. a tornado warning until 3:45 for East Central Republic and Northern Washington counties in North Central Kansas, a severe thunderstorm warning until 4 o'clock for South Central Lancaster, Southwestern Johnson, Eastern Jefferson, Northwestern Pawnee, and Gage counties in Southeast Nebraska, and a flash flood warning until 8 o'clock for Southwestern Gage and Southeastern Jefferson counties in Southeast Nebraska.
1: Just about 10 minutes ago, they were reporting very strong rotation near Blue Springs. So let's take a closer, in-depth look at that part of the area. That's where that tornado warning remains in effect until 4 o'clock. That'd be the southeastern parts of Gage County. This thunderstorm capable of producing that tornado was near Holmesville, about 9 miles southeast of Beatrice, and moving northeast at 25 miles an hour. That second area of rotation capable of producing that tornado, right by Weimar, where we've been talking about, that's moving northeast at 25 miles an hour. They have seen some golf ball sized hail with that, radar indicated rotation with this, but they, with this particular cell, they have seen a tornado on the ground near, just east of Steel City. So, this dangerous storm will also be near Virginia. Shout out to Kyle Kanoki. Get cover immediately. 3:35 is when that would hit that Virginia location. Also, if you're out fishing at Rockford State Recreation Area or camping, now's a good time to take a look at that. We got an incoming call. We'll go ahead and take that. Hello, what's your first name? Where are you calling from?
3: Yeah, my name is Mike, and I'm calling from Blue Springs. We got a lot of trees down that slant across the road.
1: All right.

0: Now we are down to 3 tornado warnings, 1 severe thunderstorm warning, and a flash flood warning. And the first tornado warning goes until 4:15 for southwestern Washington County in north central Kansas. Also a tornado warning until 4 o'clock for southern Gage County in southeast Nebraska. A tornado warning until 3:45 for southeastern Jefferson and southwestern Gage counties in southeast Nebraska. A severe thunderstorm warning until 4 o'clock for south central Lancaster, southwestern Johnson, eastern Jefferson, northwestern Pawnee, and Gage counties in southeast Nebraska. And we have a flash flood warning until 8 o'clock for southwestern Gage and southeastern Jefferson counties in southeast Nebraska.
1: Yeah, you mentioned that tornado warning for northeastern parts of Washington County has been canceled. Sit tight where you are tracking another tornado warning down in that Clifton, Clyde, Morganville, Clay Center area. That heading in your direction as well. So not out of the woods yet. Lynn Greenleaf, you're kind of in that direction as well. So as you said, kind of canceled part of the storm, but I think we have a ways to go. Also, a flash flood warning in effect, almost in this line of thunderstorms as well. Some heavy, heavy rainfall right in line with that front that continues to move through the area here. Once again, seeing almost a bean shape take place. Philly, Virginia. If it moves, keeps moving that way. Crab Orchard, Adams, Pickerel, Beatrice, you're kind of in this line as well. Beatrice and Dill are kind of sitting right on that front right now, according to my radar. And Odell, Blue Springs, Philly, and the Wymore area, all in that most dangerous, dangerous part of this particular storm. Looking at the updates from the National Weather Service, I don't see anything new right now. So, Ron, take us through those warnings once again.
0: All right. Again, a tornado warning until 4:15 for southwestern Washington County and north central Kansas. A tornado warning until 4 o'clock for southern Gage County in southeast Nebraska. A tornado warning until 3:45 for southeastern Jefferson and southwestern Gage counties in southeast Nebraska. A severe thunderstorm warning until 4 o'clock for south central Lancaster, southwestern Johnson, eastern Jefferson, northwestern Pawnee, and Gage counties in southeast Nebraska. And a flash flood warning until 8 o'clock for southwestern Gage and southeastern Jefferson counties in southeastern Nebraska. We also have a flood watch that is in effect for most of our coverage area, and that goes until about 7 a.m. tomorrow. And we also have a tornado watch in effect until 8 o'clock tonight, and that's for Gage, Jefferson, Johnson, and Pawnee counties here in southeast Nebraska, and for Republic, Washington, and Marshall counties down in north central Kansas.
1: Yeah, if you're in the tornado warned areas, as I mentioned earlier, it's a take shelter now moment, not one more look with your beer sitting on the porch kind of storm. You want to take shelter now. This is a very dangerous storm. I haven't seen one like this in a while that has this type of curvature, like with the wind. You need to head to that lowest level, away from windows. As I said, bring shoes with you. I mean, you can literally see the storm twisting over Gage County right now, which is kind of crazy. Storm appears to be ingesting that warm air from the southeast. As I said, the temperature change on either side of this front is just huge. Beatrice towards Wymore, Blue Springs, like hook-like curvature is the kind of thing that meteorologists look at and go, hey, there's probably a tornado right there. So it might not be on the ground. It might be a rotation up above you. But definitely, if you are in that area, you need to take shelter now. Just got a mesoscale discussion, which is kind of funny to look at from the National Weather Service, but they say, kind of in summary, the threat for severe storms will increase this evening, but it's going to move into Iowa and Missouri, where hail will become the

0: primary hazard of the storms. So when this gets by us, it'll move into Iowa and it will kind of have a quiet rest of the evening. But right now, pretty severe stuff out there, Ron. And the good news is this is the last of 3 days of this for our area in the forecast.
1: Yeah, so, actually 4 days, because we did have some on Friday as well.
0: That is true. Yeah. So once again, a dangerous situation out there, Ron. Run through these warnings for me.
1: Okay, well, before I do that, we do have a new tornado warning that is in effect until 4:45. This is for southern Johnson and northern Pawnee counties in southeast Nebraska. This was a severe thunderstorm capable of producing a tornado located near Virginia, or 13 miles east of Beatrice, moving to the northeast at 35 miles an hour. A second area of rotation capable of producing a tornado was located 5 miles east of Wymore, and that is also moving to the northeast at 35 miles an hour. Hazards include the tornado itself and golf ball-sized hail. This is radar-indicated rotation at the moment. However, this particular storm has a history of producing tornadoes. This dangerous storm will be near Lewiston at around 3:45, so in about 5 minutes here. Other locations in the path of this tornadic thunderstorm include Tecumseh, Steiner, and Burchard. Again, the National Weather Service in Omaha issuing a tornado warning until 4:45 for southern Johnson and northern Pawnee counties in southeast Nebraska. Also have three other tornado warnings, a tornado warning until 4:15 for southwestern Washington County in north-central Kansas, a tornado warning until 4 o'clock for southern Gage County in southeast Nebraska, a tornado warning until 3:45 for southeastern Jefferson and southwestern Gage counties in southeast Nebraska. One severe thunderstorm warning, and that goes until 4 o'clock for south-central Lancaster, southwestern Johnson, eastern Jefferson, northwestern Pawnee, and Gage counties in southeast Nebraska, and a flash flood warning until 8 o'clock for southwestern Gage and southeastern Jefferson counties in southeast Nebraska.
0: Yeah, I was seeing another thunderstorm warning down in the Clay, Kansas cloud, Ottawa, Kansas area. So that is pushing up towards our listening area once again. Classic supercell right now, kind of southwest of Beatrice, down towards Wymore, Odell. That strong kind of east-southeast side near Liberty and Burchard has that heavy, heavy rotation. They have some pink spots in there, which would likely indicate large hail wrapped up in this circulation. Man, just a strong rotation right now is the hook shape right around that Wymore area. So Wymore, Liberty, Barnston, Odell, to southern Gage County area that kind of wraps into the Steel City area in Jefferson County. This whole storm is moving northeast. So looking at my radar, Crab Orchard, Sterling, possibly Tecumseh if it makes it that far. What really stands out to me is that the circulation at this point, like I said, that big hook is right around that Wymore area. Tornado possible or ongoing, could be on the ground at some point. Large hail likely, damaging winds likely. Just a massive, mature, rotating storm rolling through the area right now. Ron, run through those warnings once again.
1: All right, well, we actually have a new severe thunderstorm warning, and that goes until 4:15 for southern Washington, which is in our coverage area. Outside of our coverage area, it also includes northern Clay and northeastern Cloud counties. A severe thunderstorm was located over Vining, moving to the northeast at 40 miles an hour. Hazards include ping pong ball-sized hail and 60-mile-an-hour wind gusts. Locations impacted include Clyde, Clifton, Lynn, Greenleaf, and Palmer. Again, the National Weather Service in Topeka issuing a severe thunderstorm warning until 4:15 for southern Washington County in north-central Kansas. We also have a tornado warning until 4:45 for southern Johnson and northern Pawnee counties in southeast Nebraska. A tornado warning until 4:15 for southwestern Washington County in north-central Kansas. A tornado warning until 4 o'clock for southern Gage County in southeast Nebraska. A tornado warning until 3:45 for southeastern Jefferson and southwestern Gage counties in southeast Nebraska. That is going to be expiring here shortly. And a severe thunderstorm warning until 4 o'clock for south-central Lancaster, southwestern Johnson, eastern Jefferson, northwestern Pawnee, and Gage counties in southeast Nebraska. And a flash flood warning until 8 o'clock for southwestern Gage and southeastern Jefferson counties in southeast Nebraska.
0: Just had a Blue Springs listener ask if we take pictures. Yes, we got TextGroove now, which gives us the ability to receive those pictures. 402-729-3383 is our studio line. That's the number you use to text us as well. 402-729-3383. As you mentioned, that flash flood warning, which is in effect really from Haddam and Washington up towards Fairbury, Endicott, Diller, Odell, Plymouth, Beatrice, all in this big line of a flash flood, which would indicate a lot of rain wrapped in this storm as well. That's one thing that the National Weather Service has said with this particular storm could be rain wrapped. This rotation could have some heavy rain in it. So if you're out on your porch looking for that to see that rotation, you might not be able to with all the rain. So a dangerous situation. Best just to take cover. Ron, run through those again, please.
1: We do have a cancellation of a tornado warning, and that one was for southwestern Washington, also northern Clay and southeastern Clout as well. That was supposed to go until 4:15. That has been canceled, so that's good there. Still got a tornado warning until 4:45 for southern Johnson and northern Pawnee counties in southeast Nebraska. A tornado warning until 4 o'clock for southern Gage County in southeast Nebraska. A severe thunderstorm warning until 4:15 for southern Washington County in north-central Kansas. A severe thunderstorm warning until 4 o'clock for south-central Lancaster, southwestern Johnson, eastern Jefferson, northwestern Pawnee, and Gage counties in southeast Nebraska. And a flash flood warning until 8 o'clock for southwestern Gage and southeastern Jefferson counties in southeast Nebraska.
0: All right, trying to get an update on my radar here, taking off all the warning polygons that they got going on right now. Give me a better idea of what I'm looking at. But once again, Ron, we've really seen a dynamic change in temperatures on both sides of this front. We were talking, what'd you say the temperature was here right now?
1: 66,
0: and down into Kansas, it's 80 degrees. So you can see the difference in the temperatures creating this rotation as these winds meet right along that front. And man, seeing a nice line of severe weather really going in line with that front. That one down in Kansas, the Clay Center, Washington area, that kind of drifting a little out of the front. So hopefully that's weakening up again. But really the most dangerous part of the storms right now is near Wymore, Blue Springs, Liberty, Pawnee City, kind of that rural area of southeast Gage County. Beatrice probably getting hammered by some torrential rain. It's kind of on the northwest side of that circulation. Maybe some hail in there as well. But the area just south and southeast of Wymore is where I'd be most worried about a tornado trying to spin up or already occurring. It's got that spinning top time look with the inflow and the tight bean shape or curvature, that hook appendage, that rotation updraft. And as I said, cooler 50s up near Lincoln, upper 70s down near Marysville. So, man, this is like gasoline dumping in all into this storm system right now, and really creating a dangerous situation. Ron, you want to go through those once again?
1: Well, T, I got another new warning for you. This is a severe thunderstorm warning until 4:45. This includes Johnson, northern Pawnee, and eastern Gage counties in southeast Nebraska. This is a severe thunderstorm that was located 3 miles north of Philly, or 12 miles northeast of Beatrice, moving to the northeast at 25 miles an hour. Hazards include golf ball-sized hail and 60-mile-an-hour wind gusts. And this severe thunderstorm will be near Crab Orchard at around 3:50, so in about a minute here, and Sterling at around 4 o'clock. Other locations in the path of this severe thunderstorm include Cook. Again, the National Weather Service in Omaha issuing a severe thunderstorm warning until 4:45 for Johnson, northern Pawnee, and eastern Gage counties in southeast Nebraska. We also have a tornado warning until 4:45 for southern Johnson and northern Pawnee counties in southeast Nebraska. A tornado warning until 4 o'clock for southern Gage County in southeast Nebraska. A severe thunderstorm warning until 4:15 for southern Washington County in north-central Kansas. A severe thunderstorm warning until 4 o'clock for south-central Lancaster, southwestern Johnson, eastern Jefferson, northwestern Pawnee, and Gage counties in southeast Nebraska. And a flash flood warning until 8 o'clock for southwestern Gage and southeastern Jefferson counties in southeast Nebraska.
0: Well, they just issued a new tornado watch. As I mentioned earlier, this system going to push into southwestern Iowa. So the National Weather Service just issuing a new tornado watch. Of course, that'll be out of our listening area and out of our minds. And hopefully we can have a nice quiet night after this. They are watching storms develop more east central Nebraska as well, so they'll keep an eye on those. They did have a report of some rotation by a trained weather spotter about a half mile west of Burchard right now, so that's the most dangerous part of the storm, that Wymore, Blue Springs, Liberty, Pawnee City, Gage County, as I said, Burchard in that area as well, that really's got that hook echo that or hook appendage that people meteorologists talk about as just that inflow is creating a dangerous rotating storm moving northeast throughout our listening area. Residents near Wymore, Liberty, Pawnee City, southeast of Beatrice in that Burchard area need to take cover immediately. Ron, run through those again.
1: All right, again, a tornado warning until 4:45 for southern Johnson and northern Pawnee counties in southeast Nebraska. A tornado warning until 4 o'clock for southern Gage County in southeast Nebraska. A severe thunderstorm warning until 4:45 for Johnson, northern Pawnee, and eastern Gage counties in southeast Nebraska. A severe thunderstorm warning until 4:15 for southern Washington County in north-central Kansas. A severe thunderstorm warning until 4 o'clock for south-central Lancaster, southwestern Johnson, eastern Jefferson, northwestern Pawnee, and Gage counties in southeast Nebraska. And a flash flood warning until 8 o'clock for southwestern Gage and southeastern Jefferson counties in southeast Nebraska.
0: Long line of thunderstorms stretching all the way down into Kansas along this front that, well, I would say it starts in Nebraska City and goes all the way down to Concordia, Clay Center area as, looking at some winds really rotating at this point. Hebron and Fairbury, we're seeing a north wind and or a south wind, rather. And then if you get to Clay Center and that area, Marysville, now we see a north wind. And those are really kind of running into each other right in this particular front. That storm near Beatrice, Wymore, Tecumseh, as I said, has the very strong inflow signature. Those winds are kind of curving hard into that storm, which usually means that there's hail, usually means that it's capable of producing that tornado. There's a bright pink-red core near Pawnee City and Tecumseh that suggests some intense hail, some heavy, heavy rainfall. Multiple tornado icons are showing up from the radar. That doesn't guarantee a tornado on the ground, but it does mean that the radar is detecting some rotation there strong enough to be concerned about it, that's for sure. And, I keep talking about that temperature contrast. 50s in Lincoln, upper 70s down into Kansas, even mid 80s down into Manhattan. So, man, northeast wind, 60 degrees in Swanton right now. And as I said, you can get to near 80 if you go down into Kansas. So the area I'd be most concerned about right now is that Beatrice, Wymore, Pawnee City, Tecumseh. In that area looks like the most dangerous part of the storm. As we've said, we've seen tornadoes on the ground with this particular storm, giant hail, damaging winds, those brief tornadoes, the torrential downpours. This could be a rain-wrapped tornado. So Beatrice, Wymore, Tecumseh, Pawnee City, if you're in the path of that storm as it heads northeast, time to get in, time to get indoors and stay weather aware.
1: All right, we do have one county that has been canceled from the tornado watch. That would be Republic County down in north central Kansas. So that's good news there on that front. Again, we still do have two tornado warnings in effect here in our listening area. A tornado warning until 4:45 for southern Johnson and northern Pawnee counties in southeast Nebraska. And a tornado warning until 4 o'clock for southern Gage County in southeast Nebraska. We also have three severe thunderstorm warnings. A severe thunderstorm warning until 4:45 for Johnson, northern Pawnee, and eastern Gage counties in southeast Nebraska. A severe thunderstorm warning until 4:15 for southern Washington County in north central Kansas. And a severe thunderstorm warning until 4 o'clock for south central Lancaster, southwestern Johnson, eastern Jefferson, Gage County, and northwestern Pawnee County in southeast Nebraska.
0: If you don't have a good radar on your phone, I recommend My Radar. It's free. What I like about it is there's different layers. You can show the wind direction, the wind speed, the temperatures, where the front is. You can turn on the alerts on where those alerts are. Just a simple touch brings up those alerts. Of course, we like you to keep us on as well here on Old Red 99.5. As when severe weather strikes, we strike first from the National Weather Service right now. Also, 1011 has a great weather app that you can download as well. The latest from Michael Wood out of Omaha from the National Weather Service said storm evolution for southeast Nebraska may be pushing towards a damaging wind threat, hugging that Johnson-Pawnee County line. They just received a public report measured of 81, gusting north of Burchard. We know what that's like here in Fairbury, as we saw wind just a couple of days ago up to 85 miles an hour, even reports of 90 mile per hour winds. And that's capable of doing a lot of tree damage. Still cleanup going on in Fairbury today. It blew a statue off of the top of our courthouse. Just crazy wind that we had a couple of days ago, and we had more severe weather last night, dealing with it again this afternoon. Now, Ron, enough of me babbling about the storm and the apps. Let's talk about the storms. Give us the latest info.
1: All right. Once again, a tornado warning until 4:45 for southern Johnson and northern Pawnee counties in southeast Nebraska. A tornado warning until 4 o'clock for about a couple minutes here, specifically for southern Gage County in southeast Nebraska. A severe thunderstorm warning until 4:45 for Johnson, northern Pawnee, and eastern Gage counties in southeast Nebraska. A severe thunderstorm warning until 4:15 for southern Washington County in north central Kansas. A severe thunderstorm warning until 4 o'clock for south central Lancaster, southwestern Johnson, eastern Jefferson, northwestern Pawnee, and Gage counties in southeast Nebraska. And a flash flood warning until 8 o'clock for southwestern Gage and southeastern Jefferson counties in southeast Nebraska.
0: Once again, continuing coverage on Old Red 99.5, the radar right now, and that red line, just that warm front that's lifting north through southeast Nebraska into northeast Kansas, that storm near the Wymore-Tecumseh, riding right along that boundary, which is, you'd almost call prime real estate, Ron, for some strong storms. You got strong directional winds. The winds are kind of curving and converging near Washington. That's another area that I'm kind of looking at to have a little more action down that way in a little while. That corkscrew look is helps those storms kind of rotate into those hooks that I've been talking about. The storm structure near Wymore has already had that kidney bean hookish shape developing. As I said, not guaranteed a tornado, but that definitely is the kind of storm that they appear. Temperatures south of the front are in the upper 70s to mid 80s, while temperatures crash into the 50s and low 60s up north of us. That's a lot of fuel, as I said, and I guess my thoughts are, if you're in these warned areas that Ron's about to talk about and tell you about, inform you about, you need to take cover immediately. Ron?
1: All right. It is 4 o'clock, so we had a couple of warnings canceled. We do still have a tornado warning until 4:45 for southern Johnson and northern Pawnee counties in southeastern Nebraska. Also, a severe thunderstorm warning for Johnson, northern Pawnee, and eastern Gage counties in southeast Nebraska. A severe thunderstorm warning until 4:15 for southern Washington County in north-central Kansas. And a flash flood warning until 8 o'clock for southwestern Gage and southeastern Jefferson counties in southeast Nebraska.
0: Just taking a look at some more photos that we got on TextGroove and some more things that have been passed along. Odell, they say, kind of in the clear right now. They want to know, are more storms heading your way? I'll take a look. I'll kind of put my radar in motion here in a minute and let you know that answer. I know there is some stuff building down in Washington. That's kind of where it came from. So I wouldn't say it's you're not likely in the clear quite yet. Hopefully this dissolves and moves into Iowa. What a better place for that to be, right? I'm joking. Had a listener send me some pictures of a nice wall cloud near the State Line Church. Definite rotation in that picture. You can see some tails dropping out of there. So definitely a severe situation right now. Reporting nickel-sized hail 2 miles south of Sterling. I'm really taking a look at that storm down near Washington County. They do say Chaser reported a tornado touchdown in Washington County near Palmer. So there is going to be a tornado warning going to be issued for that soon.
1: It's right now, actually. Tornado warning until 4:45 for southeastern Washington County in north-central Kansas. A severe thunderstorm capable of producing a tornado was located near Palmer, moving to the northeast at 25 miles an hour. Hazards include the tornado itself along with quarter-sized hail. This is radar-indicated rotation at the moment. Locations impacted include Washington, Lynn, Greenleaf, Barnes, and Palmer. Again, the National Weather Service in Topeka issuing this tornado warning, and it goes until 4:45 for southeastern Washington County in north-central Kansas.
0: Continuing coverage on Old Red 99.5, taking a look at a well-defined severe line of thunderstorms and tornado warnings stretching southwest to northeast from Concordia all the way up to kind of the Tecumseh area. Seeing some very bright reds on my radar near the Beatrice and Tecumseh, which would suggest maybe some hail. Maybe some damaging winds. I know that they had nickel-sized hail south of Sterling, which would be in that area as well. The little hook kink near the Beatrice Wymore area is interesting. Combined with that wind field, it's just very, very organized. And as I said, that temperature swing is just fueling this storm. So strong to severe thunderstorms racing northeast across southeast Nebraska and north central Kansas this afternoon. We've seen large hail. We've seen damaging winds. We've seen isolated tornadoes pop down, touch on the ground, go back up. As we said, the current tornado warning, a great picture on the National Weather Service chat room of a well-defined funnel. And that particular touchdown happened in Washington, Kansas, near the Palmer area. So a couple different parts of the storm, very dangerous right now. Ron, you want to run through those once again?
1: Okay, we do have a new severe thunderstorm warning that goes until 4:45. This covers quite a few counties. For our purposes, it covers eastern Johnson and northeastern Pawnee County here in southeast Nebraska. Outside of our area, it also includes southwestern Fremont County in Iowa, Nemaha County in southeast Nebraska, Otto, and northwestern Richardson counties in southeast Nebraska as well. And these were severe thunderstorms located along a line extending from near Syracuse to 3 miles north of Table Rock, moving to the east at 35 miles an hour. Hazards include 70-mile-an-hour wind gusts and half-dollar-sized hail. These severe thunderstorms will be near Johnson, Talmadge, Dunbar, and Lorton at around 4:05, so right about now. Brock at around 4:10. Nebraska City, Auburn, and Julian at around 4:20. Other locations in the path of this severe thunderstorm includes Peru, Nemaha, and Brownville. Again, the National Weather Service in Omaha issuing a severe thunderstorm warning until 4:45 for eastern Johnson and northeastern Pawnee counties in southeast Nebraska and a few other counties outside of our area. We also have a tornado warning until 4:45 for southeastern Washington County and north central Kansas. A tornado warning until 4:45 for southern Johnson and northern Pawnee counties in southeast Nebraska. A severe thunderstorm warning until 4:45 for Johnson, northern Pawnee, and eastern Gage counties in southeast Nebraska. And a severe thunderstorm warning until 4:15 for southern Washington County in north central Kansas. And a flash flood warning until 8 o'clock for southwestern Gage and southeastern Jefferson counties in southeast Nebraska.
0: So if you're looking at your radar and you'll see the kind of bright reds, those are near Tecumseh. There's some down in Kansas near Clay Center. Those equal very, very heavy rain, maybe even some hail. Those yellow and greener, yellow is kind of what I would call a heavy rain. Green is kind of a lighter rain. But yeah, when the radar gets that solid red blob look, usually you're going to see intense rainfall. You're going to see some strong winds. You're going to see hail and possible rotation. And that's kind of where these are. As I said, the winds south of the storms are flowing northeast. Winds behind the line curving differently, heading the other direction. That means they're just feeding on this unstable air as this line of thunderstorm runs through. Those warm fronts, kind of magnets for thunderstorms. Warm, humid air rides that northward direction, and cooler air sits on the boundary of it. Another tornado warning just issued. We're pulling up that as we speak. It's for Washington, Kansas, down in north central Kansas. This is until 4:45. This is kind of that area where we saw that Palmer tornado touchdown. Severe thunderstorm capable of producing. That tornado was located near Palmer, moving northeast at 25 miles an hour. So that listener in Odell listening, are we out of the woods? I don't think so. Not quite yet, as this continues to pop up more and more of these dangerous storms. If you're looking for locations, that would be Washington, Lynn, Greenleaf, Barnes, Palmer's included in that. You need to take cover now. Move to a basement or an interior room on the lowest floor. Once again, this is a severe thunderstorm capable of producing a tornado. They have seen a tornado with this. But, man, a dangerous situation both in kind of Gage and Johnson County right now, and another cell located in Washington County.
1: Yeah, there's quite a few northeastern Nebraska counties that are getting some severe thunderstorm warnings, so I wonder if there's not going to be a watch of some sort issued there momentarily. Of course, that does not concern us, but just something to think about. Again, running through these tornado and severe thunderstorm warnings, a tornado warning until 4:45 for southeastern Washington County in north central Kansas. A tornado warning until 4:45 for southern Johnson and northern Pawnee counties in southeast Nebraska. A severe thunderstorm warning until 4:45 for eastern Johnson and northeastern Pawnee counties in southeast Nebraska. A severe thunderstorm warning for Johnson, northern Pawnee, and eastern Gage counties in southeast Nebraska until 4:45. And a severe thunderstorm warning until 4:15 for southern Washington County in north central Kansas. And a flash flood warning until 8 o'clock for southwestern Gage and southeastern Jefferson counties in southeast Nebraska.
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1: We've got a new severe thunderstorm warning that has just been issued from the National Weather Service in Topeka. It goes until 4:30 for northeastern Marshall County in north-central Kansas. A severe thunderstorm was located over Summerfield, moving to the northeast at 45 miles an hour. Hazards include 60-mile-an-hour wind gusts and half-dollar-sized hail. Locations impacted include Summerfield. Again, the National Weather Service in Topeka issuing a severe thunderstorm warning until 4:30 for northeastern Marshall County in north-central Kansas. We also have a tornado warning until 4:45 for southeastern Washington County in north-central Kansas. A tornado warning until 4:45 for southern Johnson and northern Pawnee counties in southeast Nebraska. A severe thunderstorm warning until 4:45 for eastern Johnson and northeastern Pawnee counties in southeast Nebraska. A severe thunderstorm warning until 4:45 for Johnson, northern Pawnee, and eastern Gage counties in southeast Nebraska. And we also have a flash flood warning until 8 o'clock for southwestern Gage and southeastern Jefferson counties in southeast Nebraska.
0: I guess I'd call it an angry line of storms right now, Ron, firing up all across this front line right now. The strongest activity stretching from around Beatrice down towards Marysville, over towards Tecumseh and Pawnee City. You can really see the atmosphere kind of twisting. If you look at the winds on your radar, if you have that option, you can really see it twist right into the storm. Capable of producing heavy rain, lightning, wind, we've seen hail, we've seen tornadoes touch down, all in this line of storms. Home base right here in Fairbury, kind of sitting in a lull at the moment, a few raindrops coming down here or there, but I wouldn't get too comfortable because this storm is kind of developing a different way. And if it keeps tracking northeast along that boundary, we could see more over in the western side of Jefferson County. But we'll keep an eye on those things. The whole setup has kind of the classic spring thunderstorm tornado action. First thing that jumps out isn't just one storm. We got two kind of different storms as we look at that radar. Two different hooks as well. Lynn and Palmer, you got kind of a hook that starts up in Washington, goes all the way clear down to Palmer, and then kind of goes back up in a northerly direction. That's where that strong rotation is right now. Then you will look at the northern part of the storm. If my radar, this is just kind of a crazy hook as it Crab Orchard, Philly, Virginia, kind of a almost a fingertip like hook right now with that area. And that's where this rotation is kind of rotating at its best there. Tecumseh, Cook, you're in line with that particular storm as well. They're probably seeing some heavy, heavy rainfall at this time. If you look at the wind flow, It's warm, humid air rushing northward and kind of getting pulled into these storms. And that's when you see that a wraparound or a spinning, and it causes those rotations. The strongest storms at the moment are definitely the ones between Tecumseh and Pawnee City. Those bright reds and deep pinks on the radar kind of indicate heavy rainfall, like I said, maybe some hail. That has a very solid structure right now, where heavy rotation. I said that hook is almost wrapping around itself at this point. Farther southwest into Clay Center, you've got another storm trying to mature. That has another tornado warning in effect as well. So heavy rain and lightning in the area, hail cores. So we've seen damaging winds. We've seen tornadoes touch down. A dangerous situation. Ron, give us the latest.
1: All right. Tornado warning until 4:45 for southeastern Washington County and north central Kansas. A tornado warning until 4:45 for southern Johnson and northern Pawnee counties in southeast Nebraska. a severe thunderstorm warning until 4:45 for Johnson, northern Pawnee, and eastern Gage counties in southeast Nebraska. A severe thunderstorm warning until 4:45 for eastern Johnson and northeastern Pawnee counties in southeast Nebraska. And a severe thunderstorm warning until 4:30 for northeastern Marshall County in north central Kansas, as well as a flash flood warning until 8 o'clock for southwestern Gage and southeastern Jefferson counties in southeast Nebraska.
0: Lots of tree damage to trees around the intersection of Highway 9 and Highway 15 by Palmer and Washington, Kansas, down in that area where we said that storm spotter saw some heavy rotation and a tornado tail pop down for a little bit. We've got reports of heavy tree damage near, was it the Blue Springs area, Ron? Is that?
1: Yes, I believe that was.
0: So, and man, a good time to just sit tight wherever you are and get to shelter if you're in those warned areas. Once again, continuing coverage on Old Red 99.5, a little behind on commercials. We'll take a quick timeout. Be back with the latest right here on Old Red 99.5. When severe weather strikes, we strike first.
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1: The National Weather Service in Hastings has just issued a severe thunderstorm warning until 5 o'clock for southwestern Fillmore and northwestern Thayer counties in south-central Nebraska. A severe thunderstorm was located over Oak, or 30 miles northwest of Belleville, moving to the northeast at 35 miles an hour. Hazards include quarter-sized hail. This severe thunderstorm will be near Davenport at around 4:30 and Shickley at around 4:40. Again, the National Weather Service in Hastings has issued a severe thunderstorm warning until 5 o'clock for southwestern Fillmore and northwestern Thayer counties in south-central Nebraska. We have a tornado warning in effect until 4:45 for southeastern Washington County in north-central Kansas, a tornado warning until 4:45 for southern Johnson and northern Pawnee counties in southeast Nebraska, a severe thunderstorm warning until 4:45 for Johnson, northern Pawnee, and eastern Gage counties in southeast Nebraska, a severe thunderstorm warning until 4:45 for eastern Johnson and northeastern Pawnee counties in southeast Nebraska, a severe thunderstorm warning until 4:30 for northeastern Marshall County in north-central Kansas, a flash flood warning until 8 o'clock for southwestern Gage and southeastern Jefferson counties in southeast Nebraska, and a tornado watch in effect until 8 o'clock tonight for Gage, Jefferson, Johnson, and Pawnee counties in southeast Nebraska, and for Washington and Marshall counties in north-central Kansas.
0: All right, getting some updates now. Let's take a look at that radar once again. What we see is a warm front draped southwest and northeast Nebraska, northern Kansas, or northeast across Nebraska into northern Kansas is what I meant to say. North of that boundary, we have temperatures sitting into the 50s, more unstable air to the south of it. We got 70s, even 80s. Those storms crossing that boundary are making the winds just spin, as we've seen several tornado warnings pop up in this area. Just got a new tornado warning, seeing where that's at. Southern Pawnee County right now. Tornado warning for Southern Pawnee County until 5:30. That thunderstorm capable of producing a tornado was located over Summerfield, or about 14 miles southwest of Pawnee City, moving northeast at 25 miles an hour. A dangerous situation down there. We have listeners in Pawnee City. It'll be there around 4:50. Summerfield a little before that. This line of thunderstorms, Ron, just continues to pump out tornado warnings, doesn't it?
1: Yeah, it sure seems that way. I think we've got three tornado warnings currently in effect in our listening area, and 1, 2, 3, 4 severe thunderstorm warnings in effect right now as well. So, 7 total warnings. That's a lot.
0: Yeah. Kind of the, if you look at your radar, I use my radar. And you can do different layers, as I said earlier. Do the wind option. You can definitely see how the atmosphere resembles like a giant rotation or a giant clock, or with warm, humid air kind of getting sucked up into these thunderstorms directly on the boundary. Large hail, damaging winds, torrential rain, brief tornadoes we've seen with this storm. So a very, very dangerous situation. They're watching a new cell moving up from Marshall County, Kansas, into southern Pawnee County, seeing increasing rotations on that near Summerfield, Kansas. That's some decent tornado environment as well. Probably have some hail in that as well as a new thunderstorm warning. As I mentioned that, a new thunderstorm warning just popped up for Republic County in north central Kansas. That would include Scandia, moving northeast at 45 miles an hour. Belleville, Scandia, Cortland, Republic, Munden, all in line with this new thunderstorm warning. Capable of producing hail, capable of producing heavy wind damage. Tornado could pop out of this storm as well. That is looking like it's going to stick around until 5 p.m., Ron.
1: All right, and we're going to go ahead and review all 8 of these warnings that we have right now. 3 tornado warnings. Tornado warning until 5:30 for southern Pawnee County in southeast Nebraska. A tornado warning until 4:45 for southeastern Washington County in north central Kansas. A tornado warning until 4:45 for southern Johnson and northern Pawnee counties in southeast Nebraska. A total of 5 severe thunderstorm warnings in our area. A severe thunderstorm warning until 5 o'clock for central Republic County in north central Kansas. A severe thunderstorm warning until 5 o'clock for southwestern Fillmore and northwestern Thayer counties in south central Nebraska. A severe thunderstorm warning until 4:45 for Johnson, northern Pawnee, and eastern Gage counties in southeast Nebraska. A severe thunderstorm warning until 4:45 for eastern Johnson and northeastern Pawnee counties in southeast Nebraska. And a severe thunderstorm warning until 4:30, which it is right now. That was in effect for northeastern Marshall County until 4:30. It is 4:30 right now, so we can go ahead and not talk about that one anymore. And we also have a flash flood warning until 8 o'clock for southwestern Gage and southeastern Jefferson counties in southeast Nebraska.
0: All right. The biggest thing jumping out on radar right now is that storm near Tecumseh and Pawnee City, kind of a bright red core with hail likely ongoing. Those bright reds tucked inside that storm are usually a sign of hail. Winds are strongly curving into the storm near Beatrice and Marysville. That look shows strong low-level spin. The temperatures south of the boundary are still in the upper 70s to near 80 around Marysville and Hanover, while north of the front, we're seeing up in northeast Nebraska in the 50s. So a big contrast of temperature swing there, and that front kind of right in the middle of it. The storm southwest of Beatrice near Concordia is has some a warmer air in it, so definitely keep an eye on that one. North of Lincoln, those storms lean more towards a heavy winds and hail than maybe, I guess, less rotation than a tornado type area. For the Fairbury area, Jefferson County, we're kind of just west of the warm front right now, in a little no man's zone right now, but I don't know, maybe that will change over the next hour or so, but sit tight, keep it right here on Old Red, because who knows, this is a very unstable line of storms here. We've seen hail, we've seen tornadoes on the ground, we've seen strong winds, we got places in Kansas and in Nebraska with trees lying across roads. We have flash flooding. We've earned a flash flood warning as well. Kind of just a tricky situation here, especially at 4:30 in the afternoon when people are getting ready to leave for work. So definitely be alert on the where the warnings are. Have your cell phone handy. Make sure you're tracking these storms. Listen to us and be safe out there. Once again, Ron, why don't you take us through everything going on out there?
1: All right. We do have a new tornado warning from the National Weather Service in Topeka. This goes until 5:15 for southeastern Washington and southwestern Marshall counties in north central Kansas. A severe thunderstorm capable of producing a tornado was located 4 miles south of Palmer, moving to the northeast at 35 miles an hour. Hazards include the tornado itself, along with half dollar-sized hail. This is radar-indicated rotation. Locations impacted include Marysville, Washington, Blue Rapids, Hanover, Waterville, Lynn, Greenleaf, Barnes, and Palmer. Again, the National Weather Service in Topeka issuing a tornado warning until 5:15 for southeastern Washington and southwestern Marshall counties in north-central Kansas. We also have a tornado warning until 5:30 for southern Pawnee County and southeast Nebraska. A tornado warning until 4:45 for southeastern Washington County and north-central Kansas. A tornado warning until 4:45 for southern Johnson and northern Pawnee counties in southeast Nebraska. A severe thunderstorm warning until 5 o'clock for central Republic County and north-central

0: 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Maybe you have a road where trees are lying across it. We would love to get that information out to people. 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Our text line brought to you by Lichty's in York. You can text us anytime, really, but more importantly, during storm coverage, we'd love to have updates on what you're seeing. Gives us a better idea of what we're looking at. We're just kind of looking at a radar and what the National Weather Service serves us up on the internet. So we'd love to hear your thoughts or any updates you have. 402-729-3383. You can text us that info. Dangerous line of storms wrapping now, getting up towards Nebraska City. Heavy rainfall in Auburn. Another hook starting to develop kind of in the Elk Creek, Johnson, Auburn area. So looking at that, there's another kind of hook forming near Pawnee City, as indicated by that warning. Also another hook kind of going in the opposite direction near Palmer, Morganville. So a big line of storms here, and you can just, if you have wind on your radar, it's just twisting into each other right now, creating some dangerous situations right along really that front. At one point it was like in line with the front, which was kind of crazy. I'll turn on our weather alerts on my radar, give you the latest in that. We got a couple of thunderstorms, thunderstorm warnings in effect. The thunderstorm warning down in the central public county, that going until 5 o'clock on the radar. That has places like Republic, Munden, Belleville, Scandia, Cortland. Now that is moving in a northeast direction. So when it crosses the Nebraska border, Byron, Chester, Hubble, you're in that area as well. It would stretch up into Hebron, maybe Gilead area, or as the weather chasers were calling it, Gilead yesterday, which was kind of amusing to me. Another thunderstorm warning in effect for our friends in Thayer County and Fillmore County. That was going to be near Shickley and Strang around this time. Ping pong ball sized hail reported with that storm. Really, the heavy rain is in between Davenport and Carlton right now. Even some pink in that near the Highway 4 area in between those two towns by Big Sandy Creek, Road 5300. That would indicate some possibility of some hail there. And then we take a look at all those tornado warnings that we have in effect right now. Ron, take us through those really four dangerous, three dangerous tornado warnings going on right now.
1: All right. A tornado warning until 5:30 for southern Pawnee County and southeast Nebraska. A tornado warning until 5:15 for southeastern Washington and southwestern Marshall counties in north central Kansas. A tornado warning until 4:45 for southeastern Washington County in north central Kansas. A tornado warning until 4:45 for southern Johnson and northern Pawnee counties in southeast Nebraska. A severe thunderstorm warning until 5 o'clock for central Republic County in north central Kansas. A severe thunderstorm warning until 5 o'clock for southwestern Fillmore and northwestern Thayer counties in south central Nebraska. A severe thunderstorm warning until 4:45 for Johnson, northern Pawnee, and eastern Gage counties in southeast Nebraska. A severe thunderstorm warning until 4:45 for eastern Johnson and northeastern Pawnee counties in southeast Nebraska. And a flash flood warning until 8 o'clock for southwestern Gage and southeastern Jefferson counties in southeast Nebraska.
0: 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We just got a new severe thunderstorm warning, so we'll pass that along and we'll take a break. The latest from the National Weather Service says a thunderstorm warning for eastern Thayer County now until 5:15. A storm near Chester. I guess that's kind of right where I said that a storm would be pushing up. Ron's has now reached that point, so

0: Chester, Nebraska. You're in this as well. I'll be there right now. And as I said, that path of severe thunderstorms going to head towards Gilead and Hebron in that area. So until 5:15, that is another severe thunderstorm warning out there. We're going to take a quick time out, regather our thoughts, and take a look at the radar once again, the latest from the Weather Service, all next on Old Red.
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8: 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Secondary lymphedema happens after damage to the lymph system. Treatment is called CDT, and it includes manual lymphatic drainage.
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12: The National Weather Service in Hastings has just issued a severe thunderstorm warning until 5:15 for eastern Fillmore County in south-central Nebraska. A severe thunderstorm was located over Strang, or 28 miles northwest of Fairbury, moving to the northeast at 45 miles an hour. Hazards include quarter-sized hail. Locations impacted include Exeter, Milligan, Ohiowa, and Strang. We also have a new severe thunderstorm warning from the National Weather Service in Omaha. This goes until 5:45 for eastern Pawnee County in southeast Nebraska. A severe thunderstorm was located 3 miles northwest of Pawnee City, moving to the east at 25 miles an hour. Hazards include 60-mile-an-hour wind gusts and half-dollar-sized hail. This severe thunderstorm will be near Pawnee City and Table Rock at around 4:45. Other locations in the path of this severe thunderstorm include Humboldt and Stella. Again, the National Weather Service in Omaha has issued a severe thunderstorm warning until 5:45 for eastern Pawnee County in southeast Nebraska. In addition to those two severe thunderstorm warnings, we also have a tornado warning until 5:30 for southern Pawnee County and southeast Nebraska.
0: Interrupting you on that, Ron, there is a tornado emergency right now for southern Pawnee City. Confirmed tornado on the ground. It touched down east of Highway 99 and Highway 8 near Pawnee County near Summerfield. But yes, Pawnee City area, Pawnee, Nebraska, Pawnee County, tornado warning right now.
12: Okay. And we also have a tornado warning until 5:15 for southeastern Washington and southwestern Marshall counties in north central Kansas. A severe thunderstorm warning until 5:15 for eastern Thayer County in south central Nebraska. A severe thunderstorm warning until 5 o'clock for central Republic County in north central Kansas. A severe thunderstorm warning until 5 o'clock for southwestern Fillmore and northwestern Thayer counties in south central Nebraska. A flash flood warning until 8 o'clock for southwestern Gage and southeastern Jefferson counties in southeast Nebraska. And a tornado watch in effect until 8 p.m. tonight for Gage, Jefferson, Johnson, and Pawnee counties in southeast Nebraska, and for Washington and Marshall counties in north central Kansas.
0: Continuing coverage on Old Red 99.5, a few things popping out right now. A well-defined rotation just south of Clay Center with a hook-shaped storm structure. That's the kind of structure meteorologists watch closely for tornado potential. We got multiple tornado warnings, as you said, Ron. Those winds are kind of wrapping hard into those storms. So making that warm and juicy air come back into the storm right now, really creating, not to be cliche, but the perfect storm for tornadoes to develop in this line of stormed. Heavy rainfall is in this very line of storms that we're seeing, those reds and those yellows, which would make some heavy rainfall. We're also seeing some light pinks, which means hail in this supercell cluster of storms. So, man, and right now, if you're in the Pawnee City area, you need to take cover as a confirmed touchdown there near Pawnee City.
12: All right. So, once again, speaking of that tornado warning, again, we have that tornado warning until 5:30 for southern Pawnee County in southeast Nebraska. Also a tornado warning until 5:15 for southeastern Washington and southwestern Marshall counties in north central Kansas. And we have 5 severe thunderstorm warnings going on right now in our area. A severe thunderstorm warning until 5:45 for eastern Pawnee County in southeast Nebraska. A severe thunderstorm warning until 5:15 for eastern Fillmore County in south central Nebraska. A severe thunderstorm warning until 5:15 for eastern Thayer County in south central Nebraska. A severe thunderstorm warning until 5 o'clock for central Republic County in north central Kansas. A severe thunderstorm warning until 5 o'clock for southwestern Fillmore and northwestern Thayer counties in south central Nebraska. And a flash flood warning until 8 o'clock for southwestern Gage and southeastern Jefferson counties in southeast Nebraska.
0: 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We're going to take a quick time out to kind of backlog on commercials. So this is about to be a 3-minute break, and we'll be back with more information from the Weather Service next on Old Red.
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12: All right, two new severe thunderstorm warnings to talk about. A severe thunderstorm warning issued from the National Weather Service in Omaha until 5:30 for southwestern Lancaster, southeastern Seward, and all of Saline County in southeast Nebraska. A severe thunderstorm was located near Milligan, or 26 miles northwest of Fairbury, moving to the northeast at 55 miles an hour. Hazards include 60-mile-an-hour wind gusts and half-dollar-sized hail. This severe thunderstorm will be near Dorchester at around 5:05. The National Weather Service in Omaha also issuing a severe thunderstorm warning, this one going until 5:30 for Jefferson, southeastern Saline, and northwestern Gage counties in southeast Nebraska. A severe thunderstorm was located 4 miles north of Reynolds, or 7 miles west of Fairbury, moving to the northeast at 50 miles an hour. Hazards include 60-mile-an-hour wind gusts and quarter-sized hail. Locations impacted include Swanton, Plymouth, Wilbur, and DeWitt. Again, the National Weather Service in Omaha issuing this severe thunderstorm warning until 5:30 for Jefferson, southeastern Saline, and northwestern Gage counties in southeast Nebraska. We also have a tornado warning until 5:30 for southern Pawnee County in southeast Nebraska. A tornado warning until 5:15 for southeastern Washington and southwestern Marshall counties in north-central Kansas. A severe thunderstorm warning until 5:45 for eastern Pawnee County in southeast Nebraska. A severe thunderstorm warning until 5:15 for eastern Fillmore County in south-central Nebraska. A severe thunderstorm warning until 5:15 for eastern Thayer County in south-central Nebraska. A severe thunderstorm warning until 5 o'clock for central Republic County in north-central Kansas. And a flash flood warning until 8 o'clock for southwestern Gage County and southeastern Jefferson counties in southeast Nebraska.
0: If you draw a line from Beatrice down to Concordia, Kansas, that's the front line right now where it sits. We're seeing all the tornado warnings on the south side of this front, and we're seeing all those more severe thunderstorms on the north side of this front. So that's what we're looking at right now, and kind of in the middle of it is a bunch of air crashing into each other, which is creating this dangerous line of severe storms. We've been at this since I think the first thunderstorm warning was issued at about 2:08. That's what they predicted. They said that this would all pop around 2 o'clock. They were spot on today. Was sat in a meeting with the National Weather Service via the internet this morning, and that's kind of what they said. They predicted that it would start first in the Washington County and Jefferson County area when it got the most severe, and we've been here ever since. So continuing coverage here on Old Red 99.5. Ron, you want to take a look at, run down those warnings one more time for us? There's quite a few of them.
12: Yes, we have a total of 2 tornado warnings going on right now. A tornado warning until 5:30 for southern Pawnee County in southeast Nebraska. Also a tornado warning until 5:15 for southeastern Washington and southwestern Marshall counties in north central Kansas. And we have 3, 4, 5, 6 severe thunderstorm warnings going on right now. A severe thunderstorm warning until 5:45 for eastern Pawnee County in southeast Nebraska. A severe thunderstorm warning until 5:30 for southwestern Lancaster, southeastern Seward, and Saline counties in southeast Nebraska. A severe thunderstorm warning until 5:30 for Jefferson, southeastern Saline, and northwestern Gage counties in southeast Nebraska. A severe thunderstorm warning until 5:15 for eastern Fillmore County in south central Nebraska. A severe thunderstorm warning until 5:15 for eastern Thayer County in south central Nebraska. And a severe thunderstorm warning until 5 o'clock for central Republic County in north central Kansas. And a flash flood warning until 8 o'clock for southwestern Gage and southeastern Jefferson counties in southeast Nebraska.
0: Continuing coverage on Old Red 99.5 of some severe weather approaching the top of the 5 o'clock hour. We will not be joining our newscast. Sorry, Tim. But some pressing weather that we need to tell you about. Pawnee County still has that dangerous tornado warning down there. They did see a tornado on the ground by that area, so take note of that. Take shelter if you're in the area. Ron, let's take a quick timeout and be back with more after this on Old Red.
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21: In Norfolk?
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21: Well, who's performing?
20: Charlie Behrens is the headliner this year.
21: Charlie Behrens? I see his videos all the time. He's hilarious.
20: Right? They're also bringing in Bluebird Improv with Matt Walsh and a bunch of other funny improvisers.
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12: Recapping all of our severe thunderstorm and tornado warnings at the moment, we have a tornado warning until 5:30 for southern Pawnee County in southeast Nebraska. We also have a tornado warning until 5:15 for southeastern Washington and southwestern Marshall counties in north central Kansas. A severe thunderstorm warning until 5:45 for eastern Pawnee County in southeast Nebraska. A severe thunderstorm warning until 5:30 for southwestern Lancaster, southeastern Seward, and Saline counties in southeast Nebraska. A severe thunderstorm warning until 5:30 for Jefferson, southeastern Saline, and northwestern Gage counties in southeast Nebraska. And a severe thunderstorm warning until 5:15 for eastern Fillmore County in south central Nebraska. Also a severe thunderstorm warning until 5:15 for eastern Thayer County in south central Nebraska. And we have a flash flood warning in effect until 8 o'clock tonight for southwestern Gage and southeastern Jefferson counties in southwestern Nebraska.
16: Welcome back to our live severe weather coverage here on Ole Red 99.5. Tim Hackett and Ron Roskilly here with you live inside our Fairbury studios. Pleased to be joined as well now by John McKee, the emergency manager for Jefferson and Saline counties. John, can you hear me?
4: Yeah, I can hear you just fine.
16: Awesome. Thank you so much, John, and thank you for spending some time with us this afternoon. I know it's always a very busy time for you, so first and foremost, thank you. And second of all, what can you tell us? What's the latest on the severe weather front for especially for our areas?
4: Well, for our areas, things are advancing east. The tornadic threat, you know, is arching its way to the east. We're still in the Jefferson, at least, and then to the river, still

0: the tornado watch. So there still is that possibility of, you know, getting a tornado, but it's a lot better to that east. Right now, hail and wind, and that's what we could see, what you're talking about there, and the severe thunderstorm warnings that are being issued and that.
1: I realize that it's not something that we could say, well, yeah, we're officially safe or whatever, but based on what you were saying earlier, it seems as if there's a lesser risk of a tornado, at least in this general area, the Fairbury, Jefferson, Saline counties, that area. Is that fair to say?
0: That is fair to say. It's a small chance, but it's not as good as it was there earlier this afternoon.
1: Yeah, that is certainly a good sign. We're definitely appreciative of that. But as you said earlier, there is an active tornado warning in Pawnee City and in that area. And Ron and I will go into that more in depth here in a few minutes. What in terms of damage or anything like that, have you seen any or heard of anything lately today compared to anything that we saw over the weekend?
0: We did have a tornado touchdown a couple miles south of Diller in open rural areas. Haven't heard any damage from that one yet. And with the rain and having the flash flood warning that we're in place now, which will probably be advanced throughout the rest of the county here a little later, but I haven't heard anything. It's just, you know, people be careful of water across the roads. I'm sure, you know, there'll be something with the road that's something's going to be washed out, but we'll just have to take that as it comes.
1: What can people do since there is a flash flood warning active? What are some safety best practices?
0: Don't drive through water on your normal path. It does, and it has been seen that, you know, it's the same old path I drive every day from home or to work, to school, to all those places, and it's okay. And all of a sudden, when you drive across it, the vehicle noses down into a big hole, and then when the water recedes, sometimes all that's left there is a big hole or just a culvert. Everything else is washed away from it, and you do not see that when there's water over it. So it's best to, turn around, don't drown, you hear. That is very, very much important to, keep either from getting washed away or possibly stuck in your vehicle and drowned, you know, in that water.
1: We're speaking with John McKee, the emergency manager for Jefferson and Saline counties. On that note, John, one of the things that I heard about this morning's kind of a byproduct from everything that we experienced over the weekend, downed power lines in a lot of different places, especially kind of towards the Jefferson and Gage borders along the PWF road, everything like that. Is that still a legitimate threat for people to monitor and to watch out for?
0: Yes, the PWF road, and I don't remember now what intersection it was, but the PWF road is the one that, where the high lines from Nebraska Public Power ran through in about a 5-mile stretch north and south there. Yes, that is all still closed. Please stay away from the area so NPPD and those folks can get that stuff back up and going again. I'm sure these rains and that that's gone through has kind of slowed that up a little bit, but, just like anywhere else, if there's any power lines down, whether it's in your backyard or on the street, don't walk up to them, don't drive over them. You never know if they're still energized.
1: And one of the things that we've seen quite a bit over the last few days is a lot of hail reports. I know that's not atypical for a tornado necessarily, but if I think of a tornado, I'm thinking, all right, heavy winds, heavy rain, wind damage, things like that. But also it's brought a ton of different reports of hail of all different sizes. Kind of interesting to see all of the pictures or whatever, but I know that it's not exactly fun to be in the in the threat area for hailstorms like what we have seen. So have you heard anything to that effect in terms of any hail damage or anything like that, or any other threats that people need to be aware of?
0: Well, I'm sure that there's vehicles damaged across the area from the hail. Yeah, like you say, the hail is increasing more and more, it seems like, with every storm, and the size gets bigger and bigger. And, don't be outside. With that, stay in. I do, hailstones, when they get larger, do come through roofs. You know, so be very careful with that. If you have to go outside, I've known of people to get hard hats, football helmets, those things to put on, but still that doesn't protect your shoulders, your back, or the rest of your body when those stones hit. You know, they're falling from a long ways and got a lot of speed to them, but it's best to stay inside and watch the storm chasers videos. On YouTube, and you get your excitement that way, and let's just be safe.
1: Live vicariously through them in that sense, right? We've seen a lot. That was all over our Twitter feed over the course of yesterday and today. Just people posting videos of the tornadoes or even just lightning strikes or things like that. I said, okay, yeah, that's close enough for me. Thank you very much. On that note, final question I had for you. Is this, obviously not the last ever, right? But we knew that Saturday, Sunday, and Monday would be chances and now certainly a reality for severe weather all across Nebraska and Kansas. Is this the last super severe stretch of weather that we will see for the time being? Is it going to get better from here?
0: Well, it sounds like an extended forecast. It's a little cooler with some chances of rain, but no, don't discount that. You know, severe weather's here, where we had a week's heads up on this, you know, and everything, you know, came together. Yeah, maybe it changed miles, you know, shifted a little bit in miles. You know, it is still that time that, you know, we're coming up on the anniversary of the 2004 tornado here in a week or so. And so it can still happen, and we can still have severe weather on into June.
1: Yeah, it's something that you can never be too safe for anything like this. Prior prevention and all of that is something that I've heard a lot working with you and with a lot of other people. You can never be too safe. You never know exactly what might potentially happen. And we are grateful to you and to the folks like you for helping to keep spreading that word and to help keep people safe as possible, because I know it's not easy.
0: No, I'll agree. Yes, I agree with you.
1: All right, John, thank you very much. We will let you go and get back to your regular day. Thank you so much, and feel free to keep us in the loop if you hear anything more over the course of the night.
0: All right, talk to you guys later.
1: John, thanks very much.
2: All right, thanks, John.
1: That is John McKee, the emergency manager for Jefferson and Saline counties. Many thanks to him. I was just hinting at it, Ron, but the folks like him, there's people with, you know, his job description all over the state. These are people that lead incident task management, and they're first on the scene. They're points of contact for any sort of crisis. So much of the job, right, is day-to-day, like what can we do to administrate and to prepare to get plans in place? How can we recover if things have happened in certain areas? But the most striking part of a job like that is to what can we do to spread the word when we're in a crisis, or in another word, an emergency. So that's kind of the situation that we find ourselves in tonight, and we've been in the last two nights, especially around here, and then especially kind of around this radius on into the metro last night, on south into Republic, Washington counties, certainly on Saturday, west of us, Thayer County yesterday, east of us here, Diller and Steel City earlier this evening. There's just, you know, a wide radius of things that could happen and have happened, frankly, over the last couple of days. So just shout out to John McKee and to Colt Ferringer, Lisa Wiegand. Those are all the emergency managers just in our immediate area, folks that I know by name, but obviously that doesn't just begin to scratch the surface of all the other folks in those positions that are very busy this time of year. Yeah. And hopefully for them, getting less busy once we get into tomorrow. But as John hinted at, I was giving him the opportunity to say, hey, yeah, we've got some good news, not as much severe weather coming. That might be true, but it's not necessarily true. And so his parting thoughts are certainly wise and prescient to make sure you are doing whatever you can to be prepared for whenever the next bout of severe weather might strike. How he put it is not something that I had heard yet this weekend. I asked the question, yeah, we knew there was going to be severe weather, you know, how long, where exactly, you never know for sure, but we knew Saturday, Sunday, Monday, there was going to be something serious, something significant, certainly has been. Doesn't seem like that threat is looming the rest of this week, let's say, but as John put it so well, you never know for sure.
2: That's true. It does seem like I think we've hit the worst of it for the rest of this week, I would say. So we'll see how there is another chance for some thunderstorms Friday and Saturday, so we'll have to see if there's going to be some severe weather in that. But yeah, I think over the next 3 days, we should be pretty quiet for sure.
1: It is almost 5:15 here Central Time in Southeast Nebraska. Many thanks to John McKee for joining us for the last 10, 15 minutes or so. But that does mean we probably owe you some updates from the active storms that we are tracking. First and foremost, there was not just a tornado warning, but tornadoes spotted around Diller and Steel City a little while ago. Looking back, and Ron and Trevor have done a really good job of keeping you apprised of the latest here on Ole Red for the last 3 hours now. That was really when the first bout of severe weather started, just after 2 o'clock. It's now 5 o'clock, or it's now after 5 o'clock. That message from John McKee's office came in at 3:07, saying continue to take cover if you are in the Diller or Steel City areas. So that stretch was certainly hit earlier tonight and earlier this afternoon, I guess, and then more recently tornado warnings and spotted tornadoes as well in Pawnee County.
2: Right, absolutely. There's been radar indicated and confirmed tornadoes that we've seen throughout this afternoon so far. And speaking of which, we did have a tornado warning come through while we were talking to John McKee. This brand new tornado warning goes until 6 o'clock for southeastern Washington and central Marshall counties in north central Kansas. This is actually a confirmed tornado, and it was located 7 miles southwest of Waterville, moving to the northeast at 40 miles an hour. Hazards include damaging tornado itself and a ping pong ball sized hail. And it was weather spotters that confirmed this tornado, and it was spotted southwest of Waterville. Locations impacted include Marysville, Blue Rapids, Frankfort, Waterville, Beatty, Barnes, Vermilion, and Oquito. So if you live in any of those areas or around them, be sure to take cover if you haven't done so already, as this is a confirmed tornado. And again, this is a tornado warning until 6 o'clock for southeastern Washington and central Marshall counties in north central Kansas. We've also got some other warnings to talk about as well. A tornado warning until 5:30 for southern Pawnee County in southeast Nebraska. Also a severe thunderstorm warning until 5:45 for eastern Pawnee County in southeast Nebraska. A severe thunderstorm warning until 5:30 for southwestern Lancaster, southeastern Seward, and all of Saline County in southeast Nebraska. A severe thunderstorm warning until 5:30 for Jefferson, southeastern Saline, and northwestern Gage counties in southeast Nebraska. And we also have a flash flood warning in effect until 8 o'clock tonight for southwestern Gage and southeastern Jefferson counties in southeast Nebraska. And we also have a tornado watch in effect until 8 o'clock tonight for Gage, Jefferson, Johnson, and Pawnee counties in southeast Nebraska, as well as Washington and Marshall counties in north central Kansas.
1: We will keep you live, updated live for the rest of the night here on Ole Red 99.5 as long as we have tornado warnings in effect for any parts of our listening area, as we do right now. Tornado warning active for Washington and Marshall counties until 6 p.m. tonight. Frankly, Ron, that is certainly a stretch that has been hit very hard by these storms this weekend, even most significantly on Saturday night, but even still on into Sunday as well. And then again, it seems as if this storm, by the radars that I'm looking at right now, the biggest swath of this storm is going to come through southeastern Kansas. So it looks like it's going to be a little bit south of where most of our audience is listening to us right now. Which is a good sign for us. It's going to hit Lincoln at about 7, and then my old friends in Kansas City, Topeka, Emporia, that neck of the woods. That is kind of where the pathway of the biggest cell of this storm is likely to run to at about 8 p.m. tonight. So avoid that area if at all possible. Certainly not the most important news here, but just kind of to underscore that point, the Royals game was supposed to start at 6:40 tonight at Kauffman Stadium. They've moved that up to 6:10. Not sure how much of a difference that will make, but seeing that the Kansas City is likely to be hit around 8 o'clock, we'll see if they get that game completed by that point, as the Royals are back home tonight. We'll see. Trevor just sent us a message saying there's heavy rainfall north of Fairbury right now. I'm looking over my shoulder to see what it looks like outside our Fairbury studios. Doesn't look like anything crazy here downtown, but that is the other part of where that storm that I was just hinting at is likely to be. But again, the most significant part of this storm that's active right now is there is a tornado warning active right now in Washington and Marshall counties until 6 p.m. And frankly, that area is going to still be kind of under the cosh, if you will, for much of the night. Based on this radar, it sure looks like we will be in the clear, really for all of Nebraska, except the kind of the very tail end right on the way towards St. Joe. Much of Nebraska will be completely cleared by 8 p.m. tonight, it seems like, but it's going to take a little bit to get to that point. Certainly by 8:30, it seems like most of Nebraska will be completely cleared from this particular storm. Nebraska City in line by about, that was earlier today. I'm waiting for my feed to update. Nebraska City was hit earlier, and then expecting heavier rains around there around 7:30, it seems like. But the southern areas and down into over the border and into Kansas, yeah, the Marshall counties, the Marysville, Concordia, Hanover, that area, that is going to still be under threat for much of the night. There's also a small cell that's going to stretch through there around 9 o'clock, but 6:30, 6:45 looks to be a stretch of severe weather there, and obviously severe weather there right now with this tornado warning that's still active.
2: Yeah, again, just we got two tornado warnings in effect in our coverage area, and we've got three severe thunderstorm warnings as well. So running through those one more time, a tornado warning until 6 o'clock for southeastern Washington and central Marshall counties in north-central Kansas. Also a tornado warning until 5:30 for southern Pawnee County in southeast Nebraska. A severe thunderstorm warning until 5:45 for eastern Pawnee County in southeast Nebraska. A severe thunderstorm warning until 5:30 for southwestern Lancaster, southeastern Seward, and Saline counties in southeast Nebraska. A severe thunderstorm warning until 5:30 for Jefferson, southeastern Saline, and northwestern Gage counties in southeast Nebraska. And a flash flood warning until 8 o'clock for southwestern Gage and southeastern Jefferson counties in southeast Nebraska.
1: And originally tonight, I was hearing the alert chime ring out, so it sounds like we might get another warning coming in here shortly. So feel free to stop me if that's the case, Ron. But earlier tonight, the tornado watch was established from about 2 p.m. to 8 p.m. That means threats of a tornado, chances of storms that could develop or engender a tornado. And we have seen that now a couple of times already over the course of the evening. That doesn't mean a tornado is imminent, but conditions are certainly primed for a potential tornado until 8 p.m. across our area.
2: Okay, and we did just get a new tornado warning that just came through. This goes until 6 o'clock for Pawnee and southeastern Gage counties in southeast Nebraska. A severe thunderstorm capable of producing a tornado was located near Liberty, or 16 miles west of Pawnee City, moving to the northeast at 40 miles an hour. Hazards include the tornado itself and quarter-sized hail. This is radar-indicated rotation. This dangerous storm will be near Liberty at around 5:25, so in about 3 minutes here, and Burchard at around 5:30. So if you're anywhere in or around those communities, make sure you head to your safe spot right now, which could be a basement or an interior room on the lowest floor of a sturdy building. Make sure to avoid windows. If you are outdoors in a mobile home or in a vehicle, make sure to move to the closest substantial shelter and protect yourself from flying debris. Again, the National Weather Service in Omaha issuing this tornado warning until 6 o'clock for Pawnee and southeastern Gage counties in southeast Nebraska.
1: Just heard some things shake here in our Fairbury studios, and I'm getting some word from our Ace Kansas reporter that there is a tornado in the Waterville area. Have you seen anything from the Topeka side of things? Any further updates to share?
2: Yes, from the National Weather Service in Topeka, multiple reports of a tornado near Waterville in the past 5 minutes. And then someone else says, it looks like a big cone tornado, but it's getting rain-wrapped, which means that's going to be very hard to actually see the tornado. So that's what happens when rain wraps around a tornado, makes it a lot more difficult to see. Not a meteorologist, but I do play one on the radio.
1: Yeah,
2: so,
1: exactly.
2: And you watch enough severe weather coverage on TV, you kind of become familiar with some of the terminology after a while.
1: That was one of the things that I was hearing about yesterday, especially about 24 hours ago for the confirmed emergency tornado that was spotted near Hebron. That was one of the bits of advice that they passed along, especially at that point. Don't wait to see or hear the tornado. Don't assume it's just a rainstorm or a thunderstorm. If you're in that area, especially the Waterville area in Kansas, Blue Rapids, that neck of the woods, this is a serious threat and a confirmed, not just one tornado, you said confirmed like stretch of tornadoes, is that what you said?
2: Yes, it's a reports of a tornado near Waterville in the past 5 minutes.
1: All right, so either way, I mean, take this very seriously. And then if you're listening out, listening to us out in the Pawnee County areas, that is also under a tornado warning right now. So we will continue to keep you updated here on Ole Red throughout the rest of the night as we continue to learn more and more about the status of these active storms. There's a lot of different things active right now. Severe thunderstorm warnings across our listening area, Gage, Jefferson, Saline counties. Seems as if a lot of the threat is passed on the western side of our area, Fillmore and Thayer counties. That's good. It's an interesting mix because they got hit very hard at one point yesterday, perhaps even harder than anywhere else, but then they were kind of in the clear sooner than everybody else, so kind of a weird trade-off yesterday. Appears to kind of be that case here tonight, at least for now. Certainly not calling it early, right, like election coverage. It's not over yet necessarily, right. But that is less of a threat in that area. And as you heard from John McKee about 20 minutes ago here on Ole Red, the tornado risk for Jefferson and Saline counties, which is, of course, his jurisdiction, has lessened as the night has gone on, which is great. Doesn't mean it's zero or negligible or anything, but that threat is lessened in Jefferson and Saline counties, which is good. But even with that said, there are a couple of tornado warnings active right now. Pawnee County in Nebraska, and then also Washington and Marshall counties in Kansas, both of those running until 6 p.m. with active confirmed tornadoes near Waterville and Blue Rapids, kind of in the southern part of our north central Kansas listening area. And what direction are those storms moving? It's northeast, right, based on what I was watching earlier?
2: Yes, the Pawnee County and southeast Gage County tornado warning is moving it to the northeast at 40 miles an hour. The one for southeastern Washington and central Marshall is moving to the northeast as well at 40 miles an hour. And then the one that's just for southern Pawnee County, that is also moving to the northeast. That one a little bit slower at 25 miles an hour.
1: Okay, so that is definitely the track record that we've seen over the course of the weekend. Not a surprise geologically or anything like that, but that is the current status. We've got active tornado warnings for multiple parts of Pawnee County. In fact, one of which is bordering on Gage County in our listening area. And then further to the south, Washington and Marshall counties are under a tornado warning until 6 p.m. Waterville and Blue Rapids, the area most likely to be impacted right around now, hearing confirmations of tornadoes between Waterville and Blue Rapids with the storm moving to the northeast. So if you are in the Marysville area, for instance, certainly take all precautions that you can, because these storms are likely heading towards your neck of the woods. Marshall County in general likely to be under the path of these storms for the next couple of hours, to be sure.
2: All right, we are going to take a short break here, and then we'll come back with more severe weather coverage right here on Ole Red 99.5.
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2: The National Weather Service in Omaha issuing this, or rather a tornado warning, remains in effect until 6 o'clock for Pawnee and southeastern Gage counties in southeast Nebraska. Also, a tornado warning remains in effect until 6 o'clock for southeastern Washington and central Marshall counties in north central Kansas. A severe thunderstorm warning remains in effect until 5:45 for eastern Pawnee County in southeast Nebraska, and a flash flood warning in effect until 8 o'clock for southwestern Gage and southeastern Jefferson counties in southeast Nebraska. We also have a tornado watch in effect until 8 o'clock tonight for Gage, Jefferson, Johnson, and Pawnee counties in southeast Nebraska, as well as Washington and Marshall counties in north central Kansas.
1: 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Tim Hackett, Ron Roskilly here with you in our studios in downtown Fairbury. Thanks so much for joining us tonight. Hope you are able to stay safe and stay on top of everything that is going on over the course of the evening. These guys came on air just after 2 o'clock today. That was our first bout of severe weather coverage. Expecting to be on with you in some form or fashion until 8 or 9 p.m. tonight. We'll see how it goes. But as it stands right now, the most severe threats of weather, and frankly, the strongest reality of severe weather that we're seeing in our areas right now. Tornado warnings remain active for parts of Pawnee County and Gage County until 6 p.m. And then also a tornado warning active for Washington and Marshall counties in Kansas until 6 p.m. We've heard confirmations of there being a tornado present between Waterville and Blue Rapids and moving to the northeast. So that is the storm that we will be tracking the most closely here on Ole Red for as long as it takes, for as long as it lasts, especially if you are in the Marshall County area, Marysville, or anywhere in that general region. Do whatever you can to stay safe and to be ready, because those storms are going to be heading your way. In fact, my radar says that Marysville itself and Blue Rapids especially, they're right in the meat of it right now. So this part of the storm will likely move past Marysville, but south of that, especially if you're closer to the Manhattan areas in Kansas, that is definitely going to be under threat for the rest of the night. Just a little bit, Marysville is likely still to be covered until about 6:45 or 7 p.m., but a little bit south of that on Highway 77, which Ron and I know well from our journeys there this winter, that area will be under threat, under siege, really, until 7:30 or so, Manhattan Junction City, and then a little bit north of that until 8 p.m. or so tonight. So that is definitely something to monitor. We will keep you posted here on Old Red whenever we know more. In terms of the Nebraska side, the radar that I'm looking at, the storm is just likely to come through our area, as we told you about, and then stretch up to Wilbur by the time we get towards 6 p.m. or so. And then another little wave scheduled to leak through Beatrice following that, and there's kind of a strong sell through Wilbur about 7:45, and then trickling off a different part through Beatrice 7:45, 8 p.m. So that is the scouting report that I can give you right now based on what I am looking at. But what we know for sure, tornado warnings active in Washington and Marshall County, especially in Kansas, and then also Pawnee County, especially in Nebraska. Let's start there, Ron, before we get to any potential good news. Tornado warning still active.

0: Nebraska, and for Washington and Marshall counties in north central Kansas.
1: Flash flood warning until 8 p.m. is certainly something to monitor. It wasn't something we saw a ton of earlier in the weekend, but it's kind of a byproduct of everything that we have seen. If you were with us half an hour ago hearing our conversation with Jefferson County Emergency Manager John McKee, I wanted to make sure I asked him about one thing in particular, because you didn't get to hear my newscast at 5 o'clock. How dare we not play it? One of the things that I was informed about this morning from the Jefferson County Highway Department, and that's just, you know, one example, I'm sure it's true of many other places, is there are downed power lines all over the place. I couldn't begin to tell you a read of, you know, how many or how prevalent they are, but anywhere that you see a downed power line, this is true. So take this for what it's worth. Wherever there's a downed power line, avoid that area at all costs. That's the warning shot that was fired by the Jefferson County Highway Department this morning. My conversation with them just around 9 a.m. Not only does that pose a threat and a health risk to you and to anybody around you that's looking at those places, it also impedes progress of anybody that is working on those areas. I can't imagine that's relevant right now, because I sure hope there aren't too any or many power line people out working on those things under conditions that we're seeing and hearing about right now. But hopefully if this all goes past us by the end of the night and people can get back out there and start working tomorrow, then that applies again. If you're in an area with downed power lines, stay away, find another path, don't go there, and let those folks do their thing, because it's not easy. There's a lot of stuff going on, and frankly, everybody wants those folks to be able to do their job, because no one wants to be without power for an extended period. I know just around here in Fairbury, there have been multiple instances where people have lost power. I haven't heard anything yet today, but certainly over the weekend, long stretches on Saturday, I know we were without power here at the station for more than 8 hours. So on Saturday going into Sunday. So if you're in an area with downed power lines, don't be, is kind of the advice that I was given, and let those folks do whatever they have to. And many thanks to those folks, because not an easy job, to say the least.
0: Yeah, I heard there are still some folks in the north part of town here that still are without power.
1: Still without power, so, even from that was stemming from the initial storms that came through?
0: Right.
1: Wow.
0: Right. Okay. Yep. So, not the best of situations right now, but and there are some streets that are blocked off. I noticed that because of downed tree limbs, very big tree limbs that were down on some of the streets here in town. So definitely don't want to drive through those barricades or around them, because you're probably not going to get very far.
1: Yeah, absolutely right. And I'm looking up the story that I put out this morning. I'm hearing the sirens as well, meaning there's going to be another alert coming in here in a second. In the meantime, just the areas that I know of that had downed power lines, especially around the PWF road. So if you're listening Jefferson and Gage counties, or if you're traveling through that area, you know what I'm talking about. The biggest stretch was closed from 708 to 712 earlier in the weekend, but then a bunch of other intersections on the PWF road were affected by downed power lines. Even up towards Saline County off Highway 15 was affected. And the biggest area this morning that I was warned about was the intersection of the PWF road and 578th Avenue. So if you're still traveling, hopefully you're not at this point tonight, because there are very much still threats of severe weather over the course of the night. But once we get into tomorrow, especially if you're listening, avoid the PWF road at all costs.
0: All right, we do have a new severe thunderstorm warning, and that goes until 6:30 for Seward and northwestern Saline counties in southeast Nebraska. A severe thunderstorm was located 5 miles southeast of Beaver Crossing, or 14 miles southwest of Seward, moving to the northeast at 55 miles an hour. Hazards include 60-mile-an-hour wind gusts and quarter-sized hail. This severe thunderstorm will be near Milford at around 5:45, Seward at 5:50, and Garland at around 5:55. Again, the National Weather Service in Omaha issuing a severe thunderstorm warning until 6:30 for Seward and northwestern Saline counties in southeast Nebraska.
1: And the biggest areas that we are continuing to monitor, there is a tornado warning active for multiple parts of Pawnee County as well as Gage County until 6 p.m. Storm was identified west of Pawnee City and moving to the east, and the active tornado warning in Kansas is in Marshall County. Storm was identified between Waterville and Blue Rapids and moving to the northeast.

0: Those tornado warnings are both active until 6 p.m. I just hit the highlights. Ron, anything further on either of those two that we can tell people about from the NWS? On either the storms in Marshall County or Pawnee County.
1: Yeah, I'm not getting a lot here. The storm northeast of Blue Rapids could be cycling, still showing signs of strong rotation moving toward Winifred. So I'm assuming that means that
0: it's not slowing down, right?
1: Yeah, not slowing down. Yep. So a little bit, still a little bit dangerous as far as that storm is concerned.
0: What about from the first initial reports? Does it give the timeline of when they expect the storm to hit certain places? We know it's moving northeast from Blue Rapids, so that's heading up towards Wymore, I would say.
1: If it holds together, it would get to Wymore, yeah, more than likely. So, it's moving to the northeast, so probably somewhere in Pawnee County is probably where it'll end up if it holds together. So
0: I guess that would be a little bit more straight north, right? But
1: okay,
0: so that's a good sign, I guess, for people in our listening area. But again, that storm identified near Waterville earlier this evening and moving to the northeast. Tornado warnings active for Marshall County in Kansas and also Pawnee County in Nebraska. Both of those active until 6 p.m. All right, we'll take another break. We've got a couple more to get through, but we've still got plenty on the other side. A lot more severe weather coverage whenever we can give you some more information coming up next. 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
1: All right, a reminder, we have a tornado warning in effect until 6 o'clock for Pawnee and southeastern Gage counties in southeast Nebraska. Also a tornado warning until 6 o'clock for central Marshall County in north central Kansas. A severe thunderstorm warning until 6:30 for Seward and northwestern Saline counties in southeast Nebraska. And we have a flash flood warning until 8 o'clock for southwestern Gage and southeastern Jefferson counties in southeast Nebraska. Also a tornado watch in effect until 8 o'clock tonight for Gage, Jefferson, Johnson, and Pawnee counties in southeast Nebraska, as well as Washington and Marshall counties in north central Kansas.
0: We're continuing to monitor the latest from our severe weather coverage tonight on Old Red 99.5. The two biggest things that we're monitoring, Ron just hinted at, tornado warnings active for Pawnee County in Nebraska and Marshall County in Kansas, both of those until 6 p.m. Before we dive back into that, a little bit of good news because it is now after 5:45 local time. Again, I'll preface the good news with some lukewarm news, I guess. Just because we're about to tell you this doesn't mean you're out of the woods in any of these areas. Doesn't mean there's no more severe weather imminent or potential the rest of the night. But with that said, right now, there were some severe thunderstorm warnings for earlier tonight across Nebraska and Kansas that are no longer. So that is a good sign. There were some severe thunderstorm warnings that were either expired when they were scheduled to or even canceled, which means that there's no longer a threat of those storms in those areas.
1: Yeah, absolutely. It seems like it's starting to wind down a little bit, but we'll see how it goes. Still got that tornado watch in effect until 8 o'clock tonight, so We'll see if we get any more warnings pop up before then.
0: Yeah, and again, that just means that there is a tornado watch means that there is a potential for severe and serious storms to develop in those affected areas until those times. So tornado watch active until 8 p.m. That doesn't mean there's a tornado imminent or anything, but does mean conditions are favorable for a tornado to potentially develop. So we have a tornado watch active across Kansas and Nebraska until 8 p.m. and also a flash flood warning until 8 p.m. Conditions very likely to see signs of flooding and after effects of flooding throughout the evening and maybe even into tomorrow. But what we can tell you, the reality of the situation, two tornado warnings active, one in Pawnee County and for parts of Gage County in Nebraska until 6 p.m. Storm identified west of Pawnee City and moving to the east. And then another tornado warning active for Marshall County in Kansas. A storm identified near Waterville towards Blue Rapids and moving further to the northeast. That warning also active until 6 p.m. And at this stage, aside from that, and it's certainly nothing to sweep under the rug, those are two serious things that we will continue to monitor. But aside from that, the other marginally good news is that there aren't many other severe thunderstorm warnings active right at the moment.
1: Yeah, just one severe thunderstorm warning active at the moment. That's for Seward and northwestern Saline County in southeast Nebraska.
0: That is certainly a good sign. I'm going to pull up my radar here again in a minute to just to double down on some of the stuff that we were just talking about. But the biggest news to tell you about is we are continuing to monitor those tornadoes that are active in Marshall County and in Pawnee County. There were tornadoes confirmed in both of those places earlier this evening. A lot earlier this evening, there was that serious tornado that was spotted near Pawnee City, right? That was right around the top of this hour. And then even more recently, about 5:20 or so was when we were told that there was a confirmed tornado near Waterville and Blue Rapids. I'm sure you can give us the more fine-tuned details from the National Weather Service initial reports. And then I would love to know what they say is up next for those particular storms. What's the trajectory? Where do they expect those storms to end up?
1: Okay, from the National Weather Service in Omaha, Brian says that the storms coming northeast across Marshall County have been persistent tornado producers. Pawnee and Richardson counties would be in the target line for these eventually if they hold together.
0: Okay, no, that answers my question. So, and originating in Marshall counties in Kansas and then moving up towards Pawnee and Richardson counties in Nebraska, that's exactly the trajectory and the track record that we were expecting based on some of the things that we were seeing earlier in the evening. I'm endeavoring to pull my radar back up so I can, here it is, so I can verify some of that stuff. Again, the worst of this particular storm is going to rip through a lot further south of us, and it sure seems like in Nebraska, or certainly in our part of Nebraska, southeastern part of the state, little threat at all once we get to about 8 p.m., but once we get to about 8 p.m., that is when it's going to be a whole lot worse for the southeastern part of Kansas. So, I mean, all the way down through Wichita and then stretching out to the northeast, there's a highway that takes you, a Highway 35 that takes you from Wichita. It's like going straight to the northeast up through Emporia and then on to Topeka. If you keep going up that way, you get to St. Joseph. If you hook a right, you go to Kansas City. I've driven that path multiple times. I'm sure many of our listeners have as well, to go from Wichita to Kansas City or that area. That is the stretch that is going to be hit. It's late tonight, talking 10 p.m. and then into the midnight hours. So a lot further south of us, obviously not good news for them, but frankly good news for us once we get past 8 p.m. Ottawa and Emporia is definitely going to get hit, and they're going to get hit again once we get to about 11. So it's going to be a long night for them, but hopefully from our neck of the woods at least, once we get through about 8 p.m. or so, that is when we will have seen the worst of it, at least for tonight, which is good because folks around here have been hit hard by these storms so far. Frankly, and again, this is not the only thing that matters, but I haven't heard, and when I was out kind of walking around yesterday morning around 10:30 or so here in Fairbury, I haven't heard of any serious injuries to people or to personnel. Certainly haven't heard of any fatalities from this bout of storms, which is amazing news. Even though we have had confirmed serious storms. I mean, you know, there was even a lightning strike that our friend Jake Bartecki wrote a story about from the Beatrice police that destroyed a home in Beatrice Saturday night. I want to say started around 8:40, if memory serves. And the crews were on scene for like 4 hours, so they were there until after 2 a.m. House was destroyed, $80,000 worth of damage, but no deaths from that lightning strike. Good. So that's extremely good. So, yeah. And that's just literally one example that I've read about, right, from our reporting. Haven't heard anything like that from our areas in terms of severe crises or, you know, hospitalizations or anything like that. Let's keep that train going because we have the ability to positively impact us. Obviously, you can't affect where a tornado is going to come through or where lightning is going to strike or anything like that, but you can take precautions if you are in the area where a tornado could potentially come through or where we're telling you a tornado has come through. Take whatever care that you can to make sure that you protect yourself and whoever else you may be with, to do whatever you can to be safe. So again, tornado warnings active right now for Pawnee County in Nebraska and Marshall County in Kansas. Both of those active until 6 p.m. Severe weather likely to continue and to persist for both of those areas. Even if it's not a tornado threat, severe weather is going to be present. Unless something crazy happens, I can tell you severe weather will continue to be present in both of those areas for the next 2 hours. So do whatever you can to be safe.
1: And before we take our last break for this hour, I want to get this in. We have a new tornado warning that's been issued from the National Weather Service in Topeka. It goes until 6:45 for eastern Marshall County in north central Kansas. This is a confirmed tornado, and it was located 6 miles southwest of Beatty, moving to the northeast at 30 miles an hour. Hazards include damaging tornado and ping pong ball sized hail. Weather spotters were the ones that confirmed this tornado, and storm chasers continue to report a tornado with this storm. Locations impacted include Frankfort, Axtell, Beatty, Summerfield, and Baileyville. So if you're in any of those areas or around there, you're going to need to take your safe space right now. Again, this is a new tornado warning, a confirmed tornado warning, if you will, going until 6:45 for eastern Marshall County in north central Kansas.
0: All right, that's definitely some breaking news that we will continue to monitor. We'll have a lot more on that on the other side. We have to take our final break here in the hour, but we'll tell you more about it. Tornado warning active, tornadoes confirmed in Marshall County. Tornado warning active there until 6:45. More on that after this here on All Red.
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1: The National Weather Service in Topeka has issued a tornado warning for eastern Marshall County in northeast and north central Kansas until 6:45. Again, locations impacted include Frankfort, Axtell, Beatty, Summerfield, and Baileyville. We also have a tornado warning until 6 o'clock for Pawnee and southeastern Gage counties in southeast Nebraska. Also a tornado warning until 6 o'clock for central Marshall County in north central Kansas. And a severe thunderstorm warning until 6:30 for Seward and northwestern Saline counties in southeast Nebraska. Also a flash flood warning until 8 o'clock for southwestern Gage and southeastern Jefferson counties in southeast Nebraska. And a tornado watch in effect until 8 o'clock tonight for Gage, Jefferson, Johnson, and Pawnee counties in southeast Nebraska, and for Washington and Marshall counties in north central Kansas.
0: We're continuing to monitor the newest update from our severe weather coverage tonight here on Old Red. Tornado spotted near Beatty. Tornado warning active in Marshall County in Kansas until 6:45 p.m. tonight. Hi, everybody, and welcome back inside our Old Red Studios in Fairbury, Nebraska. Alongside Ron Roskilly, I'm Tim Hackett. Just now officially hitting 6 p.m. Central Time here tonight. That was when the first tornado warning, or at least the more recent tornado warning, was set to last until around 6 p.m. for Washington and Marshall counties. Then it moved through Washington, so it was then just Marshall County until 6 p.m. But now a new storm has been spotted. Tornado confirmed southwest of Beatty a few minutes ago, 5 minutes or so ago at this point. moving to the northeast. That is the latest that we can tell you about. So if you are in that area, I'm looking at the Marshall County Emergency Management Facebook page right now. They said Blue Rapids take cover 30 minutes ago. Now if you're in the other parts of Marshall County, that now it is your turn to be aware. Tornadoes confirmed in that area with the storm continuing to move to the northeast. What else can you tell us from that initial alert?
1: Let's see. We've got...
0: From the go ahead, sorry.
1: Yeah, a strong tornado just 1 mile west of Winifred may be very near Winifred, according to Chad from the Topeka National Weather Service. That was about 10 minutes ago. That is based off of radar imagery, since tornado was likely rain wrapped. So this is another rain wrapped tornado, so definitely going to be one that's going to be hard to see, but it has been confirmed, so it is there.
0: Okay. Well, the initial readouts, can you go through some of those details again, like when it was spotted and where it's going towards?
1: Yeah, again, this is a confirmed tornado, and it was located 6 miles southwest of Beatty, moving to the northeast at 30 miles an hour. This is a damaging tornado, and it could also produce some ping pong ball sized hail. And this confirmed tornado was confirmed by weather spotters, and storm chasers are continuing to report a tornado with this storm. So again, if you're in Frankfort, Axtell, Beatty, Summerfield, or Baileyville, you're gonna have to take your take cover right now if you haven't done so already, because this is a confirmed tornado. And again, it was located 6 miles southwest of Beatty, moving to the northeast at 30 miles an hour.
0: Does it give a timeline on it? Sometimes they do, where they say, like, this town will be affected at this time or something like that?
1: It does not on this one.
0: So that means that if you're in any part of Marshall County, now is the time to be aware. I'm getting a call from somebody here in Fairbury, so let me step aside and I'll take that. I'll give it over to you for a minute, Ron.
1: Okay. So I'll take you through once again all of these warnings that we have right now, just three of them at the moment. A tornado warning until 6:45. That again goes for eastern Marshall County in north central Kansas. A severe thunderstorm warning going until 6:30 for Seward and northwestern Saline counties in southeast Nebraska. And we also have a flash flood warning in effect until 8 o'clock for southwestern Gage and southeastern Jefferson counties in southeast Nebraska. Also, a tornado watch remains in effect until 8 o'clock tonight, and that goes for Gage, Jefferson, Johnson, and Pawnee counties in southeast Nebraska, and for Washington and Marshall counties in north central Kansas. So, again, the reason we're still on the air right now is because of a tornado warning that, again, is in effect until 6:45 for eastern Marshall County in north central Kansas. Again, this is a confirmed tornado, so if you're in... specifically in or around Frankfort, Frankfort, Axtell, Beatty, Summerfield, or Baileyville, need to make sure that you're in your safe spot right now, which again could be the basement or the an interior room on the lowest floor of a sturdy building. Make sure to avoid windows. If you are outdoors, in a mobile home, or in a vehicle, move to the closest substantial shelter and protect yourself from flying debris. Again, this tornado warning goes until 6:45 for eastern Marshall County in north central Kansas, and that is the storm that we are focusing on right now. Let's see if we got any updates on this particular tornado warning. Let's see. Okay, so we do have a storm chaser report. Storm chasers saw the tornado pass in front of them, and they are seeing damage of grain bins in fields, power lines down, and tree damage. And they saw that about five miles north to the north northwest of Frankfort, which is in Marshall County, of course. And so that is this is a very dangerous tornado, as again. Again, according to storm chasers, they literally saw the tornado pass in front of them, and grain bins and fields have already been destroyed. Power lines are down, and tree damage has also been spotted, again, 5 miles to the northwest of Frankfort, Kansas. So definitely a very dangerous storm, not one you want to be caught up in. And so yeah, that's about all the reports we have considering that. And so, all right, so once again, a tornado warning until 6:45 for eastern Marshall County in north central Kansas. Also a severe thunderstorm warning until 6:30 for Seward and northwestern Saline counties in southeast Nebraska. And a flash flood warning until 8 o'clock for southwestern Gage and southeastern Jefferson counties in southeast Nebraska. We are going to take a break, and we will come back and do some more severe weather coverage right here on Oil Rad 99.5.
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14: All right, once again, we have a tornado warning in effect until 6:45 for eastern Marshall County in north-central Kansas. Also a severe thunderstorm warning until 6:30 for Seward and northwestern Saline counties in southeast Nebraska. A flash flood warning until 8 o'clock for southwestern Gage and southeastern Jefferson counties in southeast Nebraska. And we have a tornado watch in effect until 8 o'clock tonight for Gage, Jefferson, Johnson, and Pawnee counties in southeast Nebraska and for Washington and Marshall counties in north-central Kansas.
15: We're monitoring our tornado watch, especially here. Tornado warnings now in a couple of different places. There was initially one in Marshall County until 6 p.m., and then also one in Pawnee County in Nebraska until 6 p.m. And as it stands right now, the active tornado warning for our listening area, Marshall County, Kansas, under threat of a tornado warning until 6:45 p.m. tonight. That storm was first identified earlier this evening near Waterville and then Blue Rapids, and then another one emerged southwest of Beatty just before the top of the hour, 5 minutes to or so, that storm moving to the northeast. So we can tell you that if you're in Frankfort or Marysville or in Axtell or in that stretch of Marshall County, this storm is most likely to impact you really at any time. Over the next half hour, this tornado warning active for Marshall County until 6:45 tonight.
14: Okay, and we just got an update a couple of minutes ago that it was originally a confirmed tornado. It has now been downgraded to radar indicated, so that is good news there. Still need to be in your safe spot, though, specifically if you're in or around Frankfort, Axtell, Beatty, Summerfield, or Baileyville. Still need to make sure you're in your safe spots, as that could change at any moment.
15: Yeah, that's what we're monitoring the most closely right now. Tornado warnings active for Marshall County, Kansas, until 6:45 p.m. tonight, especially those areas that Ron just outlined, Frankfort and the surroundings. Somebody asked me if I've heard about any damage from the tornado in Marshall County. I haven't heard anything specifically. And that's honestly, I'm not even sure where we would go to find that information, but that is something that I will continue to monitor, something that we will all continue to monitor to see if there is anything confirmed, because as Ron said, it's an important distinction. We saw reports of confirmed spotted tornadoes originally almost an hour ago at this point in Kansas near Waterville, 5:23 or so. It's now 6:14. And then this storm was spotted confirmed southwest of Beatty at around 5:55 tonight. So there is a significant difference between that spotted confirmed tornadoes and just radar indicated. Of course, say just radar indicated. That doesn't mean there's no threat or it's nothing to pay any attention to, but that is an important distinction to make. But even still, the tornado warning is active. So that means in that part of Kansas, Marshall County, that general area, do whatever you can to stay safe and to be prepared for anything that might come over the next half hour.
14: Okay, we do have a couple of new severe thunderstorm warnings to talk about here. A severe thunderstorm warning has been issued by the National Weather Service in Omaha. That goes until 7 o'clock, and that's for Johnson and northeastern Gage counties in southeast Nebraska. A severe thunderstorm was located 3 miles northwest of Philly, or 9 miles northeast of Beatrice, moving to the northeast at 50 miles an hour. Hazards include 60-mile-an-hour wind gusts and half-dollar-sized hail. This severe thunderstorm will be near Crab Orchard at around 6:20 and Sterling at around 6:25. Again, the National Weather Service in Omaha issuing a severe thunderstorm warning until 7 o'clock for Johnson and northeastern Gage counties in southeast Nebraska. Also, a new severe thunderstorm warning issued by the National Weather Service in Omaha. And this one also going until 7 o'clock. It's for northern Jefferson and southeastern Saline counties in southeast Nebraska. A severe thunderstorm was located 6 miles southeast of Dakin, or 7 miles north of Fairbury, moving to the northeast at 50 miles an hour. Hazards include 60-mile-an-hour wind gusts and quarter-sized hail. This severe thunderstorm will be near Swanton at around 6:20 and DeWitt at around 6:30. Again, the National Weather Service issuing a severe thunderstorm warning until 7 o'clock for northern Jefferson and southeastern Saline counties in southeast Nebraska. And the reason we're still on the air right now is because of this tornado warning that's in effect until 6:45 for eastern Marshall County in north central Kansas.
15: Reason I stepped off, and thanks to Ron for taking a full command of the ship while I was gone, I got a call from my friend Charlie Endorf, friend of the program here in town. He's on the board of the Fairbury Cemetery Association here in town. It's like a 5-minute drive from our station to the east of where we are right now. He wanted us to share, and this is by no means the only stretch of road that is experiencing something like this, but they're reporting some significant damage at the Fairbury Cemetery stemming from these storms over the last 50 hours or so at this point. So they have asked for anybody that is traveling that area to avoid that area as much as possible. If you're going to the cemetery directly for any reason, you're doing so at your own risk is their message. And if you're going around that, I mean, that's the start of the PWF road, right? We've mentioned that on air a couple of times already tonight. There are a lot of downed power lines on different parts of that road, even up towards to the north, closer towards Saline County, but reports of a lot of downed power lines on the PWF road, and I was informed by the Jefferson County Highway Department of the intersection of the PWF and 578th Avenue this morning. That intersection is shut down due to downed power lines. Don't have any direct updates on that per se, but seeing as we've had some weather threats and rain consistently this evening, I can't imagine there's any positive progress on that, because it would not be safe to be out there during those conditions, especially if there's wind and rain with down power lines, right? That's probably the worst situation to be messing with something like that.
14: Right.
15: So with that in mind, my sources tell me, and there's my Chris Broussard impression for the night, the folks that I've talked to over the course of the evening have told me to avoid the PWF road if at all possible. I was told that was bad on Saturday as well and got better on Sunday, but now because of the down power lines and such, avoid that area if you can. And then the Fairbury Cemetery, so on the western edge of the PWF road, right outside of Fairbury, avoid that area if you can as well. And if you're going to the cemetery directly, obviously only a couple of reasons why you might do that, but if you're going to the cemetery directly, you do so at your own risk. They told me some of those streets are still closed down and some significant damage. Don't know how much or anything, but widespread enough to make traversing through the grounds there not ideal, shall we say. So that's the message from the Fairbury Cemetery. Thanks to those guys for all of their work in keeping that place updated, because we know that's not easy either. But keep that in mind and take care if you are in those areas for any reason.
14: Yeah, absolutely. We got a phone call,
15: yes,
14: but not.
15: I'll see if I can.
14: They got the wrong number. They got a. 402-729-3383 is the number to call if you have a storm report for us. So just in case anybody is trying to call in, that is the number. Oh, here we go. Okay. We've got someone on line two, so...
15: Do your thing.
14: Hello, this is Ron at Old Red 99.5. You're on the air.
16: You're giving everything around us. Well, why ain't they giving up about everything right here in town right now?
15: What town are you talking about?
16: Fairbury.
14: Yes, I did announce that there was a severe thunderstorm warning until 7 o'clock for northern Jefferson and southeastern Saline counties in southeast Nebraska. And right now this severe thunderstorm is going to be near Swanton at around 6:20 and DeWitt at around 6:30. And it was located 7 miles north of Fairbury.
16: Okay, this is right here in town.
14: Yeah, it's
16: wind and downpours and everything going on right now.
14: Yeah, we can see it's raining pretty hard outside our studio. So yeah, we can definitely see that.
15: We reported pea-sized hail earlier in the evening, and just now I was told marble golf ball-sized hail north of Fairbury earlier this evening as well. Thanks for listening. We appreciate it. All right, let's move along with our severe weather coverage. We are continuing to cover our entire area. There's a lot to get to. And so we will do whatever we can to keep you apprised, and you should do whatever you can to keep yourselves safe over the course of the evening. Thank you for anybody who is listening. We appreciate it, but most importantly, do whatever you can to be safe. All right, the most pressing matter on our hands right now, yes, there's rain other places, but there is a tornado warning active for Marshall County in Kansas until 6:45. There was one originally until 6 p.m., but it has now been extended until 6:45 because of the most recent storms that were identified there just prior to the start of the hour.
14: Yeah, and again, this include the locations impacted on this tornado warning include Frankfort, Axtell, Beatty, Summerfield, and Baileyville. So again, if you're in any of those areas and you haven't done so already, please make sure to take cover now, whether that's a basement or an interior floor on the lowest level of a sturdy building. And we also have a few severe thunderstorm warnings as well. A severe thunderstorm warning until 7 o'clock for Johnson and northeastern Gage counties in southeast Nebraska. And a severe thunderstorm warning until 7 o'clock for northern Jefferson and southeastern Saline counties in southeast Nebraska. Also a severe thunderstorm warning until 6:30 for Seward and northwestern Saline counties in southeast Nebraska. A flash flood warning until 8 o'clock for southwestern Gage and southeastern Jefferson counties in southeast Nebraska. And also a tornado watch in effect until 8 o'clock tonight for Gage, Jefferson, Johnson, and Pawnee counties in southeast Nebraska, and for Washington and Marshall counties in north-central Kansas.
15: The biggest picture things we're monitoring, tornado watch until 8 p.m. until 8 p.m. tonight, as Ron just hinted at. That doesn't mean a tornado is present or imminent. It just means that conditions are favorable for one to potentially develop. Tornado watch active across, really all across Nebraska and parts of Kansas until 8 p.m. tonight, and then also a flash flood warning. So certainly likely to see conditions like that, and we already have in different parts of southeast Nebraska over the course of the weekend. Doug Kennedy reported about heavy rain leading to significant registered increases in water levels in different parts, like rivers and creeks in southeast Nebraska, which certainly stands to reason, right? And we've actually got a story to tell you about from our partner Jake Bartecki here in a little bit on Ole Red as well for how floods can damage streets. We'll play that for you here in a little while, but we're continuing to monitor the most pressing thing, which is that tornado in Marshall County. I'm hearing some of the people that have contacted me so far have said there is reported damage near Winifred in Kansas due to these storms that we have told you about over the last couple last a half hour at least. Haven't seen anything more than that, but so feel free to contact us if you have more pressing updates to bring us. Please contact us however you can. Send us a text at our text line or call the station if you want to continue to give us an update. We'll put you on air if we can, but ultimately do whatever you can. First and foremost, do whatever you can to be safe, because there is an active tornado warning. There were confirmed storms earlier tonight, about an hour ago in Waterville, and then about half an hour ago southwest of Beatty. That is where those storms were confirmed. We're seeing fewer confirmed reports of tornadoes specifically, but a tornado warning active until 6:45 p.m. tonight for Marshall County as that storm continues to move northeast.
14: All right. We've got a new severe thunderstorm warning that's just been issued. It goes until 6:45 for southeastern Thayer County in south central Nebraska. A severe thunderstorm was located near Hubble, or 15 miles west of Fairbury. It's moving to the northeast at 35 miles an hour. Hazards include 60-mile-an-hour wind gusts and quarter-sized hail. This severe thunderstorm will be near Gilead at around 6:20. Again, a severe thunderstorm warning in effect until 6:45 for southeastern Thayer County in south-central Nebraska. That is the latest warning at the moment.
15: Again, a tornado warning active until 6:45 p.m. tonight for Marshall County, Kansas. I'm checking out my radar as well, and that warning that Ron just told you about, 6:45 p.m. thunderstorm warning for Thayer County, kind of reflects what I was looking at. Storms are continuing to pop up for the northwestern parts of Jefferson County, stretching up towards the Saline County line. And as we move on over the next half hour or so, past 7 o'clock even, the northwest part of Jefferson County, so that's Bruning area, I would say, and then also the far eastern part of Saline County, so especially Wilbur and then on into Claytonia, that area, those places are looking like they are going to be in the line of fire, if you will, at around 7 p.m. So stay monitored for that. We will give you, of course, official updates from the NWS if and when they arrive. But that appears to be the stretch. And then also Marysville is going to be under the gun at around 7 o'clock tonight as well. So we are not through all of it. Hopefully we're through some of the worst of it here tonight, but by no means are we at the end of this severe weather threat. We can hear some rumbling. I just heard something hit somewhere. I'm not sure what that was. That sounded like some blinds or something crashed into a window somewhere. Not sure what that was. So stay attuned. We've definitely got some more severe weather coming over the course of the night all across southeast Nebraska and north central Kansas.
14: I do have some good news. The tornado warning for eastern Marshall County has been canceled. And because of that, we now have no tornado warnings in the area. We do still have four severe thunderstorm warnings in our area, as well as a flash flood warning. So I'll start with that. Flash flood warning going until 8 o'clock for southwestern Gage and southeastern Jefferson counties in southeast Nebraska. A severe thunderstorm warning until 7 o'clock for Johnson and northeastern Gage counties in southeast Nebraska. A severe thunderstorm warning until 7 o'clock for northern Jefferson and southeastern Saline counties in southeast Nebraska. A severe thunderstorm warning until 6:45 for southeastern Thayer County in south-central Nebraska, and a severe thunderstorm warning until 6:30 for Seward and northwestern Saline counties in southeast Nebraska. Also, a tornado watch is in effect until 8 o'clock tonight for Gage, Jefferson, Johnson, and Pawnee counties in southeast Nebraska, and for Washington and Marshall counties in north-central Kansas. And because we have no tornado warnings in the area, we can actually go back to regular programming if we can. Although I will say, if you are here in Fairbury, it is raining very hard outside right now. I can just barely see the courthouse right across the street.
15: We're getting pelted by hail right now, Ron. That's what I was just out monitoring. I said I heard something, wasn't sure what it was. Yeah, I mean, it's a hail downpour right now. It's not huge in the... We were joking that everything's sports equipment size. I mean, it's probably nickel size hail. What's hitting us, hitting our outside windows right now? But it's coming down consistently. It feels that we're tapering off right now. And I hear something coming in from the NWS as well. But yeah, Fairbury, at least our part of town, is getting pelted by hail right now. So that is something to monitor. But the good news that you said is the tornado warning was canceled in Kansas. Is that right?
14: Yes, it was supposed to expire at 6:45. Uh-huh. It has been allowed to expire early. So
15: wow, all right, that is amazing news. Very good news to pass along. The tornado warning for Kansas has been lifted. So we'll stall a little bit to hear what the news that's just about to come in might be, because I heard something just siren in from the NWS. Go ahead.
14: Yeah, I actually have it right here right now. The National Weather Service in Omaha has just issued a severe thunderstorm warning going until 7:15, and this is for southeastern Lancaster and northern Gage counties in southeast Nebraska. A severe thunderstorm was located over Plymouth, or 12 miles west of Beatrice, moving to the northeast at 50 miles an hour. Hazards include ping pong ball sized hail and 60 mile an hour wind gusts. And this severe thunderstorm will be near DeWitt at around 6:35, Pickerel at around 6:40. And other locations in the path of this severe thunderstorm include Cortland, Firth, Adams, and Panama. Again, the National Weather Service in Omaha issuing this severe thunderstorm warning, which goes until 7:15 for southeastern Lancaster and northern Gage counties in southeast Nebraska.
15: That is a good sign that we can tell you that tornado warning for Marshall County has not only been allowed to, not only going to be on track to expire, but it's just now 6:30. So that was scheduled to run until 6:45, and they've allowed it to expire early. So that is very, very good news. What we can tell you then officially is that tornado warning in Marshall County has been lifted. Haven't heard much about the Pawnee County or anything in that area recently. That was scheduled to run until 6 p.m. Haven't heard anything about that recently.
14: That was allowed to expire at 6.
15: Yep. All right, that's a good sign as well. So that does mean, as Ron said, as of right now, as of 6:31 Central Time, no active tornado warnings to tell you about. All right, the hail that we were just getting here at right outside our windows in our downtown Fairbury studios has abated, but now we're getting some driving sheets of rain as well. So How about this? We teased this earlier, so before we go to scheduled programming, we've got an interview that we can play. Jake Bartecki had a conversation with Beatrice Streets Superintendent Jason Moore earlier today about the downstream effects, literally, that flooding can have on streets. So like many areas of southeast Nebraska, Beatrice has very much dealt with flooding over the last couple of days, particularly on many of its city streets. Here's some of Jake Bartecki's interview with Jason Moore.
17: Several streets in Beatrice are flooded, with some impassable after the city received 2.5 inches of rainfall in just over an hour. Areas of the city saw drivers become stuck in standing water, with the worst of the flooding in the area of 19th Street, an area that's seen its fair share of flooding before. Beatrice Superintendent of Streets and Sanitation Jason Moore says that much rain is difficult to handle.
18: Our storm sewers are put in to handle a 5-year storm event, and when you can see 2 or 2.5 inches of rain in an hour, that's not a standard event. That's not something that you see every day, and so the systems aren't built to handle this kind of rain in and out.
17: Rain began in Beatrice shortly after 3 p.m. Monday, with severe thunderstorm warnings and tornado warnings scattered across southeast Nebraska. The worst of the severe weather tapered off after 4 p.m. Moore says the flooding can be caused by plugs in the storm sewers.
18: What it could be is it could be sticks. We've pulled televisions, small TVs, out of storm sewers where somebody, being funny, popped a manhole off of a storm inlet and dropped, a 12-inch television. I've seen gas lines that were bored through our storm sewers before. You'll be running the camera down through there, and you'll find a 4-inch gas line that's sticking through the center of your storm sewer. That one had a television stuck up against it. I believe that was up in the probably 18th and Park area a couple of years ago. Yeah, and that's somebody being funny and thinking that they're gonna get rid of a television, or they're gonna cause problems, and it did both.
17: Yeah.
18: And so but 2nd Street from Ella North to Grant was underwater, as well as like I said, there were multiple other intersections that are having problems.
17: Some people became stranded. Tow trucks were used to assist some individuals attempting to drive through flooded streets, something Moore strongly advises against.
18: If you see water across the road, don't drive through it. The amount of force that water has is tremendous. And whether you're on a county road or a township road or a city road, if there's current coming across the road, you really have to be careful about what you're doing. If you see water over the intersections, call into the city, let us know, hey, there's water over this intersection. It allows us to go back and take a look at the area and see if there's a plugged sewer inlet, storm sewer inlet there that's causing the problems. And if not, what is it that is? Maybe it's not at that intersection, but maybe the next intersection down, there's something that's blocking the storm sewer halfway down and making the first intersection back up.
17: As of 5:15 p.m. Monday, Moore said water had begun receding in about all areas where flooding had occurred, and water detention ponds are working, but were full and should recede soon. A flood warning remains in effect for Gage County until 8 p.m., while a flood watch remains until 7 a.m. tomorrow. A tornado watch remains in effect for much of southeast Nebraska until 8 p.m. tonight. In Beatrice, Jake Bartecki, News Channel Nebraska.
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14: All right, a brand new severe thunderstorm warning has been issued from the National Weather Service in Omaha. This goes until 7:15 for East Central Jefferson and Central Gage counties in southeast Nebraska. A severe thunderstorm was located near Janson, or 6 miles east of Fairbury, moving to the east at 45 miles an hour. Hazards include ping pong ball-sized hail. The severe thunderstorm will be near Harbine at around 6:40 and Beatrice at around 6:50. Other locations in the path of this severe thunderstorm include Holmesville. Again, the National Weather Service in Omaha has just issued a severe thunderstorm warning until 7:15 for East Central Jefferson and Central Gage counties in southeastern Nebraska. And we did have a cancellation of the severe thunderstorm warning that was in effect for southeastern Thayer County. That was supposed

0: your thunderstorm. Whoops, that one's expired already. A flash flood warning in effect until 8 o'clock for southwestern Gage and southeastern Jefferson counties in southeast Nebraska. And we also have that tornado watch in effect until 8 o'clock tonight for Gage, Jefferson, Johnson, and Pawnee counties in southeast Nebraska, and for Washington and Marshall counties in north central Kansas.
1: Some very good news to tell you about as we hit 6:37 local time here in southeast Nebraska. A tornado warning that was active for Marshall County, Kansas, was scheduled to last until 6:45. That was allowed to expire right around 6:30. So that means the worst of that storm has passed. There are still thunderstorm warnings active for that area and many others, as Ron just told you about. Many thanks to Jake Bartecki and Beatrice Street Superintendent Jason Moore for doing that interview that you heard a few minutes ago as well. And many thanks to everybody here on Old Red for their diligence over the last 50-plus hours as we continue to monitor our severe weather coverage. It's been a lot to go over, but again, all we care about is that anybody out there listening, everybody out there listening, if at all possible, stays as safe as possibly can. So we are going to step aside in terms of our live coverage here on Ole Red because all of our tornado warnings that were active have since expired or been outright canceled. That doesn't mean we are through the worst of the weather by any means. It is close to 6:40 local time. My original prognosis that I was given earlier today was that the worst of this storm would come through our area by about 8 p.m. Certainly through Kansas might persist a little bit longer than that, maybe 8:30, even closer to 9 over the course of the night. So if as long as there are still severe weather updates to bring you, we will bring you those here on Ole Red. But since there are no active tornado warnings for now, you won't hear Ron and I consistently. We will be able to go back to some of our regularly scheduled programming here in a few minutes. But if that changes, you will hear from either one of us or both of us for as long as those tornado warnings do potentially last. As it stands right now, no tornado warnings active. The tornado warning that was active for Marshall County until 6:45 was allowed to expire early. That's very good news, but there are still many severe thunderstorm warnings active for a large part of our listening area across Nebraska and Kansas, scheduled to last at different increments, but the brunt of the storm likely to persist until about 8 p.m. tonight. So we're going to take a break. When we come back, you will hear some of the music that we had scheduled for this hour here on Ole Red, which is a good sign. And between Ron and I, we will continue to bring you periodic updates as we continue to learn more from tonight's severe weather coverage. Thanks so much for listening here on Ole Red. We will take a break. When we come back, we'll have some regularly scheduled programming and more updates as we continue to monitor tonight's severe weather. Be safe out there. We'll talk to you soon.
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0: 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Here's another severe weather update on Old Red 99.5.
1: A severe thunderstorm warning remains in effect until 7:15 for East Central Jefferson and Central Gage counties in southeast Nebraska. A severe thunderstorm warning until 7:15 for southeastern Lancaster and northern Gage County in southeast Nebraska. A severe thunderstorm warning until 7 o'clock for Johnson and northeastern Gage County in southeast Nebraska. A severe thunderstorm warning until 7 o'clock for northern Jefferson and southeastern Saline County in southeast Nebraska. Also a flash flood warning until 8 o'clock for southwestern Gage and southeastern Jefferson counties in southeast Nebraska. And we have a tornado watch that's in effect until 8 o'clock tonight for Gage, Jefferson, Johnson, and Pawnee counties in southeast Nebraska, and for Washington and Marshall counties in north central Kansas.

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1: A severe thunderstorm warning remains in effect until 7:15 for east central Jefferson and central Gage counties in southeast Nebraska. A severe thunderstorm warning until 7:15 for southeastern Lancaster and northern Gage County in southeast Nebraska. A severe thunderstorm warning until 7 o'clock for Johnson and northeastern Gage County in southeast Nebraska. A severe thunderstorm warning until 7 o'clock for northern Jefferson and southeastern Saline County in southeast Nebraska. Also a flash flood warning until 8 o'clock for southwestern Gage and southeastern Jefferson counties in southeast Nebraska. And we have a tornado watch that's in effect until 8 o'clock tonight for Gage, Jefferson, Johnson, and Pawnee counties in southeast Nebraska, and for Washington and Marshall counties in north-central Kansas.
2: 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It's planners like these that have been trusted to get planning done on small and large farms for almost 50 years. From basic to advanced technology, 4 to 36 rows, and the ability to plan at speeds up to 12 miles per hour, there's a Kinsey planner well suited for the way you farm. And they're built by people who use them on their own farms. To ensure the availability of a new Kinsey high-tech or classic planner in 2027, contact Ron Jeff or Matt at Miller Sales in Claytonia and take advantage of the programs going on now.
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4: 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Got it. 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
5: 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Left foot red. 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
0: From the Farm Bureau Financial Services Weather Center, here's another severe weather update on Ole Red 99.5.
1: A severe thunderstorm warning remains in effect until 7:15 for east central Jefferson and central Gage counties in southeast Nebraska. A severe thunderstorm warning until 7:15 for southeastern Lancaster and northern Gage County in southeast Nebraska. A severe thunderstorm warning until 7 o'clock for Johnson and northeastern Gage County in southeast Nebraska. A severe thunderstorm warning until 7 o'clock for northern Jefferson and southeastern Saline County in southeast Nebraska. Also a flash flood warning until 8 o'clock for southwestern Gage and southeastern Jefferson counties in southeast Nebraska. And we have a tornado watch that's in effect until 8 o'clock tonight for Gage, Jefferson, Johnson, and Pawnee counties in southeast Nebraska, and for Washington and Marshall counties in north-central Kansas.

0: from the Farm Bureau Financial Services Weather Center. Here's another severe weather update on Old Red 99.5.
1: A severe thunderstorm warning remains in effect until 7:15 for East Central Jefferson and Central Gage counties in southeast Nebraska. A severe thunderstorm warning until 7:15 for southeastern Lancaster and northern Gage County in southeast Nebraska. A severe thunderstorm warning until 7 o'clock for Johnson and northeastern Gage County in southeast Nebraska. A severe thunderstorm warning until 7 o'clock for northern Jefferson and southeastern Saline County in southeast Nebraska. Also a flash flood warning until 8 o'clock for southwestern Gage and southeastern Jefferson counties in southeast Nebraska. And we have a tornado watch that's in effect until 8 o'clock tonight for Gage, Jefferson, Johnson, and Pawnee counties in southeast Nebraska, and for Washington and Marshall counties in north central Kansas.